0: David Bowie and China Girl. Good morning. It's the Music Marathon Wednesday morning with me, Alex Lester. I trust you are well. I'm going to ease you into the day with the very best music from the 70s, 80s and 90s, including, for instance, Jackson 5, ABC and Cyndi Lauper, Girls Just Want to Have Fun. 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
23: The top stories this hour. We're told a watchdog investigation into how police responded to a university student's murder in Southampton will be published within 3 months. Henry Novak was handcuffed as he lay dying from stab wounds in December after a court heard his killer falsely accused him of racism. Body cam footage of that has angered both the Conservative and Reform UK leaders. Prime Minister Sir Keir Starmer said he felt sick watching it.
0: It is really important to acknowledge, therefore, there are searching questions. I do think included in that will have to be this question of how accusations of racism informed or fed into the decision-making.
23: The Home Secretary has condemned clashes between protesters and police in Southampton last night. South West Water has been fined almost £2 million for drinking supply failures in Devon. Inspectors found a parasite from animal faeces on farmland got into the system in May 2024. Almost 400 customers reported feeling unwell, leaving many other Brixham residents at the time feeling concerned.
1: Personally, I've had sort of stomach cramps for just over a week.
3: So many elderly people, and there's a hell of a lot of people being taken ill with it.
4: My wife has been drinking water to keep hydrated, because she's diabetic. We're in a dreadful state.
23: The company insists it's brought in additional safeguards. A court's heard Peter Morrell's spending spree with money he stole from the SNP went on luxury items, everyday essentials and a motorhome. The party's former chief executive embezzled £400,000. A British couple jailed on spying charges in Iran have lost an appeal against their convictions. Craig and Lindsay Foreman were detained on a round-the-world motorbike trip in January 2025. Sport, and it's reported Liverpool have reached a verbal agreement with Andoni Iraola to become their new head coach. He's set to replace the sack to Arne Slot. And Wales drew 1-1 with Ghana in their friendly in Cardiff. Lewis Kumas got the goal for the hosts in injury time. From Sky News, I'm Laura Safe.
24: 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Are you ready? Strap in. Because we're going to take you on a musical journey. 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My music. No interruptions. 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

0: 1988, would you believe? Seems like only yesterday. Fairground attraction and perfect. Alex Lester with you. Wednesday morning, we are playing you the biggest songs of the 70s, 80s and 90s on the Music Marathon. Peter Gabriel coming up. Sledgehammer.
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0: question. Fancy some Stevie Wonder? Fancy some Tupow? Fancy some Meatloaf? Good. Hang on. In the next hour of the Music Marathon.
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21: The top stories this hour. Police officers have reportedly been hit with missiles in a protest close to where a student was stabbed to death in Southampton. Henry Novak was handcuffed last December when his killer falsely accused him of racism. Reform UK leader Nigel Farage claims it's evidence of two-tier culture. Last night, Zia Yusuf wouldn't say whether Mr. Farage had spoken to the victim's family.
22: I haven't been, and I'm not going to comment on Nigel's confidential and private conversations. I don't think that that is appropriate, but my convictions around this issue and Nigel's convictions around this issue are around ensuring that we have one law for everybody.
21: The Environment Secretary says the government's planning reforms to the water sector. South West Water was fined almost £2 million yesterday for supplies that were unfit for human consumption in May 2024. An organisation's warning that large numbers of people could be at risk of a retirement cliff edge fall in income when they stop work. Pensions UK has calculated a minimum lifestyle for retired people costs around £13,900 for one person household. Zoe Alexander from the organisation has this advice.
0: Wake up now, have a look at the retirement living standards and just think about what you want and what you need and whether you can put that bit more in, because of course over time compound interest will do its job and will make a lot of the contributions that you put in alongside tax relief.
21: There are calls for repeat and excessive speeders to have technology fitted to their vehicles to stop them re-offending. The RAC's found more than 4,000 motorists have 12 or more penalty points for speeding offences and are still behind the wheel. A dolphin, fox and an owl are among animals that could appear on banknotes. The Bank of England wants people to give their views on a selection of wildlife native to the UK that will feature in the next batch. And in sport, it's reported Liverpool have reached a verbal agreement with Andoni Iraola to become their new head coach. He's set to replace Arne Slot. That's the latest. I'm Laura Safe.
1: 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Are you ready? Strap it. Because we're going to take you on a musical journey.

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0: just one of the most wonderful acts to come out of the 70s and 80s. Squeeze and Cool for Cats. Alex Lester with you on a Wednesday morning playing the biggest songs of the 70s, 80s and 90s. Phil Collins on the way, Two Hearts, then the Eagles.
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0: Are you ready? Best time of the day show, Buffoons Are Go, after the news at 4 o'clock this Wednesday morning. Leicester's Library, music from my spare bedroom. In the first hour, Medicine Head, One and One is One. And I've chosen for the second hour, Holly Johnson and Americanos. Right, what are we talking about? New thread for a new day. Bearing in mind the weather was brilliant and it took a turn for the worse the other day, I just wondered how that affects your plans.
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19: The top stories this hour. Sir Keir Starmer says Nigel Farage is wrong to say the reaction to the murder of 18-year-old Henry Novak should be one of rage. Hundreds of people joined a protest which turned violent in Southampton last night. The student was handcuffed, having been wrongly accused by his killer of racism in December. Labour's Jen Craft is his MP.
20: I think there's a number of people that have seen what happened to Henry, and instead of taking a step back and thinking, look, I'm in a position of power, I'm in a position of privilege, and I should use that to make sure that his family can get the answers that they need, they have used it for their own political purposes.
19: The US says it's carried out strikes on an island near the Strait of Hormuz to intercept multiple Iranian ballistic missiles and drones. America's Central Command says missiles fired at Kuwait and Bahrain didn't make it there. But Iran says it launched attacks in response to US actions. Southwest Water insists it's brought in extra safeguards after being fined almost £2 million for drinking supply failures in Devon. Inspectors found a parasite from animal feces got into the system in 2024. UK surgeons have issued a warning over people travelling abroad for leg-lengthening surgery to make themselves taller. Experts say NHS hospitals are seeing patients require complex follow-up treatments and surgery. Professor Frank Smith from the Royal College of Surgeons.
0: It can be undertaken on specialist units with success, but there are significant risks if the patient doesn't know about the procedure, the unit or the surgeon. And in this particular paper, it was evident that all of the patients had not had information.
19: The King, Queen and Princess of Wales have met researchers, clinicians and volunteers at Cancer Research UK. It's marked 125 years since it became a charity by holding a reception at St James's Palace in London last night. And it's reported Andoni Iraola has made a verbal agreement with Liverpool to become the side's new head coach. He's due to replace Arne Slot. That's the latest. I'm Laura Safe.

Bryan Adams and Run to You. A very good morning. Buffoons are go on the Best Time of the Day show from Greatest Hits Radio with me, Alex Lester. Now, I thought we'd have a new thread for a new day. Bearing in mind we had wonderful sunshine over the last few days and then suddenly it started to pour with rain. I wondered, actually, how that affects you. If the sun is shining, and if you want to, I hasten to say, if you want to go out, you can. If it's pouring with rain, what do you do? Or if it's a howling gale, do you sit indoors staring out of the window wistfully? I think you should tell. Share with me on the Best Time of the Day show. Edison Lighthouse, Love Grows Where My Rosemary Goes.

Alison Moyet and All Cried Out. Kent Smith, first up this morning. Good morning to you, Kent. Concerning, if the weather is vile and dreadful and appalling, what do you do? Do you sit moping around the house or do you do something positive? Watch a series on Netflix or go down to the local social club, few beers and play pool. You know what? That sounds like a good way of spending a rainy afternoon, if you ask me. Although pool, yeah, another game I have a problem with. I shall explain more in a moment. John Lennon first, and Imagine.

0: Manic Street Preachers and A Design for Life on Greatest Hits Radio. Now, Kent Smith says, when the weather is vile and appalling, he goes down to the local social club for a few beers and to play pool. Do you know what I mean? Playing pool. Not something I can do. I was on one of my American adventure trips, probably about 15 years ago now, actually. It was in the absolute middle of nowhere, somewhere like Iola, Kansas. And I happened upon a bar and got chatting to a couple. And they said, you know, they were the managers of a local private hospital. And, you know, we had a couple of drinks and a chat, asking about England and what have you. And they said, come on, let's play pool. I went, this is not really a very good idea. Oh, everybody can play pool. So we started to play pool. And after about 5 minutes, they went, you are truly terrible at this game. I told you. I warned you. They went, this is ridiculous. And went off and played with somebody else and didn't talk to me again for the rest of the evening. I felt quite hurt. Coming up, Hot Chocolate with our song, You Sexy Thing.
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Dionne Warwick and Heartbreaker on the Best Time of the Day shoe with me, Alex Lester, for a Wednesday morning now. Our weekender starts the day after tomorrow, because weekends start on a Friday morning here on Greatest Hits Radio, and they always have a theme. It's Football Nations Weekender this coming weekend, as World Cup fever gets ready to grip the entire planet. We're getting ready with a Football Nations Weekender. We'll be playing the greatest hits of the 70s, 80s and 90s from the qualifying nations all weekend long. From Spain to Germany, France to Brazil, Sweden to South America, plus, of course, our own qualifying nations of Scotland and England. It's a musical journey around the world on our Football Nations Weekender starting Friday. Do you think they're going to play It's Coming Home? It's, oh, I hope not. Leicester's Library, Music from My Spare Bedroom. Medicine Head, and One is One.

0: think that's rather wonderful. I've played it a billion times. Only a slight exaggeration over the years. Medicine Head from 1973, One and One is One. That is our Leicester's Library track for this hour. Music from my spare bedroom. I've got Holly Johnson and Americanos for you coming up from your own collection in the next hour. So, it's pouring with rain. It's vile outside. What do you do? In the summer, in the sunshine, you can go outside, should you wish to. Tony Pickering. Life's not cricket, Dark Lord. I think of Britain and carry the large umbrella. The large umbrella hat helps. Those umbrella hats, are they anything like umbrellas, which means the slightest gust of wind and they blow inside out? And presumably you must have some chin strap to stop them just disappearing. If I wear a cap, the chances are it'll slightest breeze and it'll blow off, usually as I'm walking down the street. And of course you have to run after it and people snigger. I've noticed you. Fleetwood Mac coming up, Go Your Own Way, then Madonna and Borderline.
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Madonna and Borderline on Greatest Hits Radio, the best time of the day show. Talking about what happens when it's pouring with rain, what do you do? Keith Brady says, as I'm semi-retired and only work 3 days a week, I'm tinkering down the man cave with a scale electric setup. New track. I'm setting up a new track with you on in the background. So do not disturb. How fantastic is that scale electric? Yeah, I had one. It's only a small layout. I vaguely remember it was just possibly one of the most exciting things in the entire world when I unwrapped that big box that Santa had somehow come down the chimney with on Christmas morning. Tramps, Disco Inferno.

0: I have another hour of the very best of the 70s, 80s and 90s coming up between 5 and 6 this Wednesday morning, including Holly Johnson and Americanos for Leicester Lyrie Music from my spare bedroom. And after the news at 5, Madness, House of Fun.
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13: Top stories this hour. Police officers have reportedly been hit with missiles in a protest close to where a student was murdered in Southampton. Henry Novak was handcuffed when his killer falsely accused him of racism. Reform UK leader Nigel Farage claims it's evidence of two-tier culture. Zia Youssef from the party wouldn't say whether Mr. Farage had spoken with the victim's family.
14: I haven't been, and I'm not going to comment on Nigel's confidential and private conversations. I don't think that that is appropriate, but my convictions around this issue and Nigel's convictions around this issue are around ensuring that we have one law for everybody.
13: The number of women suffering third-degree tears during childbirth increased by a quarter in 5 years. NHS data shows around one in 35 women who gave birth in England in the last year had one and usually required surgery. It happened to Megan, who says the traumas had lasting effects.
15: It can be really lonely and really traumatising, and just to have that humanity and somebody just ask if you're okay and what they can do for you next and explain what's happening to you at the time, just to be treated like a human.
13: England's chief midwifery officer says new clinical standards are being introduced. The US says it's carried out strikes on an island near the Strait of Hormuz. It claims they were intercepting multiple Iranian ballistic missiles being fired at Kuwait and Bahrain. And organisations warning large numbers of people could be at risk of a cliff-edge fall in income when they retire. Pensions UK's calculated a minimum lifestyle for retired people costs nearly £14,000 for one-person household. People in the UK are expected to spend around 4 years and 8 months over an average of a lifespan on their phones unintentionally. That's according to a study by Virgin Media O2. And a dolphin, fox and an owl are among animals that could appear on banknotes. The Bank of England wants people to give their views on a selection of wildlife native to the UK. From Sky News, I'm Laura Safe.

madness and house of fun. We are Greatest Hits Radio for a Wednesday morning. Alex Lester with you on the Best Time of the Day show. And buffoons are go, as usual. We've got a new thread for a new day concerning, well, the weather was brilliant lately, if you like that sort of thing, of course, because every time I say on the shoe that, oh, it's been brilliant, the sun's out, I get a number of people saying, not all of us like the heat, you understand. Fine. So just let's park that for the timing. If you like the sunshine, fine. If you didn't, well, maybe you were in anyway. But what happens if the weather is appalling? It's pouring with rain, snowing, maybe hail, blowing a gale. What do you do then? At least you have a choice when the sun is shining. Stephen J. Tootle says, go fishing. Really? Put the brolly up, make sure the guy lines are well secured, break out the flask.

Point Assistant and Automatic on Greatest Hits Radio. I do love hearing from you via my Facebook page, Alex Lester, The Best Time of the Day Show. Do go and have a look, by the way. It's all rather fun because people post stuff up on there and put pictures on from time to time as well. Carrie Fox being one example. I'm always inside if I can help it. We're talking about the when it's really rotten weather outside, what do you do? I'm always inside if I can help it. Dad calls me a vampire. Unless I'm walking Lola, in which case we both get soaking wet. Pretty sure Lola also hates the rain more than me. And there's actually a spectacular picture of a very, very, very disgruntled looking dog in a coat. Yeah. That dog looks very, very unhappy.

0: Michael Jackson and Man in the Mirror. Ooh, I think I'm being ticked off by Karen Spencer. Concerning if the weather is vile, what do you do? Life is not dictated by the weather, says Karen. If you get wet, you'll get dry later. If the whole country stopped because of rain, we'd be in a mess. Put your wellies on and go jump in puddles. Yeah, jumping in puddles. It's a long time since I've jumped in a puddle. Though the other day, walking along the beach, because we live by the seaside, the dark lady, Mrs. Lester, and myself, walking along the beach, I stepped in. I didn't realise how deep the rock pool was. So I was walking along the sand, and suddenly I disappeared up into my thigh. And what happens? Well, of course, the dark lady laughed for a long period of time, rather longer than I thought I deserved, but still, never mind. Steve Miliband, The Joker on the way, then M People. We've got the hits here.
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0: All right, Wednesday. So the Drive Time team will be here later. Another fantastic show, a top confession on the way. Do you have a terrible tale? Are you in need of forgiveness? 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

PM people who are night in heaven. Oh, wow. You're so resourceful. This is what I like about you. You're so resourceful. What happens when the weather is vile? Julie Palmer says, I go into my craft room, put on your greatest hits Radio 60s show. Oh, thank you. Yeah, I'm over there on the afternoons between 3 and 7 if you happen to be passing. We have a lot of stations here. Greatest Hits Radio 60s, Greatest Hits Radio 70s and Greatest Hits Radio 80s. Here we are, Greatest Hits Radio. So I get to be on twice a day, as does Rossi. You can hear him with The Breakfast Show after the news at 6 this morning. And a little later on, at 11 o'clock, you'll find him over on Greatest Hits Radio 60s. Julie Palmer is in her craft room listening to Greatest Hits 60s and making cards. She even has a spot of baking. And then, again, another picture. Here's what I made last week. And that's really fine work of, they look like brooches, but they're on a card. They look lovely. It's a birthday card. That's taken a long time to do that. So you must pray for bad weather so you can get all the work done. Leicester's Library, music from my spare bedroom now. I've chosen this from Holly Johnson.

0: Holly Johnson and Americanos. That's our Lester's Larry track for this hour. Music from my spare bedroom. Two more from your own collection between 4 and 6 on the shoe tomorrow morning. Now, what happens when the weather is vile? What do you do? And John Lamborn, there's no way anyone can disagree with this, surely. It never rains in the tap room, Dark Lord. Do you think this is the thing? As a frail man, we need to be kept dry and warm, and that's why tap rooms and public houses were invented in the first place, I think. Don't you? Toto coming up, and Africa.
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Frida Payne and Band of Gold on Greatest Hits Radio. We're talking about when the weather is vile, what do you do? And Lindrew says, I go outside because I work with horses, so I have to go out in all weathers. Mm. But do the horses want to go out in all weather? I know that Vinny, our small sort of Jack Russell crossy type thing, we think there's a bit of Chihuahua and some Dachshund in there, we're not entirely sure. Open the front door, it's windy, it's raining, he doesn't want to go out. Actually, thinking about it, neither do I. Queen, Radio Gaga.

0: I'm done for today. Back tomorrow morning at 1 o'clock with the Music Marathon, followed by the Best Time of the Day show, when the buffoons will regroup. That's you and me. Thank you so much. Spread the word, put out the call. The more, the merrier. Rossi after the news at 6. And then it's Ken at 10 with the nation stopping for Popmaster, as it should, at 10:30.
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16: 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Have yourself a great Wednesday. Good morning. 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
19: The top stories this hour. An investigation found the death of a 76-year-old grandmother at a Birmingham hospital was avoidable.
20: She went into a hospital with a stomachache and never returned.
19: Savinch Okwueri died at Heartlands after doctors missed repeated warning signs of a bowel obstruction and failed to provide an interpreter. The Ombudsman says earlier diagnosis and treatment would likely have saved her life. Her daughter, Senez Greenhalgh, says it's still unbelievable.
20: 5 years on, we still, on a daily basis, my sister and I cry and talk about our mother. And I sometimes think she's just going to walk through the door.
19: University Hospitals Birmingham says it remains committed to learning from the incident and improving care. A man from Albury is due in courts after threatening a woman with a Rambo knife and then driving the wrong way towards the M5 to try to get away from police. Joshua Jones went over double the speed limit in his attempt to escape last month. Police say if he'd managed to get on the motorway, the results could have been catastrophic. One of the officers involved in the arrest of a murder victim down in Southampton has resigned. Hampshire police say three others are still serving whilst an investigation by the watchdog takes place. Body cam footage from December shows Henry Novak being handcuffed after his killer falsely accused him of racism. Dal Babu is a former chief superintendent at the Met Police.
0: Not to take things at face value, not just because somebody says that this is a racist incident, assume that the person who makes the allegation is correct. You still have to investigate it.
19: UK surgeons have issued a warning over people travelling abroad for leg lengthening surgery to make themselves taller. Experts say NHS hospitals are seeing patients requiring complex follow-up treatments, corrective surgery and long-term rehabilitation. And a dolphin, fox, butterfly and an owl are among animals that could appear on banknotes. The Bank of England wants people to give their views on a selection of wildlife native to the UK that will feature on the next batch.
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19: Mostly wet across Birmingham today with a few sunny spells in the afternoon. Highs of 18 Celsius. That's the latest. I'm Molly Hookings.
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16: And we go again with 4 hours of the biggest songs of the 70s, 80s and 90s. Producer Al's ready to rumble, and I'm going to start proceedings this morning with The Brilliant Sunday Girl by Blondie.

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Summertime 1983, a chart hit for Sir Elton John. I guess that's why they call it the blues. I'm going to dedicate that to producer Al. He's looking very, very blue this morning. Blue shorts, very bright blue t-shirt, and then with his Italian Roman tan, his eyes are looking very blue as well. You know, I tell you what, you do look, you've got the matinee movie star looks this morning. Right then, it's Wednesday, it's the 3rd of June, 8 days till the World Cup gets underway, 26 days till Wimbledon. I cannot wait for that tournament either. And today is National Egg Day. It's also World Cider Day today. I do like a glass of cider. Ian Hunter of Mott the Hoople, 87 today. I would never have put him down as that. I said late 70s, maybe early 80s. Susie Quattro, rocking and rolling, is 76. And Denise Williams, Let's Hear It for the Boy, is a 75 today. Dan Hill, do you remember Dan Hill, that name? He was a one-hit wonder in the 1970s, Sometimes When We Touch. Remember that sort of love song that he brought out in the 70s. He's 72 today, and Kelly Jones from the Stereophonics is 52. This day, 1946, the bikini was displayed for the very first time 80 years ago in Paris. It must have caused a raised eyebrow or two to see a bikini, you know, as opposed to the old-fashioned big swimming suit. This day, 1970, poor Ray Davis had to make that 6,000-mile round trip from UK to New York and back again, just to sing the words Cherry Cola in the song Lola, because he sang Coca-Cola, and apparently that would have gone against all sorts of product placement rules and regulations penned in by the BBC back in the late 1960s. Speaking of World Egg Day today, which country in the world do you think are the biggest consumer of eggs on the planet? I'll share those details with you on Things I Never Knew I Never Knew. An eggy theme coming up. So too is Chaka Khan after this. Debut hit from Blur, There's No Other Way, on the greatest hits at breakfast.

0: Boy, was Chaka Khan a party animal in her day. A friend of mine was a runner for Top of the Pops and said, oh my word, when Chaka Khan was in town, it was mayhem, it was bedlam. What a song. I'm Every Woman, greatest hits at breakfast. 18 minutes after 6 is the time, indeed it is. National Egg Day today. Remember the old ad, go to work on an egg. Then we were told eggs were bad for us. Now we're told they're very, very, very good for us. I eat 2 boiled eggs at least each and every day. By the way, eggs, where should they be stored? In the fridge or in your kitchen at room temperature? Share that with you in just a moment. Japan, by the way, is the biggest consumer of eggs on the planet. The average Japanese person will consume in and around 320 eggs per year. Did you know that an eggshell can have up to 17,000 pores in each individual egg? The fastest omelette maker in the world set a world record by making 427 two-egg omelettes in 30 minutes. Wowza! That's a lot of egg, by the way. The word yolk comes from an ancient English word for yellow. So we do have egg white and egg yellow, effectively. Eggs in the fridge are in the kitchen at room temperature. Fridge. The fridge is the place to store your eggs. Apparently, eggs age more in one day at room temperature than they would do in an entire week in the fridge. Now you know. Got a little Rossi riddle to get you thinking coming up very soon. Also on the way, John Travolta and Olivia Newton-John. And next, another duo. Hall & Oates are on the way.
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5: High Street remains closed from Upper Church Lane to Parks Lane in Prince's End because of accident investigation work, with diversions affecting bus routes 11 and 11A. Meanwhile, police investigations have also closed High Street in Smethwick from Stony Lane to Fenton Street, diverting routes 80 and 87. Look out for temporary lights on Hungry Hill near Ridgegrove in Stourbridge due to gas main work. That's the latest. 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
7: Wake up to Rossi. 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

John Travolta, Olivia Newton-John, and you're the one that I want. Ooh, ooh, ooh. On the greatest hits of breakfast, I sounded like a seal, didn't I? Morning Mystery Oldie is back in an hour. Indeed it is. Of course, if it doesn't go this morning, a clue will happen after the round. That's if it doesn't go, of course. It might go, you never know. Let's see how you go with my little Rossi riddle this Wednesday morning. I constantly collide into all the others, the only one of 16 without colours, associated with English and banking and breaking. The answer is right there for the taking. What am I? I constantly collide into all the others, the only one of 16 without colours, associated with the English and banking and breaking. The answer is right there for the taking. What am I? 61054, start your text with Rossi. You can call me 0333 202402. Answer soon, so too is Gloria Gaynor and Chris Rea's Road to Hell. Right now, 6:31. It's Wednesday morning. It's time for your headlines.

0: And investigations found the death of a 76-year-old grandmother at a Birmingham hospital was avoidable. Savinch Ulkhuairi died after doctors missed repeated warning signs of a bowel obstruction and failed to provide an interpreter. A man from Albury is due in court after threatening a woman with a Rambo knife and then driving the wrong way towards the M5 to try to get away from police. Joshua Jones went over double the speed limit in his attempt to escape last month. One of the officers involved in the arrest of a murder victim down in Southampton has resigned. Body cam footage from December shows Henry Novak being handcuffed after his killer falsely accused him of racism. UK surgeons have issued a warning over people travelling abroad for leg-lengthening surgery to make themselves taller. Experts say NHS hospitals are seeing patients requiring complex follow-up treatments, corrective surgery and long-term rehabilitation. And the weather, mostly wet across Birmingham today with a few sunny spells in the afternoon, highs of 18 Celsius. That's the latest. I'm Molly Hookings.
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0: Gloria Gaynor, I Will Survive, disco classic, at 21 minutes to 7 on the greatest hits of breakfast. How did you get on with my little Rossi riddle, by the way? I constantly collided into all the others, the only one of 16 without colours associated with English and banking and breaking. The answer is right there for the taking. What am I? Well done to William Whittington, Mark Little. Hi to Andrew Alexander. Good morning to you. Hello to Jim in the van in Nottingham, Amanda in King's Langley, Roisin Edwards up there in Harrow in the Hill. Tony's in Wolverhampton. Thank you very much for the kind words in the show. David in Yeovil. I don't get these right very often, but I think that you're absolutely correct. You know what he's doing right now? He's out and about cutting down the brambles and nettles before the next rainstorm across Yeovil. And well done to Richard indeed. If you're thinking pool ball, or the cue ball, then give yourself a pat in the back. If you love Guns N' Roses and Sweet Child of Mine, then you've come to the right place. It's the next greatest hit you will hear on the Greatest Hits at Breakfast.
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1: Two lanes are closed on the M6 heading north at the Wolverhampton turnoff because of a broken down van, whilst over in Smethwick, High Street is shut from Stony Lane to Fenton Street for police investigation work with diversions for bus routes 80 and 87. Meanwhile, you may want to allow a bit of extra time because there's stop-start queues southbound before the M5 junction with 10-minute delays. Also, roadworks have closed Woden Road north between Old Park Road and Park Lane. That's the latest. There's more on our website.
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17: Wake up to Rossi. 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Birmingham's more music,

What a voice, Axl Rose and Guns N' Roses, Sweet Child O' Mine. All the greatest hits at breakfast. We love a barbecue in the UK. The average Brit says when it hits 14 degrees, it's time to whip out the barbecue and fire up the charcoals. 21% of 2,000 surveyed recently said they don't even need to get to 14 degrees Celsius. 9, maybe 8 degrees is fine to fire up the barbecue. Wrap up and get close to the grill and you'll be fine and dandy. I actually like a barbecue in cold weather. If it's dry outside, a winter barbecue, what do you reckon, producer Ralph? Yeah, anytime's good for a barbie. The Big O is on the way. A song about his first wife will play after the Lals. There she goes. It's 10 to 7. Greatest hits at breakfast.

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0: Zed penned about his first wife, Claudette Frady was her name, God rest her soul, a pretty woman. The Big O on the greatest hits at breakfast. Coming up, another edition of When I Was 17. The Morning Mystery only returns at 7:30. If it doesn't go this morning, we'll give a clue. The first clue for this current Morning Mystery only clip. And we'll kickstart the next hour of the greatest hits at breakfast in 1975 with Sweden's Finest.
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19: The top stories this hour. The death of a 76-year-old grandmother at Heartlands Hospital was avoidable, and investigations found. Savinch Ulkuweri died after repeated signs of bowel obstruction were missed and no interpreter was provided. Senez Greenhalgh is her daughter.
20: It's just unforgivable. What happened to my mother, I don't wish for it to happen to anybody. No family should go through this kind of tragedy.
19: The trust says it's committed to learning lessons. A 14-year-old boy is in a serious condition following a hit-and-run in Castle Vale. He was struck by a bike in Centre Park shortly before 8 on Sunday night. Police are appealing for anyone with information to help them locate the bike, which they've described as a black and yellow off-road scrambler. Elsewhere, a man's due to be sentenced after threatening a woman in Hales Owen and then speeding to try to avoid police. Officers had to make a tactical hit to stop Joshua Jones driving the wrong way on the M5 last month. The Home Secretary has accused protesters of hijacking a tragedy after groups clashed with police in Southampton last night. It comes after body cam footage released this week shows student Henry Novak telling police he'd been stabbed, but he was handcuffed anyway when his killer falsely accused him of racism. His MP, Labour's Jen Craft, says his family don't want the case to create further division.
21: I think there's a number of people that have seen what happened to Henry, and instead of taking a step back and thinking, look, I'm in a position of power, I'm in a position of privilege, and I should use that to make sure that his family can get the answers that they need. They have used it for their own political purposes.
19: One of the officers involved in the arrest has resigned. And surgeons in the UK warning of the dangers of travelling abroad to get leg lengthening surgery, which people get to make themselves taller. They say it's really complicated and needs lots of recovery. It says a group of MPs are getting together to discuss medical tourism later, where people travel abroad to get treatment.
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19: Mostly wet across Birmingham today with a few sunny spells in the afternoon. Highs of 18 Celsius. That's the latest. I'm Molly Hookings.
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0: Sending out an SOS, it is ABBA on the greatest hits at breakfast. 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
0: 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Indeed it is. 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Please let me know when you were 17. 61054. 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Or you can email me, Rossi at greatesthitsradio.co.uk. Michael is our guest this morning. Good morning, Michael. How are you?
3: I'm fine, thank you, Rossi. How are you?
0: Good, mate. Good. We're halfway through another working week into the first week of June. And always rosy in the garden. Whereabouts are you from, Michael?
3: I'm from Welling Garden City.
0: All right. In Hertfordshire, beautiful county. And what year did you turn 17?
3: 1980, unfortunately.
0: Why unfortunately? Wasn't that a great year to be a teenager?
3: Feeling the age, Rossi. Feeling the age, mate.
0: You feeling the age. Do you know what? I think I genuinely feel better now than I did when I was in my 30s because I have a bit more of a disciplined lifestyle. So I'm not, I've got that big birthday coming in January. I'm not bothered about it. Not even slightly bothered.
3: Well, you know, it's like everything. I've had a few health issues, so
0: bless you.
3: I feel it a little bit. But yeah, you know, but it's just life, innit? You just go on with it. It's, yeah, but I'm still good. I'm still happy. Still keep me chin up.
0: Absolutely, absolutely. 1980, where would you have been in 1980 then?
3: Well, as you obviously turned 17, I got my first motorbike. If you remember in them days, Mossy, you could get up to a 250 on a provisional license.
0: Yeah.
3: So that's what I bought. My mate Bob, who had one, he had a 185. His birthday was in March, so he had it before me.
0: Yeah.
3: And, we used to ride out and terrorise the women of Hertfordshire, you know, on our motorbikes of an evening, you know, like with our good looks and our extreme wit, you know.
0: Yeah, of course.
3: And unfortunately, don't want to put a downer on it, but my mate Bob, who I used to go with, he passed a couple of years back, just before his 60th birthday. So it's a bit sad, but I've still got, you know, we've still got
0: the
3: good memories.
0: You got the good memories.
3: Of things that happened, yeah, absolutely, yeah.
0: So you would have been like the Marlon Brando of Hertfordshire back in 1980.
3: Yeah, I wish.
0: I could have been a contender.
3: I could have been, but I very much doubt it.
0: All right. Well, Michael, let me take you back to 1980. These songs were the charts. You choose your favourite.

0: Wars Without Frontiers. Which one of those would you like to hear in full this Wednesday morning, Michael?
1: Got to be a bit upbeat. Brothers Johnson, The Stomp.
0: You've got to go for Brothers Johnson. That would have been played out in all the discos and pubs back in 1980.
1: Yeah, yeah. We'd have been standing there watching everybody move to that, you know,
0: All right, let's get it on. Thank you very much for sharing your memories with us, my friend. And thank you for switching on the greatest hits
1: thank
0: at breakfast.
1: Very much.
0: All right, pal, take
1: thank
0: it easy.
1: Thank you very much. Stay safe. All right, thank you. Bye.

0: Young and Stomp by Brothers Johnson ahead of that. I think that was an incorrect guess yesterday on the Morning Mystery Oldie. Now, if it doesn't go this morning, I will give away a little clue. We've not given away a clue thus far. I'll give you a clue now, if you like. It is definitely not Casey and the Sunshine Band and the Queen of Clubs. Definitely, 100%, bonafidely not. That's the clip of the greatest hit. If it doesn't go this morning and it's not identified, the song title and who it's by, then we'll give you a little clue after the round. There you go. You'll never guess who's coming up next, by the way, in the greatest hits of breakfast. Only KC and the Sunshine Band and one of their biggest hits from 1975.
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1: One lane's closed on the M6 northbound at Junction 10 for Wolverhampton due to recovery work. Meanwhile, High Street's shut between Upper Church Lane and Parks Lane for accident investigation, whilst over in Smethwick, another High Street closure affects Stony Lane to Fenton Street. Also expect 10-minute delays on the M5 north at the M6 Junction 8 plus stop-start queues southbound before Junction 8. Look out for New Horse Road closure in Cheslin Hay finishing today. There's more on our website.
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0: The good times definitely sound and feel like this long, hot summer, a style council on Greatest Hits of Breakfast. Hello to David and Shirley, who I bumped into yesterday. They were fresh back from a little break in Scotland where they got great weather. And they inform me they wake up to the Greatest Hits of Breakfast every morning. They're waking up in Liverpool this morning. Good to have you on board. This is the Morning Mystery Only clip. It's been going a few weeks now. What is it, about 3 weeks produced? Well, thereabouts, at least anyway. And we've not yet given away a clue. We've been a little bit tight. If it doesn't go this morning, a clue will be incoming. What is the song title? Who is it by? That's what you need to tell me to be crowned the brand new champion of the Morning Mystery Only. Call me now. 0333 2020 402 is me number. I'll take four calls at random. Local rate to call me. Some phone providers may apply further charges. What is that song? Who is it by? 0333 2020 402. Could be speaking to you soon. Greatest Hits coming up from Kirsty MacColl and ELO. It's now exactly 7:30 on a Wednesday morning. Sport on the way. Now time for your headlines.
1: And investigations found the death of a 76-year-old grandmother at a Birmingham hospital was avoidable. Savinch Okwueri died after doctors missed repeated warning signs of a bowel obstruction and failed to provide an interpreter. A 14-year-old boy is in a serious condition after being hit by a bike in Castle Vale. It happened in Centre Park shortly before 8 on Sunday night. Police are appealing for any information to help them locate the bike, which they've described as a black and yellow off-road scrambler. The government no longer needs to intervene at Solihull's children's services following the murder of 6-year-old Arthur Lavinio Hughes. Ofsted gave a damning review after he died in 2020, but now says it's seen significant improvements. UK surgeons have issued a warning over people travelling abroad for leg-lengthening surgery to make themselves taller. Experts say NHS hospitals are seeing patients requiring complex follow-up treatments. And the weather, mostly wet across Birmingham today with highs of 18 Celsius. That's the latest. I'm Molly Hookings.
0: Sport. Wednesday morning, it's time now for the sport. And good morning, Matt.
2: Good morning there, Rossi. Liverpool have reached a verbal agreement with Andoni Iraola for him to become their new head coach. He left Bournemouth at the end of the season and is set to sign a 2-year deal at Anfield. Manchester United have agreed a £35 million deal to sign Brazilian midfielder Ederson from Atalanta. He still needs to pass a medical before being confirmed as United's first signing since Michael Carrick took permanent charge. Lewis Kumas headed in an equaliser in injury time to earn Wales a 1-1 draw in their friendly against Ghana last night. New technology is set to be used at the World Cup this month, which it's hoped will speed up offside calls. Referee assistants will be sent an audio alert if a player is more than 10 centimetres offside. Alexander Zverev remains on course for his first Grand Slam title after beating the Spanish teenager Rafael

0: Bodard to reach the semi-finals of the French Open tennis. He'll face Jakub Mensik, who knocked out the Brazilian teenager João Fonseca last night.
1: 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Birmingham's More Music Mornings. Sound like this.
2: Nice one, Matt. Catch you in an hour from now. And while we take your calls for Wednesday morning's Morning Mystery, only here's ELO, Don't Bring Me Down, Groose, on Greatest Hits Radio.

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0: Kirsty MacColl and New England, a wonderful cover from 1985, the greatest hits at breakfast. Can you remember the first 45 that you bought? Then you should get in touch with Ken Bruce, because on Wednesdays that's what he does. And he'll be taking a trip down to Woolworths a little bit later after 10 o'clock this morning. And you know exactly what happens at 10:30. That is officially Pop Master Time.
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0: Will it go this morning? If it doesn't, a clue is incoming. Let's do it. It's 7:40, by the way. Greatest Hits Radio. Good morning. Who's this?
3: Oh, good morning, sir. This is Claire from Leicestershire.
0: Good morning, Claire in Leicestershire. And how are you diddling this morning? You okay?
3: I'm okay, thank you. Rossi, how are you?
0: All the better for hearing from you, Claire. And I sincerely mean that. All right, Claire, what do you reckon it could be?
3: I think it's Yellow, the Race.
0: Yellow, the Race, that big hit song from 1988. Featuring a driver and a commentator called Billy McCluskey. Oh, Claire, it's not that.
3: No worries.
0: Have a good day. Cheers, honey. Bye, Claire. Greatest Hits Radio. Good morning.
4: Morning, Marcy. How are you?
0: Really good, really good. Halfway through another working week, the middle child of the week. What's your name? Where are you from?
4: I'm Robin and I'm from Reading.
0: Robin in Reading, indeed. Very good. And how's life treating you this morning?
4: Very well. Just on my way to work.
0: Oh, that work thing, Robin. What do you think it is?
4: I think it's Chris Rea and I think it's Red Shoes.
0: Red Shoes by Chris Rea. We played Road to Hell a little bit earlier on. That has not been guessed before. Red Shoes is the title going to Reading. Oh, Robin, have a good day. Don't work too hard. Cheers, honey.
4: Thank you. Take care.
0: Bye, love. Bye. Greatest Hits Radio. Good morning.
5: Morning, Rossi. How are you doing?
0: Ah, you know what? If it was any better, I'd have to jump up and kiss producer Al. Oh, I'm feeling better. He's just run out the building. Anyway, who's this?
5: It's Sarah from Manchester.
0: Now then, Sarah, in the city of Manchester. What do you think the song is behind the morning mystery, Oldie? And who's it by?
5: So, is it Kid Creole and the Coconuts? Annie, I'm not your daddy.
0: Annie, I'm not your daddy. Kid Creole and the Coconuts from 1982. Not been guessed before. It's a great song, but it ain't the one behind the morning mystery. Oldie Sarah in Manchester. Have a lovely, lovely Wednesday.
5: You too,
0: Rossi.
5: Bye.
0: Bye, love. And final one now for a Wednesday morning. Greatest Hits Radio. Hello.
6: Hello. It's Lynn.
0: Hello, Lynn. How are you?
6: Yes, I'm fine. Thanks. And you?
0: Not too bad. And whereabouts are you calling from?
6: I'm calling from Bristol today.
0: Good. And what do you think it is?
6: I think it's Queen, The Invisible Man.
0: I am the Invisible Man. Ding, ding, ding, ding. Oh, yeah. I can hear that. Invisible Man by Queen. Looking at my long list of songs not been guessed before. Could the title be going to downtown Bristol this morning? No, it's not that. It's not that. But I'm going to give another clue. I'm going to give, the first clue. And the clue is, we're eliminating the 1990s, okay? So it's either from the 1970s or the 1980s when you call again, okay?
6: Okay, thank you.
0: Cheers, thank you very much, and thanks for switching us on in Bristol every morning. Yeah, so it's a 70s hit or an 80s hit. It's not from the 1990s. Back tomorrow morning at 7:30. Incorrect guesses on the website, and the biggest selling record of 1987 is about to play next.
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24: One lane's closed on the M6 northbound at junction 10 for Wolverhampton due to recovery work. Meanwhile, there's usual delays southbound before junction 8 with 35-minute travel times. Also, police investigation work has closed High Street in Smethwick between Stony Lane and Fenton Street, affecting bus routes 80 and 87. A bit further away, expect 10-minute delays on the M42 southbound between junction 10 Tamworth and junction 9 Curdworth. There's more on our website.
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26: 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Playing the greatest hits at breakfast. Oh, yeah. Birmingham's more music.

0: To marry her, have me, the radio-friendly edit, and ahead of that, as promised, the biggest-selling record in 1987, Rick Astley and Never Gonna Give You Up. This week is National Olive Day, will happen this week. So here's the connection we're looking for the 833. Any song or act that you can connect to anything that grows on trees. 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It won't be come tea time Friday. 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
22: The top stories this hour, and investigations found the death of a 76-year-old grandmother at a Birmingham hospital was avoidable.
23: She went into a hospital with a stomachache and never returned.
22: Savinch Okwueri died at Heartlands after doctors missed repeated warning signs of a bowel obstruction and failed to provide an interpreter. The ombudsman says earlier diagnosis and treatment would likely have saved her. A daughter, Senny's Greenhouse, says it's still unbelievable.
23: The devastation, it's still 5 years on, we still, on a daily basis, my sister and I cry and talk about our mother. And I sometimes think she's just going to walk through the door.
22: University Hospitals Birmingham says it remains committed to learning from the incident and improving care. A 14-year-old boy is in a serious condition after being hit by a bike in a Birmingham park. He was struck in Castle Vale Centre Park on Sunday night, with police now appealing for help to track a black and yellow off-road scrambler. A 16-year-old boy who was arrested has been released on bail. The government's no longer intervening at children's services in Solihull after the death of 6-year-old Arthur Labinio Hughes. Ofsted issued a damning review following his death in 2020, and statutory directions were put in place. The watchdogs now reported significant improvements. One of the officers involved in the arrest of a murder victim down in Southampton has resigned. Hampshire police say three others are still serving whilst an investigation by the police watchdog takes place. Body cam footage from December shows Henry Novak being handcuffed after his killer falsely accused him of racism. Dal Babbous, a former chief superintendent at the Met Police.
24: But not to take things at face value, not just because somebody says that this is a racist incident, assume that the person who makes the allegation is correct.
22: And there's a warning about travelling abroad to get surgery to make you taller. We're told more and more patients are coming back needing complex treatment or even corrective operations after having a leg-lengthening procedure done.
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22: Mostly wet across Birmingham today with a few sunny spells in the afternoon. Highs of 18 Celsius. That's the latest. I'm Molly Hookings.
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0: Just gone 8 a.m. on a Wednesday morning, and in 2 days' time, someone's going to be very, very happy just after 5 o'clock this forthcoming Friday, because they will have won £750,000. And that's the thing with Make Me a Winner. 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Calls are charged at a standard rate. You've got to be over 18. Lines close at 5 o'clock on Friday afternoon. Shortly after, a number will be selected at random. It will be called. 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Yep, a guaranteed winner every Friday. This Friday, £750,000 will be won. 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
21: 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The

Bouchka on the greatest hits at breakfast. And they dropped something at the end of the recording of that record. Not sure what it is. 1980 when that charted. Hard to believe. Still sounds fresh in 2026. My name is Rossi. Hope you're well. As amongst other things this week, it is National Olives Day. So anything that grows in trees is good for the 8:33 this morning. Your suggestions are looking very, very fine indeed. Orange Crush by REM, says Nicole Hawthorne in Sheffield. New to greatest hits at breakfast. I love the show, especially 8:33 and the top 10 till Campbell. Thank you very much. Denny Caldwell and Beau, London E3 by the Beau Bells there. Good morning to you. 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And Hey Jealousy by the Gin Blossoms. Very, very good suggestion indeed. Thank you very much. Zaf is in Derbyshire. Good morning, Rossi. Listen every morning. I would like to recommend, oh yes, a song by Yellow, Bananas to the Beat. Do you remember that record? I remember that as well. Was it released as a single? I'm not quite sure. How about Peaches by the Stranglers? Our Coconut by Harry Nielsen, says Griffo in Lime Reach. It's good to hear from you, my friend. Keep them coming in. Anything that grows in trees is good for the 8:33 this morning. 61054, start your text for Rossi. You can email me, Rossi at greatesthitsradio.co.uk.

0: Simply Red and the Fairground on the greatest hits at breakfast. It's a quarter past eight already. It's Wednesday the 3rd of June. 8 days till the World Cup. 2 weeks this Friday till the new Premier League fixtures are announced. And today is National Egg Day today. And remember, as they say in France, one egg is not enough. Indeed. And World Cider Day today as well. Right then, we're looking for anything that grows on trees for the A33 this morning, as it's National Olive Day this week as well. UB40, Cheerio, Cheerio Baby, says Orla Branigan in Cookstown in Northern Ireland. Frankie Dunleavy's in Glasgow. Listen every morning. I would like to recommend... Ah, yes, I like this. The Communards, grows on trees. Don't leave me this way. Very, very good. Olive, You're Not Alone would sound good in your 8:33, says Mayor Andrews in downtown Putney. Stan Keeley, hello to you in Wolverhampton. What about Robert Plant's Big Log? Great song from 1983. These are all fitting in nicely, all grows and trees. Derek Freeman, what about Iran Juice Jones? As an orange juice, Iran Juice Jones in the rain. Hazel and Trevor are in Bath. Kajagoogoo, Life in the Big Apple would sound good in your 8:33. Also recommended by Dave and Hull. And Rupert Givens, a very underrated song by the Boomtown Rats, Banana Republic, Septic Isle. Very good. Oh, Shauna Wallace in Stirling. Needles, as in pine needles. Pine needles and pins by the Searchers. Right, they're all gone into a hat. And the big boss producer, Al, and I will get busy and get three of your best and play them for you. Between now and then, the Doobie Brothers and the aforementioned Communards.
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22: An accident has temporarily closed the M6 in Staffordshire, heading south from junction 10A to the Wolverhampton turning, whilst over in the West Midlands there's queues going north at the same junction after earlier emergency repairs. Meanwhile, you may want to allow extra time on the southbound carriageway before junction 8, where to get through there is currently 35 minutes. Also expect delays heading north at the M6 junction 8 interchange. That's the latest. There's more on our website.
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24: 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Birmingham's more music.

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0: think the song was re-released in 1993, originally 73 for the Doobie Brothers and Long Train Running on Greatest Hits Radio. Yep, this is Rossi. Hope you're well. Andy, the trucker in Boston, standing by for Wednesday morning's 8:33. Kim's in a very, very wet Peyton. Hello to Jackie and Bognor. Also wet in North Wales, apparently, in accordance to Steve Jones. And Rob is in Harrow-on-the-Hill. All good to go with the 8:33. It's all about things that grows and trees. And we'll kickstart it in just a moment with a hit you may not have heard in a while from 1996. Matt's on the way with the sport. Right now it's 8:30. Wednesday morning is time for your headlines.
1: And investigations found the death of a 76-year-old grandmother at a Birmingham hospital was avoidable. Sevinch Okwueri died after doctors missed repeated warning signs of a bowel obstruction and failed to provide an interpreter. A 14-year-old boy is in a serious condition after being hit by a bike in Castle Vale. It happened in Centre Park shortly before 8 on Sunday night. Police are appealing for any information to help them locate the bike, which they've described as a black and yellow off-road scrambler. The government no longer needs to intervene at Solihull's children's services following the murder of six-year-old Arthur Labinio Hughes. Ofsted gave a damning review after he died in 2020, but now says it's seen significant improvements. UK surgeons have issued a warning over people travelling abroad for leg-lengthening surgery to make themselves taller. Experts say NHS hospitals are seeing patients requiring complex follow-up treatments. And the weather, mostly wet across Birmingham today with highs of 18 Celsius. That's the latest. I'm Molly Hookings.
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3: And now here's your latest sport. Liverpool have reached a verbal agreement with Andoni Iraola that he will take over as their new head coach, replacing Arne Slot, who was sacked at the weekend. Iraola is set to sign a two-year deal. Manchester United are poised to make their first signing since Michael Carrick took permanent charge. The £35 million Brazilian midfielder Ederson from Atalanta. United are prioritising central midfield, with Casemiro leaving the club this summer. Luis Cumas headed in an equaliser in injury time to earn Wales a 1-1 draw in their friendly against Ghana last night. New technology is set to be used at the World Cup this month, which it's hoped will speed up offside calls. Referee assistants will be sent an audio alert if a player is more than 10 centimetres offside. And Heather Knight hit an unbeaten 70 as England's women beat India by 6 wickets to win the T20 series 2-1. Her strike rate had been a cause for concern, but head coach Charlotte Edwards said the more people wrote her off, the more I knew she would put in a performance like this.
0: Good on you, Matt. See you today. It's 4 o'clock with Simon Mayo and the team at Drive Time. Right then, things that grows in trees. Well, peaches grows in trees. So we'll start with a song called Peach.

8:33 is all about things that grow on trees, as it's National Olive Day this week. And I can categorically tell you this is definitely not the song behind the morning mystery oldie, as it was suggested a little bit earlier on. And we have eliminated the 1990s. So when it's back tomorrow morning, a greatest hit either from the 70s or the 1980s. This from 1983. Wrapping up Wednesday morning's 8:33, it is Orange Juice and Rip It Up and Start Again on the greatest hits at breakfast.

0: Edwyn Collins and his band Orange Juice, Rip It Up Band, starred again. Cam Bruce back at 10 o'clock this morning. I will take you Cam Bruce Way between 9 and 10 with another Top 10 Till Ken. I will play you great songs, give you some clues, and then you can guess the year wherever you may be. I'll kickstart your workday officially at 9 o'clock this morning. And between now and then, greatest hits coming up from the Jacksons and a belter from Madonna from the Like a Prayer album from 1989.
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18: Queues on the M6, northbound at Junction 10, the Wolverhampton turn-off after earlier emergency repairs. Meanwhile, southbound traffic is also delayed from Junction 10A for the M54 to Junction 10 following an earlier accident. Over in Birmingham, the A38M Aston Expressway is taking 20 minutes inbound from the M6 at Junction 6, whilst police investigations have closed High Street in Smethwick from Stony Lane to Fenton Street, affecting bus routes. That's the latest. There's more on our website.
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0: as promised, Madonna's Cherish from 1989. I'll not be telling you the year after 9 o'clock, you can guess it. Brian Crozier in Homefer says, please say a happy birthday to my fabulous wife, Gillian. Wish her a happy birthday and a fabulous day. Well, happy birthday to you, Gillian Crozier, in beautiful Homefer. I'm going to transport you back to the year when we queued up to buy tickets to go to the cinema to see The Sixth Sense, I See Dead People, The Blair Witch Project, Toy Story 2, and Brad Pitt was in Fight Club. And there was a survey this year asking Brits if they could choose a celebrity to be their doctor. I'll tell you who came out at number one as part of my headlines. More headlines, great songs from that year next on Wednesday morning's Top 10 Till Ken.
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16: The top stories this hour, the death of a 76-year-old grandmother at Heartlands Hospital was avoidable, an investigation's found. Savinch Okwueri died after repeated warning signs of a bowel obstruction were missed and no interpreter was provided. Senez Greenhalgh is her daughter.
17: We were absolutely devastated. It's just unforgivable. What happened to my mother, I don't wish for it to happen to anybody. No family should go through this kind of tragedy.
16: The trust says it's committed to learning lessons. A 14-year-old boy is in a serious condition following a collision in Castlevale. He was struck by a bike in Centre Park shortly before 8 on Sunday night. Police are appealing for any information to help them locate the bike, which they've described as a black and yellow off-road scrambler. A 16-year-old's been released on bail. The government no longer needs to intervene at Solihull's Children's Services following the murder of 6-year-old Arthur Labinio Hughes. Ofsted gave a damning review after he died in 2020, but now says it's seen significant improvements. Councillors say they've worked hard to make the services better. The Home Secretary and Ladywood MP Shabana Mahmood's accused protesters of hijacking a tragedy after they clashed with riot police in Southampton. It's after body-worn footage was released this week showing 18-year-old Henry Novak being handcuffed after he'd been stabbed because his killer lied about racist abuse. The police watchdog's looking into it. Here's Policing Minister Sarah Jones.
18: This is one of those moments where the country is saying this feels very wrong, something needs to happen, but we must let the investigation happen to get to the bottom of it and to understand so that we can learn the right lessons.
16: Two people have been arrested following the riots. And we're likely to spend more than 4.5 years of our lives using our phones without even meaning to. Experts are warning us it could be having an effect on things like our sleep, focus and well-being.
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16: Mostly wet across Birmingham today with a few sunny spells in the afternoon. Highs of 18 Celsius. That's the latest. I'm Molly Hookings.

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1: Okay, let's get your Wednesday workday started with me, Rossi. 10 great songs from one chosen year, including Suede, She's in Fashion, The Cardigans, Raise and Rewind, and The Cause Runaway, all in the lineup this morning. And we'll kickstart with Jamiroquai's Can't Eat. As soon as you think you know the year, 61054, start your text with Rossi. 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What year are we talking about?

Three down, seven to go in the top ten till Ken. Cardigans, Arrays and Rewind. Ian in Lock Hill says, at the top of the hour, you mentioned Fight Club. Rossi, you really should know better because no one talks about Fight Club. You're absolutely right. You got the year right as well. Adam in Basingstoke, well done to you. Steve and Sue in Macclesfield getting it right. And Rob in a wet Orpington, thank you very much. Now, Alison and Phil in Leeds. Either it's a very bad typo or you're not so great at guessing the year the top 10 till Ken, because what you've sent me is 22 years out, by the way. It was the year that PayPal was voted the worst business idea of the year. Now, whoever came to that conclusion got it very wrong. It's worth millions and millions of quid. And in the survey this year, asking which celeb most Brits would like as their doctor, Natalie Imbruglia came out as the number one choice, hardly surprisingly. And this was in the charts for Suede.

0: the way it is on Greatest Hits Radio Top 10 till Ken. Hello to Rhonda in Whitby Bay. Well done to you. Hi to Phil delivering boilers in and around the UK somewhere. Thank you very much. Now, the Asprey brothers have been on. James, 1 year out. Jason, you're 2 years out. And Daz, 4 years out. So no one's got the bragging rights, really. Amy and Tracy working hard in the office. Greatest Hits Radio on. And Grimsby this morning. I'm getting the year right. Simon Moody says, Rossi, you've just played my favourite song of this year. Suede and She's in Fashion, and you, my friend, are bang on the money.
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0: Make me a winner. Money, money, money. There is mountains of it. In fact, £750,000. Quite a mountain, I think you would agree, of cash. And it will be won in 2 days' time on Friday afternoon after five, but you need to be in the draw to be in with a chance of getting that all-important call. 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You've got to be over 18. Lines close 5 p.m. on Friday afternoon. Shortly after, we will call a number selected at random. If you get the call and you answer, start to celebrate, you'll have just won £750,000, and that will be transferred into your bank account from ours shortly after the call. Don't dilly-dally. 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Text the word cash and send that to 61054. I bid you good luck.
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19: Police investigation has closed High Street in Smethwick from Stony Lane to Fenton Street, with diversions for bus routes 80 and 87. Meanwhile, you may want to allow a bit of extra time because delays on the A38M Aston Expressway are taking 25 minutes inbound from M6 Junction 6 to the city centre. Also, it's slow on Aston Lane around the A34 Birchfield Road with 10-minute delays, whilst over in Cats Hill, expect delays on Birmingham Road through roadworks at Barley Mow Lane.
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0: 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Yeah. And in the Games Hour, we're backtracking. Will you be able to identify a greatest hit played backwards?
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0: She's taken her greatest hits on the road in 2027 next year. Sunshine by Gabrielle on Greatest Hits Radio. Top 10 till Ken. It's 25 to Ken already. Colin in Belfast, remember seeing Celine Dion in this year, and they were supported by The Cause. Graham remembers moving house in this year. Good morning, Graham, in a very wet Cornwall. And hello to Alison Mackay. I'm thinking the correct year. Well done to you. Victoria and David became Mr. and Mrs. Beckham. And Colin Prescott and Andy Elson made the headlines when they set a world record staying in a hot air balloon for 233 hours and 55 minutes. Well done to you if you guessed the correct year this morning so far. Here's a one-hit wonder by Sean Mullins.
1: She grew up with the children of the stars.

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0: Sean Mullins and Lullaby. Gary and Burton on Trent getting the year right. And Carol Crossley also went to Celine Dion in this year too and enjoyed it thoroughly. And Alison Mackay and Hartlepool, Shoots and Hits, well done to you. And still to come, the Goo Goo Dolls and Ronan Keating was flying solo and number one in this year.
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16: High Street has reopened between Upper Church Lane and Parks Lane after accident investigation work earlier. Meanwhile, you may want to allow a bit of extra time because there's usual congestion on the A30M Aston Expressway going inbound from the M6 at Junction 6, taking 20 minutes. Also, it's slow on Hagley Road before the Five Ways Island, taking 10 minutes. Whilst over in Cats Hill, expect delays on Birmingham Road through roadworks at Barley Mow Lane. That's the latest. There's more on our website.
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Ronan Keating wrapping up this morning's top 10 till Ken when you say nout at all. Nicola Smith in Essex. I was at Bournemouth University when these songs were in the charts. Hello to John McGuigan in Hull. Hello to Debbie and her uncle Johnny in Irvine, getting the year right as well. It was the year we were all hunted by this mysterious bug that never happened, the millennium bug. For those of you guessing 1999 this morning, I salute you. 1999 the year, and suddenly it was 1980, and OMD were riding high in the charts with this. Enola Gay on Greatest Hits Radio.

0: OMD and Ola Gay bringing breakfast to a close for a Wednesday. But stand by, the greatest hits, they never stop. Ken Bruce up after the news at 10. Popmaster at 10:30. And I'll be taking a trip to Woolworths for my first 45 a little bit later in the show. I'll wake you up Thursday morning, bright and early from 6 a.m. with the greatest hits at breakfast. Enjoy your Wednesday.
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0: Hello, good morning. Thanks again to Rossi for a fabulous breakfast. He was full of beans this morning, wasn't he? Well, don't worry, we've turned up the aircon. It's Greatest Hits Radio on FM, DAB, smart speaker, and now playing on Rayo.
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18: The top stories this hour. In investigations found the death of a 76-year-old grandmother at a Birmingham hospital was avoidable.
19: She went into a hospital with a stomachache and never returned.
18: Savinch Ulquhairy died at Heartlands after doctors missed repeated warning signs of a bowel obstruction and failed to provide an interpreter. Her daughter, Senez Greenhalgh, says it's still unbelievable.
19: The devastation, it's still 5 years on. We still, on a daily basis, my sister and I cry and talk about our mother. And I sometimes think she's just going to walk through the door.
18: University Hospitals Birmingham says it remains committed to learning from the incident and improving care. A 14-year-old boy is in a serious condition after being hit by a bike in a Birmingham park. He was struck in Castle Vale Centre Park on Sunday night, with police now appealing for help to track a black and yellow off-road scrambler. A 16-year-old boy has been released on bail. The government's no longer intervening at Children's Services in Solihull after the death of 6-year-old Arthur Labinio Hughes. Ofsted issued a damning review following his death in 2020, but has now reported significant improvements. There are calls for repeat and excessive speeders to have tech fitted to their vehicles to stop them doing it again. More than 4,000 drivers were found to have 12 or more penalty points for speeding offences and were still behind the wheel. While a group of MPs are looking at road safety today, Sharon's daughter Caitlin was killed in a crash. She wants more restrictions for those who've just passed their test.
20: We need the voices of bereaved families who have lost loved ones in preventable road traffic collisions to be listened to by the government and by the ministers that are putting the road safety strategy together.
18: And doing 90 minutes to 2 hours of weights per week can cut the risk of an early death. A new study suggests people who regularly do resistance training lower the chance by 13%.
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18: Mostly wet across Birmingham today with a few sunny spells in the afternoon, highs of 18 Celsius. That's the latest. I'm Molly Hookings.
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0: Hello, good morning, Wednesday, the 3rd of June. And what's the ideal start to a mid-morning? I'll tell you. Hot chocolate.

Hot chocolate, everyone's a winner. That's the truth. Well, except in Popmaster. Well, we only have one. However, everybody who takes part is either a gold medalist or a silver medalist. Well, they would be if we ran to anything as expensive as medals. Still, it's worth taking part, and that's what counts. It's at 10:30 today. Also, we'll have a golden year of 1975. We'd love your input. Tell us what you were doing in 1975. What was going on in that year? And what was your favourite piece of music? Email me with your phone number, please. It's ken@greatesthitsradio.co.uk. Today's golden year. Later is 1975.

Mr. Mr. with broken wings. Well, now, here's something from Mark Sayer, who says, my son Matthew is starting a charity run this very morning. Matthew and a few other lads from Voca Fire Safety, based in Ashton, Makerfield, are running 550 miles from the Brick Stadium in Wigan to Stade Jean Buin in Paris. What? 550? They'll be finishing the run shortly before the Catalans v Wigan Super League game on Saturday, raising funds for the Alder Hey Children's Hospital and Wigan Youth Zone. Give the boys a big shout out on your show. Yeah, and if anybody sees them, not that there'll be many people in Paris, give them a big cheer.

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2: 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So the Drive Time team will be here later. Another fantastic show, a top confession on the way. Do you have a terrible tale? 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

0: Gosh, it's very much of its time, isn't it? Stacey Lattisaw, Jump to the Beat from 1980. Well, if you knew that already, then you're just the sort of stuff we need for Popmaster. It's happening in 10 minutes, so get ready. Gird up your loins. Although, at my age, I may need more than 10 minutes to do that.
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when they used to say, if you don't know the words, just sing la, la, la. Well, those were the words there. Good old Bowie. And shortly, it'll be Popmaster. Quick reminder, though, that after 12 today, our golden year, for which we'd like your suggestions, is 1975. So your memories, please, of that golden year. Was it golden for you? Did things happen that you really remember still strongly to this day? Well, tell us all about them. And your favourite song of 1975. It's going to be our golden year today. Send it in, please. Your memory and your song. Ken at greatesthitsradio.co.uk.

0: It's Popmaster time, and joining us first today from Shrewsbury, we have Wendy Morris. Good morning, Wendy.
1: Good morning, Kent.
0: I hope you're well today.
1: Yes, I'm fine, thank you, and you?
0: Yes, thank you very much. Indeed, I am. Tell me, are you a retired person these days?
1: I am, yes. I took early retirement in 2018 from Shropshire Council, where I used to work as an admin assistant.
0: Right, and what do you fill your time with these days?
1: I enjoy watching quizzes and taking part in quizzes, and I'm a member of a small local Scrabble club.
0: Oh.
1: And I love dogs. I've got an elderly cocker spaniel called Melissa.
0: Right.
1: And I like going for country walks with my husband, who's also retired. His name's Tony.
0: That all sounds absolutely idyllic. And what kind of music is your favourite?
1: I particularly like rock music, including glam rock and Britpop. And my favourite group is Cast.
0: Oh, yeah.
1: And Yeah.
0: Ah, that sounds fantastic. You've been to see some of these acts, have you?
1: Yes, the Status Quo a long time ago, and more recently I've seen Cast lots of times, most recently in Birmingham last November. They were really good.
0: Excellent stuff. Right, let's offer you a couple of bonuses, see how you like these. Panto or American solo singers? Panto or American solo singers?
1: American solo singers, please.
0: Right, they are now your questions, your bonuses anyway, and we're looking for 39. Are we going to get there today?
1: Not sure about that. Possibly between 15 and 20 if it's a good day.
0: Right. Let's hope for that. Lovely. Wish you the best of luck, Wendy. And here they come.
1: Thank you.
0: Who sang the 1982 number one duet, Ebony and Ivory, with Paul McCartney?
1: Stevie Wonder?
0: It was Stevie Wonder. Well done. 3 points. The Muppets had a top 10 hit this month in 1977 with a song called Halfway Down What?
1: The Stairs.
0: The Stairs, correct. Here's a bonus question now. American solo singers, Michael Jackson's first number one as a solo artist was this 1981 hit that he had actually recorded in the mid-70s. What's the title of this?

0: Title, please.
1: Is it One Day in Your Life?
0: That's exactly it. One Day in Your Life. 6 points. In which year were these three songs all top 10 hits? Paranoid Android by Radiohead, Rain Cloud by Lighthouse Family, and Arms Around the World by Louise.
1: 1996?
0: Oh, it's 1 year out, I'm afraid. 97 was the year. Bad luck, bad luck. Which group's first and last chart appearances were the top 10 singles Night of Fear in 1967 and California Man in 72?

0: The Move?
1: It is The Move. You're absolutely right. Yes, indeed. Well done. Right, bonus question coming now. American solo singers, this 1975 song called Your Kiss Is Sweet was the first top 40 appearance for a singer who rounded off the decade recording a hit duet with Billy Preston. Who is she?

0: was that?
1: I'm afraid I can't remember that one.
0: Oh, okay, right. She is Syreeta. Syreeta. The number one chart debut for Jive Bunny and the Master Mixers was the first of three number ones for the act in 1989. What was that debut hit of theirs called?
1: Reese Petit?
0: No, Bad Luck, Swing the Mood was the title. Now, the 1992 single Weather With You was the only top 10 hit for which group? Weather With You. No.
1: Australian group, sorry, I can't think of the name.
0: Oh, yeah, they are right. They are at least from that end of the world. Crowded House, Crowded House.
1: That's it.
0: Right.
1: I knew, I couldn't think.
0: Okay, bonus question coming now. American solo singers Joan Osborne made her chart debut in 1996 with the top 10 song I'm about to play. What's the title of this?

0: Title of that, please.
1: What if God was one of us?
2: Yeah, I mean, you've given me more than the title. The title is simply One of Us, but that's fine. You got that in there. Well done. In the late 80s, Iron Maiden had a top five song called Can I Play With Who or What?
1: Madness.
2: Yes, it is. It's Madness. Very good. Right, well, you've done rather nicely, Wendy. 24 points.
1: Oh, gosh, a bit better than I expected.
2: Yeah, well done you. Obviously, it all worked for, pretty much worked for you.
1: I think.
2: But not bad at all, 24 points. So let's see if that's going to see you through to 3 and 10. We'll find out once we've heard the answers from Paul Shears, who'll be here after this.

0: not over till you heard the Zowies, the Bams, the Zoshes. Just like Batman, isn't it?
1: Stop for Popmaster and stay for me. Kate Thornton with the afternoon show today from 1 on Greatest Hits Radio.

0: Next today, we are joined by Paul Shears from Plymouth. Hello, Paul.
1: Hello, Ken.
0: How are you today?
1: Well, I was until this phone call.
0: Yeah, I get it. I understand. Are you working today?
1: I am, yes.
0: Okay. Near home or far away or what?
1: No, I live in Plymouth, but we commute to Truro. So we're working in offices in Truro.
0: Right, we are. Gotcha. And the rest of the time, when you're not working, what do you enjoy?
1: I like to try to play golf if my back holds up.
0: All right.
1: Going to international rugby matches when we get the chance.
0: Oh, fabulous.
1: Family time.
0: Yeah, and the music you like is?
1: I'm a big reggae fan, so it's sort of 70s, 80s, that kind of genre.
0: So playing Bob Marley earlier on suited you, did it?
1: That's it. Right. Yeah, that does me, yeah.
0: Excellent stuff. Right, your bonuses, your choice. Panto or will or won't? Panto or will or won't?
1: Let's try Panto.
0: Yeah, let's see what comes up there. Panto it is.
1: Yeah.
0: Right, score of 24 is your target today, so we wish you the best of luck with that. And here they come. What's the title of Pink Floyd's only number one single?
1: Another Brick in the Wall?
0: Yes, indeed. Part two, if you want to be picky, but that's fine for us. 3 points. Who sang about The Rhythm of My Heart on his top three single in 1991?
1: The Rhythm of My Heart.
0: Rhythm of My Heart, 1991.
1: No, sorry, Ken.
0: Okay, it was Rod Stewart, in fact. Right, here comes a bonus question on Panto. The song you're about to hear was number one in 1981. Which group recorded it, and what is the title of this song?

0: Group and title, please.
1: Adam and the Ants and Prince Charming.
0: Got it exactly right. 6 points. Which song has been both a number one hit for Unit 4 Plus 2 in the mid-60s and the chart debut for Randy Adelman in the mid-70s? Which song?
1: No.
0: It was Concrete and Clay, that song.
1: Okay.
0: The 1983 song Blue Hat for a Blue Day was a solo hit for the lead singer with Haircut 100. Who is he?
1: Nick Hayward.
0: It is Nick Hayward, yes. Bonus question coming now for 6 points. Panto, I'm going to play you the intro to a hit for David Bowie. It featured on his album Aladdin Sane. What is the title of this song? Title of that song?
1: Gene Genie.
0: It is the Gene Genie. 6 points. Both Bon Jovi in 1995 and Scouting for Girls in 2010 have had different top 10 songs, both called This Ain't a... What?
1: Love Song?
0: Yes, This Ain't a Love Song. That's it. In which year were these three songs all top 10 hits? Lucille by Kenny Rogers, The Shuffle by Van McCoy, and Needles and Pins by Smokey.
1: 1974?
0: Ooh, 3 years away, I'm afraid. Ooh, it's 77.
1: Right,
0: bonus question coming now on Panto. You're about to hear a song that spent 3 weeks at number one in 1968 for Esther and Abby Ofarim. Can you give me the title of this song?

0: Title of that song, please.
1: Is it Rockefeller?
0: A bit more.
1: No, sorry, Ken. Sorry. No.
0: We did need both parts, I'm afraid.
1: Right.
0: Because the first part is the panto part. Cinderella Rockefeller.
1: Rockefeller
0: was the
1: title.
0: Yeah, bad luck. Okay, one more. In 1981, the top three single, Oh Superman, became the only hit single for Laurie Who?
1: Oh, sorry, Laurie.
0: Laurie.
1: No, sorry, Ken. Sorry.
0: Laurie Anderson. Laurie Anderson was her name. Well, 21 points, so very, very close there, Paul, but I'm afraid you were just pipped at the post today, but bad luck. But well done anyway. 21 points is a very that's a very good score. You'll be getting our lovely T-shirt, okay? That's on its
1: way. Thanks, Kim.
0: And, of course, right now you get 30 seconds off shout-out time. On you go.
1: Cheers, Kim. Thank you. Let's say hello to Tracy, Simon, Rebecca, thanks for getting me on, Bex. Bonnie, Joey, the Kennedys, the Atkinsons, all the Shearzos, my partner Gary, and all at Lawn Stewart. Thanks, Ken.
0: Lovely stuff. Paul, pleasure talking to you, and well done for that score today. All the best.
1: Thank you very much, Ken.
0: Cheers now.
1: Cheers,
0: bye.
1: Ken. Thank you. Bye. Bye.
0: That's Paul Shears. So, it's Wendy Morris who's gone through. Well done, Wendy.
2: Thank you.
0: Right. Ready for 3 and 10?
2: Yes, I'll do my best.
0: Okay, that's all we ask. Do your best. Today, please, the titles of 3 UK single chart hits for...
3: 3 and 10.
0: The Sweet.
2: Blockbuster.
0: Yes.
2: Little Willie.
0: Yes. Time's up, I'm afraid. But yeah, you did well there. Got 2, Blockbuster and Little Willie. You could have also had Wigwam Bam, Teenage Rampage, and Ballroom Blitz, things like that. Total of 17. 17 on the list. Never mind. Popmaster board game for you. Is that all right?
2: Yes, thank you very much. I'll look forward to receiving that.
0: Splendid. And of course, right now, the 30 seconds of your time for shout-outs. On you go.
2: I'd like to say hello to my husband, Tony, my daughter, Alison, my sister, Jenny, and her husband, Brian, my niece, Claire, Steve, Xavier, and Scarlett, my brother-in-law, John, Jamie, Lizzie, and Orla, all my relatives in the Telford area and elsewhere, all my former workmates at Shire Services at the Shropshire Council, members of the local Scrabble Club in Longton, all my friends, neighbours, and anyone else who knows me, not forgetting Melissa, my loopy Cocker Spaniel.
0: Good stuff. Well done. Thank you for that. And lovely to talk to you today, Wendy. Good score, so congratulations.
2: Thank you very much.
0: Cheers now. Bye.
2: Thank you. Bye-bye.
0: That's Wendy Morris in Shrewsbury. Could be you tomorrow or on a future date. Send in your entry for Popmaster now. 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
17: The top stories this hour. A woman's calling for interpreters to be put into hospitals after it was found her mother's death at Heartlands was avoidable. Sevinch Ilkhwari died after doctors missed repeated warning signs of a bowel obstruction. Her daughter, Senny's Greenhalgh, says she couldn't properly explain her pain.
18: I think NHS has a massive, massive responsibility to be able to provide a translator for someone who does not have fluent English. If they can't provide a translator, they should be able to use the family members.
17: University Hospitals Birmingham says it's reviewing lessons from the case. Nearly 100 homes have been evacuated over in Coventry after an unexploded World War II bomb was discovered. A 100-metre cordon was put in place around a business park yesterday afternoon. Work's ongoing to assess the device. Elsewhere, police are investigating after a man died and four children were injured in a crash in Sandwell. A woman was also hurt when her car hit a building on High Street in Tipton at around 20 past 10 last night. Police chiefs say they'll review anti-racism guidance following the murder of student Henry Novak in Southampton. The 18-year-old was stabbed last December, but he was the one handcuffed after his attacker lied about being racially abused. Violent clashes broke out between police and protesters last night, with two arrests so far. We've been speaking to Policing Minister Sarah Jones.
1: We had police injured, had a police dog injured. I want to thank the police who were there. It was a hard job that they did last night, and I want to ask that we all listen and respect the words of Henry's family, which was that they don't want to create further division, hatred or tension.
17: And if you happen to have a preference on whether you'd want to see kingfishers, foxes, seals or frogs on banknotes, you've a month left to let the Bank of England know. They're just some of the creatures included in a consultation launched today.
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17: Mostly wet across Birmingham today with a few sunny spells in the afternoon. Highs of 18 Celsius. That's the latest. I'm Molly Hookings.
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0: 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The calls are charged at the standard rate. It's over 18s only. And remember, the lines close at 5pm on Friday. If we call, just answer your phone. 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

Keep moving, keep grooving. McFadden and Whitehead. Ain't no stopping us now. Our love song will be along at 11:15. And we'd like your dedications for it, please, if there's a birthday or an anniversary or simply a declaration of love that you'd like to share with us. 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Or you can text, start with my name, Ken, 61054. Good. Also, these addresses work nicely for our golden year. That's coming up after 12 today. And 1975 is the year we have nominated. If you can remember anything really nice that happened to you in 1975, why don't you share that with us, please? And also, your favourite song of that year, 1975. Pop it on an email, along with your phone number, please, so we could possibly get you on the air to talk about it. And it's Ken at greatesthitsradio.co.uk, once again, for 1975. Now, it's Steve. He's in Cumbria. And he says, did you know, this is an interesting fact, absolutely, we love a fascinating fact here. Did you know that some parts of the oceans are so deep, yes, so very deep, that they're almost impossible to measure? Yes, it's mind-blowing, isn't it? In fact, you could say, hard to fathom. You could say that. I'm rather sorry you did.

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It's Blondie's Heart of Glass, and it's time for our love song. Here we have some dedications for it as well. Yvonne, who's also known as Boo, wants to send a huge happy anniversary to me and my hubby Daz. He's my best friend and rock. Love him so much. Tell him I'll be waiting at our lodge in the Cotswolds for him to finish work. It's our 34th anniversary. We've been together longer, but we'll be celebrating today. Excellent. Have a lovely time. Please wish my beautiful wife, Trisha, a happy third wedding anniversary. I cannot imagine life without you, says hubby Giles. And thank you for being my rock, he says. Please could you wish my darling husband of 35 years, Peter, a very happy birthday. It's Claire Francis, writing from South Nutfield in Surrey. She says, I'm looking forward to celebrating this evening with Daisy, Millie, and Mum and Dad, and also looking forward to our wine tasting and meal on Saturday. Oh, I love a wine tasting. Pretend you're doing it for education purposes. In fact, you're just getting smashed. Claire says, I love Peter more than words can ever say, and each year I love him more. Barry says, hi from me to Charlotte Williams on your love song section. I love her completely. And Nick has written to say, I'd like to ask if you could say a huge happy birthday to my lovely wife, Linda Benham. We're on holiday, soaking up the sun, 29 degrees, very hot here. But he doesn't say where. And tell her we love her to the moon and back. I don't think it's there. Thank you. From Nick and son Cade. Now, happy third birthday to Ellis. Can't believe it's 3 years already. 3 years old he is. Love from Daddy, Nanny, Grampy, Auntie Karen, Auntie Nay, Uncle Rich and all the rest of the family. And Sweep the Cat. Can't forget him. Hope he has the most amazing day filled with fun, laughter and lots of lovely memories. From Steve in Bexhill-on-Sea, please save my skin by wishing my lovely wife Diane of 37 years today a very happy anniversary. Regrettably, I unconsciously forgot to get a card and flowers. Well, it would have been worse if you'd consciously forgot. Tracy Kirk wants to wish husband Stephen, also known as Captain Kirk, you see, a very happy 27th wedding anniversary for today. Promise I'll be careful and not end up in A&E with a broken ankle, as I did for our 25th anniversary, as we were about to go on a long-awaited cruise. Oh, dearie me. Thank him for being there for me through good times and not so good times. He is my rock. My husband Francis is 75 years young today, says Judy Wilkinson. Please wish him a happy birthday from me. He is my absolute rock. That's three rocks I think we've had today already. And I love him with all my heart. Colette and Nigel Collins want to wish brother Anthony Leonard from Birmingham a very happy birthday today. And our final one today is from Sal, the favourite wife of husband Alan. Her description. 54th wedding anniversary today. We're currently in our caravan in wild, wet and windy Cornwall. Well, it's best to be in the caravan than outside of it under these conditions. Sal says, tell him, tell Alan, he is the best husband I've ever had.

0: 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That'd be Friday, wouldn't it? 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

Danny Wilson and Mary's Prayer. Lee Austin and all the team want to say happy birthday to Shane at DHSB in Plymouth. DHSB, I wonder. Is that something like MFSB, you know, mother, father, sister, brother? Maybe it's dad, husband, sister, brother. Anyway, they're in Plymouth and he, Shane, is cooking delicious, healthy food for their kids. Perfect.

a much misheard song. Shania Twain, That Don't Impress Me Much. Well, it's time for our first 45. Not mine, yours. Hey, actually, Peter Cawthorne's first 45. This is the first vinyl I ever bought. Was Metal Guru by the great T-Rex. Bought from Woolworths. I played it until it couldn't be played any more. Can't remember how old I was, but I'm 70 this year, and the song still sounds good, even today. Well, if you're 70 this year, 1956, this came out in 1972, so assuming it was fresh in the shops at the time, I'd say you were 16.

0: Well, luckily our copy hasn't worn out. It's T-Rex and Metal Guru, the first 45 of Peter Cawthorn. Now, we'd love to hear yours. What was the first piece of vinyl you bought? It might even have been a cassette or a CD, although that came rather later. Tell us, and every Wednesday we do this. We play your first 45. It's Ken at greatesthitsradio.co.uk. Could be playing it this time next week.
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UB40 and Chrissy Hynde with their take on I Got You, Babe. Here's a birthday of Lee Palmer. He's a colleague of Raj, Kelly, Leah and everybody at Quattro Tech. I would request, please, for a special on-air birthday greeting. He's a huge Chelsea fan and a dedicated listener who never misses podcast. Well, he can't have everything in life. He's also a very, very kind, helpful and hard-working person, well-loved by everyone in our team. It'd mean the world to us and to him if you could wish him a happy birthday on today's show. Lee? Happy birthday. Well, it's a round of applause of sorts.

say I've ever noticed such enthusiasm at any car wash I've ever been to, but they do seem certainly to be enjoying themselves. Rolls Royce at the car wash. And towards 12 we go with this beauty of a song. Suzanne Vega.

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5: The top stories this hour. A woman's calling for interpreters to be put into hospitals after it was found her mother's death at Heartlands was avoidable. Savinch Okwueri died after doctors missed repeated warning signs of a bowel obstruction. Her daughter, Senny's Greenhalgh, says she couldn't properly explain her pain.
23: I think NHS has a massive, massive responsibility to be able to provide a translator for someone who does not have fluent English. If they can't provide a translator, they should be able to use the family members.
5: University Hospitals Birmingham says it's reviewing lessons from the case. A man's died and six people have been injured after a car crashed into a building in Tipton. Four children are amongst those hurt after it happened on High Street in Prince's End at around 20 past 10 last night. Police are appealing for witnesses to get in touch. A 100-metre cordon's in place in parts of Coventry and nearly 100 homes have been evacuated after an unexploded Second World War bomb was found. It was discovered during construction work at Sandy Lane Business Park yesterday afternoon. Work's ongoing to assess the device. Police say 11 officers were injured during unrest in Southampton over the death of student Henry Novak. The 18-year-old was stabbed multiple times in December and died whilst in handcuffs after his Sikh attacker falsely accused him of racism. Community leaders have called for calm as the cleanup operation gets underway. Sophie Martin's two cars were written off during last night's trouble.
1: Just carnage, really, for 4 hours. Bricks were being thrown, a bin was set on fire and pushed through the police line. So I've never felt unsafe in my house and I just wanted to get out of there. I get that people are angry, but you're taking it out on people like us and it's got nothing to do with us.
5: And a dolphin, fox, butterfly and an owl are amongst animals that could appear on our banknotes. The Bank of England wants people to give their views on a selection of wildlife native to the UK that will feature on the next batch. It's part of a consultation launched today.
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5: Mostly wet across Birmingham today with a few sunny spells in the afternoon, highs of 18 Celsius. That's the latest. I'm Molly Hookings.
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0: winner. Well, you can get your June underway with some much-needed extra cash. £750,000 extra, that could be coming your way this Friday. 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The calls are charged to the standard rate. 18 or over to take part in this. The lines will close at 5 p.m. on Friday. 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

0: Eurythmics with Stevie Wonder. There must be an angel playing with my heart. We're going back to 1975. It's our golden year today, and we are going back in the company of Clive from Rayleigh in Essex. Hello, Clive.
1: Hi, Ken. Lovely to speak with you.
0: Why, my pleasure entirely. How are you doing today? All right?
1: I'm very well, thank you.
0: Good. And how were you back in 1975? What was going on for you?
1: Well, in 1975, a massive year for me. I became 18, so coming of age. Mm-hmm. The local football team, West Ham United, won the FA Cup at Wembley.
0: Oh, yes.
1: Which was great for me, obviously. Mm-hmm. And more importantly, I met my wife, Anne, who we've married now for 43 years.
0: Okay, so you met your wife then. What happened? What was the course of true love?
1: Never run smoothly, Ken, does it, unfortunately. What happened, we went out for about a year or so, and probably threw me more than rather than now, I guess. We split up, and she ended up going out with my best mate from school, Dave. But that didn't last. They got married, and I was their best man at their wedding. And after about 2 or 3 years, that faded, and they split up. And we went back together again. And about 2 years later, after that, we got married, and we've been married, as I say, now for 43 years.
0: Oh, fantastic. But well, a bit rocky to begin with. I bet you were a bit devastated at the time, were you?
1: I think we both knew, Ken, it was wrong splitting up. Even at the wedding, I think my wife would admit, walking down the aisle, seeing me there as the best man, she thought, I'm not sure this is right. But of course, it's too late by then anyway, and she gave it a go. But things didn't work out. Things often don't, unfortunately.
0: Yeah, well, that's so true. And, it's quite a poignant story, really. But the best part is that you did get together in the end, quite soon after, in fact, and been very happily married all these years. That's fantastic. Well done.
1: We have indeed. Thank you. We've got two smashing boys, Mark and Paul, and a lovely grandson called Lucas, who's 4 years old now. So it's all good at the end of the day.
0: There you are, a completed family and all very nice. Lovely, lovely. Well, what's the music that's going to take you back to 1975?
1: Well, as I said to Andy, it's a toss-up really for me between The Hustle by McCoy, mm-hmm. and I'm Not In Love, although I was. So I'll plump so I'm Not In Love by 10cc.
0: Yes, well, that's very much the story of the song, isn't it? You know, protesting too much. I'm not in love. Lovely to talk to you, Clive. Thank you very much, and all the best to you both.
1: Thank you, Ken. Lovely speaking with you. Take
0: My
1: care.
0: Pleasure. Cheers now, mate. Bye.
1: Bye-bye.
0: Clive, who's in Rayleigh in Essex, and this is the song.

I'm Not in Love. Thanks to Clive and Ray Lee for that. And I was also requested that song by Steve in Worksop. Well, now we're on to a request from Denise in Burnley, who says, I was... hold on, we're going a bit too fast on that. I'll tell you what, I'll stop it. And we'll come back and join that a little bit later on. Because I've given it away now. Denise in Burnley was going to say, I was 13 years old in 1975 and completely obsessed with the Bay City Rollers, especially Les McKeown. My bedroom walls were covered in posters, and like many girls back then, I caught roller mania rather badly. I remember finding anything I could that was tartan, cutting it into strips and sewing these strips down the sides of my trousers. Tartan scarves as well, all that. One memory always makes me smile. My mum asked me to wash up. So I was walking into the kitchen and Top of the Pops was on television. Just as I walked in, the Bay City Rollers came on. I stopped dead in my tracks, slowly walked backwards into the living room without taking my eyes off the TV, frozen, watching Les sing with my heart full of love. My favourite song was Bye Bye Baby, and hearing it now takes me instantly back to those carefree teenage years. No social media, no mobile phones, just music, posters, magazines, and trying our best to copy the fashions of our idols.

0: The Bay City Rollers with Bye Bye Baby. And again, another popular one that's also been requested by James, who's in Bury. Well, our final caller for 1975 is Steve, who's in Havant in Hampshire. Hello, Steve.
1: Hi, Ken.
0: How are you doing?
1: Yeah, not too bad. Thank you. Yourself?
0: Yeah, I'm fine. Thank you very much indeed. So, good. 1975. What about it? Mm-hmm. Tell me. Tell me all.
1: Oh, well, that was my first year of secondary school. I'd just gone up to the big boys.
0: Yeah.
1: And I was a massive Slade fan. Yeah. And in 75, they released the film Slade in Frame.
0: Oh, yes.
1: Which me and my mate queued up to see. Even though I think we were underage at that time, but
0: naughty, naughty, right?
1: yeah, we got in to see that. I remember queuing up on the day it came out, pretty much. And at the same period, I bought the album, and I bought the single that came off that album, or one of the singles. And for me, it's probably the greatest Slade record ever written by Noddy and Jim. And it was How Does It Feel? And I think I wore it out.
0: Well, yeah, it is. I think I'd agree with you. It's the greatest single they ever released. How Does It Feel? Brilliant song. Yeah. So, yeah, you're a huge Slade fan. Did that continue beyond that?
1: Yeah, I mean, I started collecting when I was old enough to in 73. I was only 10, but that was when I bought their first one. And funnily enough, I literally just bought an album recently, which was one of their hard-to-get ones after they came back from America, which is probably the biggest mistake they ever made going over there, but anyway.
0: Yeah, still, they weren't to know at the time, but yeah, peculiarly British act, I think, absolutely. So you've maintained your interest in Slade all the way through, still there?
1: Oh, yes, yeah, still my favourite band.
0: Fantastic. And you're absolutely right. I say it again. This is, I think, their best ever single. So, brilliant choice. Yeah. Thank you very much indeed. And happy memories for you of 1975. Thanks, Steve.
1: Thank you very much.
0: Cheers, mate. Bye.
1: Bye-bye.
0: That's Steve in Havant in Hampshire. It's also been requested, this one, because, as I say, it is a popular one, by James Waters. So, for you both and for everybody, this great song.

0: Yeah. It's Slade. How does it feel? As Steve said, one of the best songs ever written by Noddy and Jim of Slade. Brilliant stuff. Thank you for that. 1975 has been our golden year today. So lovely memories there and lovely pieces of music to go with them. Tomorrow, more golden year. And we'll be looking back at 1992. If you have fond memories of 1992, tell us. Tell us all about them and choose a song from that year as well. Our golden year tomorrow, 1992. Ken at greatesthitsradio.co.uk.
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One for the Duranis. It's Girls on Film. Clara, I should say, in Reading says, thank you for playing There Must Be an Angel, playing with my heart this morning by Eurythmics. It is my most favourite song, and after a rotten morning, it really lifted my spirits. Well, I'm sorry you had a rotten morning, but I'm glad the spirits have lifted. See what this does for you.

staying with Englishman in New York, Ben Lee Brand. Excellent. I think I sort of prefer the original, but then, no, it's all good. It's time for The Buried Treasure. Yes, here we go. It's a nice song, this, but one we don't... It's perfect for Buried Treasure. You don't hear it very often at all. Juliet Wallace says, this Buried Treasure selection, would you please play The Chinese Way by Level 42? Hopefully your listeners will enjoy it as much as I do. Yeah, I think they will.

0: Well, that's one by Level 42 you do not hear every day, and that's the whole point of Buried Treasure, the Chinese way. Thank you, Juliet, for that suggestion. Juliet Wallace asked for that. You could ask for your favourite piece of music, a great piece of music that just doesn't seem to get played on the radio anywhere these days. We'll do it, we'll play it on our station. Get in touch with your favourite piece of Buried Treasure. It's Ken at greatesthitsradio.co.uk. 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

It's Stupid Girl from Garbage, Shirley Manson, of course. Well, there's Kate Thornton here with Lunchtime Anthems and Backtracking from 3. Starting at 1 o'clock, 4 o'clock is Simon Mayo's Drive Time Show, a fresh confession today. And then we're on to Jackie Brambles at 7 o'clock. Joining her tonight, fabulous Tim Burgess of The Charlatans, and there's Andy Crane at 10 with The Top 10.

0: Gay, let's get it on. Well, we'll be, well, as much as we can, getting it on tomorrow from 10. With, of course, Popmaster at 10:30. And don't forget, Kate Thornton is very, very close. I'll see you tomorrow.
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21: The top stories this hour. A woman whose mother's death was deemed avoidable at a Birmingham hospital tells us medics should have translators on hand. 76-year-old Sevin Kulkeri died after doctors missed a blockage in her bowel. Her daughter Siniz says because of the language barrier, she couldn't fully explain what was wrong.
22: And she had an operation, tried to save her life, but it was too late. She died of sepsis, was already taking over her body.
21: University Hospitals Birmingham says it's reviewing lessons from the case. Police are investigating after a man died and four children were injured in a crash in Sandwell. A woman was also hurt when a car hit a building on High Street in Tipton at around 20 past 10 last night. Police chiefs say they'll review anti-racism guidance following the murder of student Henry Novak in Southampton. The 18-year-old was stabbed last December, but he was the one handcuffed after his attacker lied about being racially abused. Violent clashes broke out between police and protesters last night, with two arrests so far. We've been speaking to Policing Minister Sarah Jones.
0: We had police injured, had a police dog injured. I want to thank the police who were there. It was a hard job that they did last night, and I want to ask that we all listen and respect the words of Henry's family, which was that they don't want to create further division, hatred or tension.
21: Nearly 100 homes have been evacuated in a part of the West Midlands after an unexploded World War II bomb was discovered. A 100-metre cordon was put in place around a business park in Coventry yesterday afternoon. Work's going on to assess the device. And Celine Dion says she's heartbroken over the death of US singer Peebo Bryson, who's died at the age of 75. They sang together on the title track of Disney's 1991 Beauty and the Beast animation. In a social media tribute, she says he made her feel so comfortable as she was just learning to sing in English.
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21: Sunny spells with showers across Birmingham this afternoon with highs of around 18 degrees. That's the latest. I'm Clarence.
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3: Yes, it's Kate Thornton with my lines open. My playlist has gaps in it with your names all over it. So, where are you? What are you up to? And what can I play for you? Don't be shy. 61054.

Dodgy here on Greatest Hits Radio. It's Kate Thornton. Nothing dodgy here, I hope. Hoping to tick all the right boxes with you over the next 3 hours. We've got backtracking in the games hour. I want owl puns, please, for today's national anthem, following the news of an owl who was found in a concrete mixer and had a feather transplant so it could fly again. Owl puns are the name of the game just after two. But right now, it's all about you. Where are you? What are you up to? And what can I play for you? As we open up with an hour of lunchtime anthems, as I sit and talk to you, my feet are wet. Wetter than duck's feet. Jeez. In the words of John Travolta, I've got chills and they are indeed multiplying. What's it like where you are? And what kind of working conditions are you putting up with today? 61054, start your message with the word Kate. WhatsApp or voice note 0333 2020402 or email kate at greatesthitsradio.co.uk. And while you do, here's a band so cool, they spell my name with a K.

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1: winner. 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
1: 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You've got to be over 18 and don't hang about. The lines close at 5 o'clock on Friday. And then, if your phone goes and it's Gemma Atkinson calling, pick up and she'll pay up £750,000. Good luck.
0: Make Me a Winner.
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Madonna on Greatest Hits Radio. She's back with a bang this summer. Next month, she's releasing Confessions of the Dance Floor 2. Looking forward to that. Now, earlier, I asked you on this wet Wednesday, the 3rd of June, what are you up to and what kind of working conditions are you dealing with today? Well, Buzz is in a very soggy Cotswolds today on what he describes as an incredibly wet Wednesday afternoon. Ray and the lads are putting up tarpaulins so they can keep working as the rain lashes down in Lancashire. Josh is sitting in his garden in Maidstone, enjoying the rain on his plastic roof. And Gary and James are busy filling walls and holes in walls in Cambridge. So, what are you up to? And let me guess, is it raining where you are? I'm guessing the answer to that one is yes. 61054. Start your message with the word cake. More importantly, let me know what I can play for you as you whistle while you wetly work. 0333 2020 402, or email kate at greatesthitsradio.co.uk. This next listener is so busy today, she forgot to give me her name, but she did give me her request. Why is she busy? She says, I'm cleaning away all day and would love to hear this from the Eagles. Take it easy.

0: One of your lunchtime anthems on the afternoon show here on Greatest Hits Radio, extending that sentiment of taking it easy to Louise, who's very nervous today. She's got her first driving lesson. You'll be fine, you'll be fine. Mixing Sterling, I've asked what you're doing to try and beat this wet weather. He's spraying dining room chairs indoors. I hope it's ventilated. Meanwhile, there's a whole clutch of you that are literally texting me from around various sunspots on the coast, on the continent. Tish is, she says, it's terrible here, 29 degrees. I've not given into the aircon or the pool yet, but I am working from home in Alicante. Meanwhile, Paul and Anne, normally found in Coventry today, thinking about having another cold beer in Lefkas, 30 degrees. Kate, my husband Ian and I are sunning ourselves in Mallorca. No web feet here unless you count the ducks that are using the swimming pool as their own pond. And Nick and his wife Linda are sitting at the swim up bar texting me, getting raised, ready for it to peak at 32 degrees today. Yeah, all right, guys, I get the message, I get the message. If you could see me sat here now in the studio, I've got my sports socks on today. I've got one dry on each arm of my chair. And I'm not even joking, my umbrella is drier than my trainers.
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Thornton with Bob Marley on this Wednesday afternoon. And don't worry is the sentiment that I should extend to Louise in Manchester's delivery driver. She says, Kate, I'm currently waiting in for some 20 kilogram weights to be delivered. The courier will not be taking this delivery lightly. He certainly won't. And hi, Kate. On your lunchtime anthems today, could I suggest a song that I think is greatly underappreciated? This is from Paul, who's working in Oxford, but his head is firmly in holiday mode, he says. Could we have Love Train from Holly Johnson? Of course you can.

0: Oh, fear not, there is no stopping us. After two, science and compassion combine. And what does that equate to? Owl puns for today's national anthem after the latest news and weather.
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22: The top stories this hour are women's calling for interpreters to be put into hospitals after it was found her mother's death at Heartlands was avoidable. Sevenk Ukeri died after doctors missed repeated warning signs of a bowel obstruction. Her daughter, Siniz, says she couldn't properly explain her pain.
23: I think NHS has a massive, massive responsibility to be able to provide a translator for someone who does not have fluent English. If they can't provide a translator, they should be able to use the family members to be able to create some kind of communication.
22: University Hospitals Birmingham says it's reviewing lessons from the case. A man's died and six people have been injured after a car crashed into a building in Tipton. Four children are among those hurt after it happened on High Street in Prince's End at around 20 past 10 last night. Police are appealing for witnesses to get in touch. Sir Keir Starmer's accused Nigel Farage of exploiting the murder of a student in Southampton after the Reform leader called for the rage before protests last night. Henry Novak was stabbed in December and died in handcuffs after his Sikh attacker falsely accused him of racism. Reform UK claims it's evidence of two-tier policing. The National Police Chiefs counsels to review its anti-racism guidance. Conservative leader Kemi Badenoch says MPs mustn't drive division.
15: The circumstances around Henry's wrongful arrest and tragic murder must be a wake-up call to the entire country and our institutions that every life matters.
22: A YouTuber who faked a live stream for an alibi has been jailed for at least 31 years for murdering his partner. Natalie McNally was pregnant with their son when she was killed in County Armagh in December 2022. And primary schools in England have handed out an estimated 10 million free breakfasts since the scheme was introduced last year. More than 300,000 children have taken part in the 1,200 clubs, which run for around half an hour.
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22: Sunny spells with showers across Birmingham this afternoon with highs of around 18 degrees. That's the latest. I'm Claire Evans.
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17: 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Why not kick off your June with some much-needed cash? 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Calls are charged at the standard rate. You've got to be over 18 and the lines close at 5 o'clock on Friday. And then all you've got to do is pick up if Gemma Atkinson's calling you and she will pay up. She's good like that. £750,000 is what she'll put your way. So what are you waiting for? Text cash to 61054. And good luck.
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Wednesday, the 3rd of June, it's Kate Thornton on Greatest Hits Radio. In a moment, today's national anthem, I'm punting for owl puns. I love your commitment. As an army of listeners, you are brilliant. I just had this message in, Kate. I've got a meeting at my son's school this afternoon, so I'm going to have to miss the national anthem. But I just wanted to get a few owl puns over to you. This is from Sean the Trucker, who's actually a former trucker and now a full-time parent as a 57-year-old man. Kate, how do you women do it? I've got mum brain and I'm exhausted almost all the time and can't remember what day it is most of the time. Welcome. Welcome to our world. Well, listen, I hope the meeting at your son's school goes well. Stand by, it is indeed Owl Puns, a beautiful story about how an owl rediscovered its wings. After this, from Joni Mitchell.

0: know you're one of my kind.
1: Ah, you're all my kind of people, especially at this time of day when we pull together, down tools, heads up, lean in and work as one to go out and find Wednesday's national anthem. And today we head to Utah in America to meet the brilliant team at Wild Friends, who are a non-profit wildlife refuge who rushed to the aid of a great horned owl who'd been found in a concrete mixer. Now, this poorly little bird had serious damage to the feathers on its wings, and the team realised the damage would mean it could no longer fly silently, which it would need to do in order to hunt and therefore to survive. So they decided drastic action was needed. They took a training course about a procedure that they'd never done before called imping, which requires using donor feathers and adhesive to replace the damaged ones. Now, it's a 90-minute procedure, and it was a success. And the owl has recovered so well, it's now been released back into the wild, and it is silently flying, not without wings, with wings. It went well. So, in honour of this extraordinary team and the lengths that they went to help an injured bird, for today's national anthem, I want you to put an owl into a greatest hit. Anything to do with owls, you can go with the Rembrandts and I'll Be There For You. It's a nice, easy one. Boney M, Brown Owl in the Ring. Or anything by the Feather Girls. Go on, what you got? 61054. Start your message with the word Kate. 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

0: Blondie on the afternoon show with me, Kate Thornton. He started out life as blonde, now just requires a little bit of extra help. Okay, so for today's national anthem, I've issued the brief. I want owl puns after a great horned owl was discovered in a concrete mixer with really damaged wings and a brilliant team at a wildlife refuge in Utah called Wild Friends came up with a way to make sure that he could fly again silently, which he would need to be able to do in order to survive and to hunt, by undergoing a feather transplant. Oh, it's amazing what they've done. So what are you saying? Dave's in Brentwood. He says, what about, don't you wish your girlfriend was a hoot like me? Wit takes to woo, says Mark in Argyle. I'll fly for you by Spaniel Wings Ballet. That's from Steve in Windy Wales. Great. Robin in Barton-on-Humber says, the Beatles, I'll let it be. Nice. The Eagle Owls with Hotel California. Or my favourite of Robin's, Moose Tea versus Hot and Juicy. I'm Tawny. Tawny, Tawny, Tawny. This was also excellent from Jason in Wolverhampton. Can't Stop This Wing That's Parted by Barn Owl Adams. Oh, that's so good. Sean has gone quite literal today. He's gone with Steeler's wheels and stuck in the mixer with you. Darren and Angie. I've got Elton John and Owls Still Landing. Or Frank in Bradford has gone with Take the Feathers With You by Crowded House. Keep them coming. They are super funny today. Make them funny. 61054. Start your message with the word Kate. Voice note or WhatsApp 0333 2020 402. I've not had any sort of owl impressions yet on a voice note. Just saying. Don't leave me hanging. Or you can email Kate at greatesthitsradio.co.uk.
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Kate Thornton with your owl puns as we silently fly our way to some kind of conclusion as to which track has the best puns today. So the story that I've asked you to put a pun and some fun to was the story of how an owl was unable to fly again after being stuck in a concrete mixer because a team of wildlife workers performed a never-done-before feather transplant on it. Mick in Bovingdon, Live and Let Fly by Wings. Nice. The Hoot and To Wit To Woo Are You from Josh and John in Shrewsbury, from Joe Rugg, from Big Andy in Norwich, and many others, actually. Lots of you suggesting that. Stuck On With Glue by Lionel Richie, says Craig in Philly. Or Owl Night Long by Lionel Richie, says Sam. Slade, Mama, We're Owl Crazy Now. That's from Mac, who's on the Leon Solent. Shaken

Stevens with This Owl House, says Stuart in Maidenhead. Cypress Ray has gone with Go West. We Close Owl Eyes. Nice. Owl Will Survive, says Louis in Ballyclare. Owl Will Always Love You by Whitney Houston. That's from Karen in Birmingham and from Emily in Harlow. You Can Call Me Owl, very popular today, by from Abby in Birmingham. Selzy Paul, Huddy, who's painting in Devon. Rachel in Cambridge, John in Sunbury, and Ash all liking that one. Fix Woo by Coldplay. That's from Katie B in Plymouth. I like that. To Wit to Woo Monday by New Order. I can feel me. I'm about to do an owl impression. I'm going to stop now and tell you who's won. It's a joint victory today. Well done to Roy in Basingstoke and to Sam. You both came with this from Odyssey. This is a great news story. So we are going back to my hoots.

0: going back to my hoots in honour of the owl that has returned to full flight silently thanks to a feather transplant and some very sticky glue. Well done to today's winners, Sam and Roy in Basingstoke. Don't forget, Simon Mayo's on his way with our Wednesday edition of the Drive Time Show. And then straight after that, Jackie Brambles has an hour of Your Most Wanted, followed by another big conversation.
1: 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We've got a North Country boy, in fact, the only one I know, called Tim Burgess of the Charlatans, joining our great conversation. And that's coming up tonight on the Evening Show.
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Also a suggestion for today's national anthem, Tawny. I'll Stop by Natalie Imbruglia. Had a lovely message in from Adam. He says, Kate, good afternoon. I'm a night worker, so I don't usually catch much daytime radio. However, my start times have changed from 3 till 6, so you are now my companion on my dog walk and my journey to work. And I just wanted to say, love listening in, and I just need you now to ring me around 5 o'clock on a Friday. Stand by for all the details on this week's Make Me a Winner. One more record to go, and then all the deets you need.

0: 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But first, despite your many attempts to keep me updated on the weather, we are going to cross to the news and weather teams right now.
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15: The top stories this hour. Sir Keir Starmer says Nigel Farage's call for rage over Henry Novak's death is unforgivable. The 18-year-old was stabbed in Southampton in December and died in handcuffs, having been falsely accused by his killer of racism. There were protests in the city last night. In the Commons, the Reform UK leader alleged evidence of two-tier policing.
16: If the public lose trust in being treated fairly by the police, can he take some action and
17: this divisive practice and make sure that all British citizens are treated the same.
15: The acting chief of West Midlands Police says there is no two-tier policing in the West Midlands. However, the acting chief constable, Scott Green, admitted it was difficult in a more polarised society. The Prime Minister's paid tribute in the Commons to a British soldier killed in Iraq. 29-year-old Lance Corporal James Freeman died on Sunday during a routine training activity. Defence Secretary John Healey says he was a greatly valued member of the Royal Anglican Regiment and will be deeply missed. Police are investigating after a man died and four children were injured in a crash in Sandwell. A woman was also hurt when a car hit a building on High Street in Tipton at around 20 past 10 last night. A man will spend at least 31 years behind bars for murdering his pregnant girlfriend. Stephen McCullough killed 32-year-old Natalie McNally in what was described as a frenzied attack in a home in County Armagh in December 2022, is Detective Chief Inspector Neil McGuinness.
18: McCullough had devised an alibi, seemingly live streaming for 6 hours on a social media platform at the time of Natalie's murder. In reality, he had walked some distance from his home, taken a bus to Lurgan in order to carry out his brutal attack.
15: Nearly 100 homes have been evacuated in the West Midlands after an unexploded World War II bomb was discovered. A 100-metre cordon was put in place around a business park in Coventry yesterday. And Laura Whitmore's given birth to her second child. The former Love Island host has been married to Scottish comedian Ian Sterling since 2020.
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15: Sunny spells with showers across Birmingham this afternoon with highs of around 18 degrees. That's the latest. I'm Claire Evans.
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19: 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Calls are charged at the standard rate. You've got to be over 18 and don't hang about. The lines close at 5 o'clock on Friday. And then, if your phone goes and it's Gemma Atkinson calling, pick up and she'll pay up £750,000. Good luck.
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Madness on Greatest Hits Radio with me, Kate Thornton. A big hello to Sharon and Dave, who are listening from a warm and sunny Gran Canaria right now, celebrating their 20th wedding anniversary. What an achievement. Meanwhile, Mike and Sean have messaged to say, we have driven for 501 miles after hearing about a heatwave. Now, we are here where it's supposed to be heatwaving, sideways rain in Brighton all day. This is not on. Say what is on. Backtracking after this.

the 3rd of June. Just don't tell the weather. It's Katie Thornton and his Games Hour on the afternoon show. And on Wednesdays, we go backtracking. Yes, this is how backtracking works. I serve up an amuse-bouche, a kind of snack-sized portion of a greatest hit from either the 70s, 80s or 90s. Your task? Name that tune and the artist behind it. Fastest fingers first wins the place and the day. On the podium of dreams, bronze, silver and gold awaits three lucky listeners. So, here we go. This is today's tracking contention. I beg your pardon. Once more, please. That's all you're getting. 61054, start your message with the word Kate. 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But

0: Dignity here on Greatest Hits Radio with me, Kate Thornton, where we're playing backtracking. Have you worked out the name and artist behind this tune? Sharon's in East Yorkshire. She thinks that it could be Ricky Martin and Livin' La Vida Loca. Sophia's in Leeds. She's gone with Billy Idol and White Wedding. Louis thinks it could be The Kinks and Sunday Afternoon. Guffy and Shap thinks it's Cracklin' Rose by Neil Diamond. And then there's lots of you that have all agreed, including Dilsty and Billy and Greenfield, Nikki and Taunton, Bridget, Jeff in Forfar, Andy and Luton, Liam Macclesfield and Samo in Peterborough, that it is, you're convinced that it is Another Brick in the Wall by Pink Floyd. Let's have a listen, see if you're right. Keep going. 61054. Start your message with the word Kate. 0333 20 20 402 on the WhatsApp, or drop us an email. It's kate@greatesthitsradio.co.uk.
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0: All right, Wednesday. So the Drive Time team will be here later. Another fantastic show, a top confession on the way. Do you have a terrible tale? Are you in need of forgiveness? Let's just assume the answer is yes. 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

It's a wet Wednesday on the 3rd of June with me, Kate Thornton, where we are ankle deep. I'm gonna go in knee deep, actually. We're knee deep at this stage in this week's backtracking. Can you name not only the song, but the artist behind this? This is a hard one to read out. Sophia in Leeds, she says, is it the song from the Crash Test Dummies? No. Darius, the DJ from Didcot, thinks it could be Bon Jovi and It's My Life. Money for Nothing, reckons Maria in Hull. Kate, I'm delivering car parks in the rain. I think it could be OMD. That's from John. Okay. Ultravox gets the vote of Jono in Woodhouse. He thinks it's Vienna. Julie's in Liverpool. She's gone with Coldplay and Living La Vida Loca. Meanwhile, It's a Sin is getting the backing of Hayes from the Pet Shop Boys and, well, Rob's in Homforth. He thinks it's Fat Larry's Band and Zoom. Shall we try one more time to see if any of those are right? No. None of those. Take them all off your card. Lynn's got close. She said, what about Pulp and Common People? Right band, Lynn's. Wrong track. So who got it right? Stuart and Billericay. He's back, not his first time on the podium. Marcus and Martin in Plymouth are there, huddled together in silver. And gold belongs to Paul in Easington today. Easington, yes. You were quite right. It is Pulp, and it's Disco 2000.

0: Well, predicting great things for the year 2000 with one of their greatest hits from 1995. And of course, we're back on top form and the top of the charts last year, proving that, well, there's still life in them yet. Hey, speaking of which, Scary Movie's back. Yeah, remember Scary Movie 1 and 2? Yeah, it starred Marlon and Damon Wayans, their brothers. And the new Scary Movie hits cinemas this Friday, and we chatted with them about the film and asked them if there's any scenes from movies 1 and 2 that made them, well, you know, lose it.
1: We're there.
2: Yeah.
3: Talk about a scene that made us break.
1: That made us break.
3: That scene made us break. That was complete craziness.
4: Didn't we do that in the reshoot?
3: No, we did that while the movie was going.
4: Nope, that was a reshoot.
3: Are you sure? I don't think we did. What did we do reshoots?
4: We did reshoots.
3: That was during the filming.
1: We're going to put a pin in it.
3: You may be right.
0: So you know what's going to happen now? We're all going to be saying that again, and then we're all going to be considered to be really annoying by all of our friends, and they'd be right.
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Kate Thornton with your afternoon show here on Greatest Hits Radio. Pete, Sam and Dolly Potts have been in touch. They said, oh, we really enjoyed the national anthem today. And do you want to know why, Kate, you don't hear owls in the rain? It's because it's too wet to woo.

0: That's it from me for today. 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Simon Mayer's on his way with the Drive Time team, followed by Jackie Brambles from 7, and then, of course, Andy Crane taking you into the wee small hours from 10.
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13: Aha, uh-huh, so it's that time already. 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
15: The top stories this hour. A West Midlands woman whose husband was killed in a crash says more needs to be done to make roads safer. It comes amid repeated calls for repeat and excessive speeders to have technology fitted to their vehicles to stop them offending again. More than 4,000 drivers were found to have 12 or more penalty points for speeding offences and were still behind the wheel. Diane, whose husband Martin was killed in a crash, says she wants others to understand the devastating impact dangerous driving can have.
16: On average, 4 to 5 people are killed on our roads every day. When I read something in the paper or hear something on the radio, you just know how those families are feeling, and it just takes you right back, and I don't wish that on anybody.
15: A woman convicted of murdering her husband in a petrol arson attack in Walsall has died in prison. 60-year-old Georgina Viella died at HMP Send while serving a minimum 23-year sentence. An investigation into her death is now underway. Downing Street says it's right the National Police Chiefs Council reviews the language of its anti-racism plan to ensure there's no ambiguity. There were protests in Southampton last night over the murder of 18-year-old Henry Novak. He was stabbed and died in handcuffs after a false allegation of racism by his Sikh attacker. One of the officers involved has resigned. Community leader Cam Singh is worried about the wider impact on Sikhs.
17: Sikhs have been here for over 130 years. They've been, you know, integral part of the community. We work hard. We get on well with all communities. But some of the rhetoric that's coming out is uncalled for. And we shouldn't be calling for division. It should be calling for solidarity.
15: The acting chief of West Midlands Police says there's no two-tier policing in the West Midlands. Scott Green admitted it was difficult in a more polarised society. And finally, we now know the name of Universal's first theme park and resort in Europe. Construction on the Universal United Kingdom Resort in Bedfordshire is due to begin soon, with the government upping investment from £500 million to £1.3
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15: Staying wet and mild across Birmingham tonight, with temperatures getting down to around 11 degrees. That's the latest. I'm Claire Ems.
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19: 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Five times

0: The album is Talking Book. We're talking music out of 1973 on Tamla Records. Stevie Wonder, Superstition. Number 11 here, big number one in America. Superstition, of course, makes no sense at all, unless it's sport, in which case it makes perfect sense.
1: It does, doesn't it?
0: And everyone has all kinds of weird superstitions.
1: Yeah, they do.
0: Okay, so welcome to the show. Drive Time 3 till 7, then it's Jackie Brown's time. So let's do a Wednesday teacher feature, because we haven't done one of these for a while. So those teachers, let's get them on the board. So the great teachers from back in the day, the ones that are memorable, the gym teachers, the PE teachers, we haven't had many of them recently. So let's salute them. 61054, first word is Simon, if you're sending in a text. Oh, the teachers that are working hard right now, slumped after another exhausting day. They're in the staff room with a pipe of St. Bruno. I think that's what happens.
1: Yeah, the ready
0: and
1: rough.
0: And a packet of digestive.
1: Yeah.
0: Okay, you can email the show, simon@greatesthitsradio.co.uk. The Drive Time drama is on day 13. That's day 13.
1: 13 now, come on.
0: The Big 45 from Dawn Penn, the album of the week from ABC. Today's confession is called Radio is a Sound Salvation. We have Three Steps to Seven, the end of the show from January 1990. And on the half hour, Matt with his sport and a top pun. Here we go.
1: Dreamer, you know you are Arena. But Arena Sabalenka is having a nightmare as she's knocked out of the French Open tennis.
0: Were you singing?
1: That sounded like Supertramp, didn't it?
0: Never ever do that again.
1: So good.

0: Okay, if you have a teacher for our board, if there's a teacher that needs to be etched in gold for our teacher feature, now is the time to tell us. 61054, first word is Simon. 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
1: No, we love those.
0: That kind of thing. Gym teachers we're looking for as well. 61054, first word is Simon. Or you can email Simon at greatesthitsradio.co.uk. Are we going again?
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14: Queues on the M5 heading north at the Link Road to the M6 North Carriageway. After an earlier breakdown, whilst over in Warwickshire, there's been an accident blocking one lane, making it very slow on the M6 going north from Junction 1 Rugby to Junction 2 Coventry. Meanwhile, you may want to allow a bit of extra time because there's usual congestion on the A41 at Junction 1 of the M5 in West Bromwich, with to get through there currently 10 minutes. Also, look out for buses replacing trains on West Midlands Rail between Coventry and Nuneaton due to signal problems. 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

0: heading towards the teach feature, just checking in with the exams, which are happening tomorrow in your extended family. I might know of people who are still struggling on this. Stress-filled houses, that's what we're talking about.
1: Yeah.
0: If there are any exams tomorrow, economics, modern Hebrew, religious studies, Spanish, biology, media studies, maths, history, French, and stats. If you know anyone who's got an exam going on from someone in their household, we wish them all the best. Beverly says, Simon, Matt, the team, my floristry teacher, Shelley, deserves to be etched in gold. I started her Thursday evening classes a month ago and absolutely love it. My knowledge of plants and flowers has grown tremendously, and my bouquets look gorgeous. My niece is getting married in July, and I cannot wait to make the bouquets and the floral arrangements for the church reception. We haven't had a floristry teacher
1: before, so
0: there's a first.
1: No.
0: And Shelley, you're on the list. Lara says, I'd love my daughter Alice to be added, please, to your board. She works as a secondary school geography teacher and is currently out camping in the rain in Hastings with a bunch of Year 5 kids. I feel so sorry for them and this weather. Despite this, they're still out and about on the beach and having a great time. Okay, very good. So Alice is definitely on the board. Bruce says, I'd like a mention for Mr. Snow, who taught me at primary school. He had a bit of a temper and was a dead shot with the chalk if you ever made fun of him or were talking behind his back. He was harsh but fair, I think, different times.
1: Yes. Okay.
0: Never mind just the chalk. We had the board rubber being thrown around.
1: No, that's true.
0: And Neil says, I'd love to add my maths teacher, Mr. Richards. He was a genius. But I remember he literally could not function without coffee. It was so black and strong, it looked like treacle. It was utterly revolting. If he was halfway through a complex equation on the board and his coffee went cold, he just stopped, stared at the mug in betrayal, and made the nearest student go and refill it for him before he could carry on with the maths.
1: Wow.
0: He was quirky, but he got me through his exams, so he deserves his name in gold.
1: Right, fair enough.
0: Okay, so Mr. Richards, Mr. Snow, Alice and Shelley added to the board and joining Mr. Jones, Mr. Hutchinson, Little Miss Gray, Gary and all the teachers mentioned so far in our teacher roll of honour and etched in gold. If you have a teacher to be included for next week's programme, send your email, please, to simon@greatestitsradio.com.

0: Checking in with your Wednesday. How's it gone so far? In three words, what do we have? Air fryer indecision for Kate. I don't know what the... Is that buy one or not buy one? What would you
1: go
0: say?
1: Go for it. Go buy an air fryer, definitely.
0: Oh, I don't think so. Anyway, so over to you, Kate.
1: Yes.
0: Adding to your indecision. Nail in tyre, says Helen.
1: Oh, that's very bad.
0: Garden going mad, says Gillian.
1: Yes.
0: Yeah. Hot, wet, yeah. Cold, everything. Is this summer, says Angela.
1: Feel like it. Yeah.
0: And I think Susan has invented a new word. Her three words are heavy wetting rain. Wetting?
1: Wetting rain?
0: Heavy wetting rain.
1: I mean, no.
0: I think we know what she means. It just doesn't look right somehow.
2: Sport.
0: Anyway, heavy wetting rain can get in the way of sport. But let's see with the latest from Matt.
1: Yes, another big shock at the French Open tennis. World number one Aryna Sabalenka is out. She lost her quarterfinal to Diana Schneider. She won the first set and was 4-1 up in the second. But then momentum switched as her Russian opponent won 12 of the next 13 games to complete a huge upset. It was windy on the court and Sabalenka unleashed her fury at herself and her team. Schneider will now face the Polish qualifier Maja Chwalinska.

0: team. Schneider will now face the Polish qualifier Maja Chwalinska, who knocked out Anna Kalinskaya. She was left open-mouthed with shock at her win. "I honestly don't know what's going on," she said. "Every match here is kind of crazy for me." Felix Auger-Aliassime has won the first set against Flavio Caboli. And that's the end of that.
1: It's the season of the ping.
0: We really are. Bournemouth's Alex Scott is set to make his England debut in one of their warm-up matches ahead of the World Cup. They face New Zealand and Costa Rica before the tournament kicks off. Manchester United have agreed a £35 million deal with Atalanta for the Brazil midfielder Ederson. It's likely to be a busy summer for United as they prioritise strengthening their midfield. Casemiro's leaving and Manuel Ugarte is also likely on his way out. And one of the oldest sports in the Winter Olympics, Nordic combined, is in danger of missing out on the next games in 2030. It involves ski jumping and cross-country skiing, but was the only sport at the last games which did not have women competing. Snowboard giant slalom also faces the axe.
2: All right, thank you, Matt. Coming up after Cliff,
1: it's the Drive Time Drama. Yes, we'll remind you we're on day 13. Do you know 13 people that you can mention? Anyway, a reminder of the big clue

0: anymore. So we're heading towards the drama and we're on day 13. I gave a big clue yesterday, I think. I don't think it impressed Susie or Holly particularly, but I think it's a big clue.
1: It's a very good clue.
0: And Matt thinks it's a very good clue.
1: Very good.
0: But let's see if it works.
2: Drive Time Drama. Action!
0: And the clue is that Matt here is playing what appears to be a very old-fashioned Obi-Wan.
1: Mm.
3: Well, here I am for my lightsaber practice, Obi-Wan, but your lightsaber looks rather unusual.
4: Yes, that's right, Luke. It's made of wood.
3: A lightsaber made of wood?
4: Yes, I whittled it myself and have done for many years.
0: 0333 2024 02. Not these, though.
5: So I think it's Give a Little Bit by Supertramp, because it's Obi-Wan, a Jedi, for Giver, and he's whittled a wooden lightsaber, so it's Jedi Whittled It. And the song also came out in the same year as the first Star Wars film.
0: Oh.
5: And Obi-Wan spent 20 years wandering around the desert, so with his powers, he's literally a Supertramp.
0: Supertramp. Wow. Okay, it's hitting all those bases.
6: So, I think they're both Jedi, and they're sort of a bit moaning at each other, a bit grumbly. So I think it's Let's Get Ready to Rumble, or Let's Get Jedi to Grumble.
0: That's very good. I hope it is that.
7: I think it's Ben by Michael Jackson.
0: That's very straightforward. Go on, explain.
7: Obi-Wan Kenobi. Luke knows him as Ben Kenobi.
0: Ah.
7: So there we go.
0: Bruce, Nicky and Liam, guess what?
6: Jogging on.
7: Jog on, losers.
0: Yeah, well, it's an old-fashioned Obi-Wan. That's the clue. 0333 2020 402.

0: Well, tonight, most wanted anthems, of course, from Seven, and great conversation tonight with Tim Burgess out of the Charlatans. That'll be good tonight at 7 o'clock, and it's Andy Crane at 10.
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16: There's a breakdown on the M42 heading south at Junction 5 for Solihull, causing very slow traffic with the entry slip road closed. Meanwhile, it's also very slow on the M5 heading north at the Link Road to the M6 North Carriageway after an earlier breakdown. A bit further away in Warwickshire, two lanes are blocked on the M6 heading north from Junction 1 Rugby to Junction 2 Coventry due to an accident. Also, Newport Road is blocked from Coles Hill Road to Junction 5 of the M6 in Castle Bromwich, with diversions for bus routes 28, 71 and 96.
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0: 5, Greatest Hits Radio Drive Time with a confession in 1 hour. Today's is called Radio is a Sound Salvation, which of course is true. Smart speaker to give away after 5. Odyssey, use it up, wear it out. Okay, so let's see if anyone else needs a little bit of prompting. Surely not.
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0: 0333 2020 402.
2: Well, here I am for my lightsaber practice, Obi-Wan, but your lightsaber looks rather unusual.
3: Yes, that's right, Luke. It's made of wood.
2: A lightsaber made of wood?
3: Yes, I whittled it myself and have done for many years.
0: So the clue is that Matt is playing a very old-fashioned Obi-Wan.
4: Yeah, old-fashioned.
0: Okay, yeah. Old-fashioned, that's right. It's not Wildwood, Space Cowboy, Wood Bees, Life is a Minestrone, Norwegian Wood, Constant Craving, Stick With You, Wouldn't It Be Nice, Come a Chameleon, Our Friends Electric, Little by Little, Whistle Down the Wind, It's Not Unusual, Sons of Swing, Master Blaster, Old Red Eyes is Back. If I Were a Carpenter, Would I Lie to You, Knock on Wood, Caravan of Love, Maybe You Can Do Better, 0333 2020 402.

0: such a wonderful track. Graceland, 1986, Paul Simon. The interview that I did with him 3 years ago is on the Rayo app, if you want to hear that again. He came on Greatest Hits Radio to talk about his album Seven Psalms. That is on the Rayo app. Do not miss that. Paul Simon on Greatest Hits Radio. And coming up in the next hour, it's another hour of Drive Time with a confession and the drama centre stage.
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18: The top stories this hour. A West Midlands woman whose husband was killed in a crash says more needs to be done to make our roads safer. There are renewed calls for repeat speeding offenders to have technology fitted to their vehicles to prevent further offences. Figures show more than 4,000 drivers with 12 or more penalty points were still on the road. Van says stricter rules could prevent other families suffering the same loss as hers.
19: You know, that represents that they've committed dangerous driving on repeated occasions, and how many times are they going to get, you know, a slap on the wrist before someone else has to go through what we've gone through as a family? we're living a life sentence.
18: The Prime Minister's accused Nigel Farage of exploiting the death of student Henry Novak. Sir Keir Starmer's condemned the Reform UK leader's call for rage after violent protests in Southampton last night. A former West Midlands police superintendent has been charged with fraud as part of an investment scam. Another man's been charged too. Syed Hussain has since been sacked from the force. Both are accused of fraud and transferring criminal property. A convicted arson murderer from Walsall has died while serving her sentence at HMP Send in Surrey. Georgina Viella, who was 60, was jailed for life in 2012 for killing her husband in a petrol attack. The Prisons and Probation's Ombudsman is investigating. A controlled detonation of a World War II bomb found in the West Midlands is due to take place this afternoon. It was discovered during construction work at Sandy Lane Business Park in Coventry yesterday afternoon. West Midlands police say there will be a loud noise, but those in the area shouldn't be concerned. A 100-metre cordon remains in place and residents will be allowed to return home once the detonation is complete. And Birmingham Airport has been announced as the official airport of the Birmingham 2026 European Athletics. It's the first time they've been hosted in the UK and are set to take place at the Alexander Stadium in Perry Bar. Thousands are expected in the city in August to watch the games.
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18: 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That's the latest. I'm Claire Emms.
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0: I said that bit, yeah. 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
0: Okay, well, we're on day 13.
4: It's, day 13.
0: These are astonishing times. Good. And let's check in with Wednesday's callers. Call number one is Alan. Hello, Alan.
5: Hello, Simon, Matt, Holly and all the team.
4: Very good.
0: Very good, thank you, Alan. And call number two is Shirley. Hello, Shirley.
6: Hi, Simon, Matt, Holly, Susie and the team.
4: Excellent.
0: And caller number three, that'll be James. Hello, James.
7: Hello, Simon, Matt, Susie, Holly and the team.
4: Very good.
0: Okay, James, say hello to Shirley. Shirley, say hello to Alan. And Alan, say hello to Shirley. And James, off you go, do it now, please.
6: Hi, James.
0: Very coherent. Let's check in with Alan Daniels there. Caller number one, where are you, Alan?
8: Liverpool.
0: Whereabouts in Liverpool are you, Alan?
8: Hunts Cross.
0: Well, it's very nice to have you on the show. I don't know if you know 13 people to name if you get this one right, but how's it been in your part of Liverpool today?
8: Quite warm, but showery.
0: Okay, all right. Well, it's one of those kind of early June days. Let's check in with your answer then. And what song title do you think you're going to give us, Alan?
8: I think it's Seven Seas of Rye by Queen.
0: Okay. What's your reasoning there?
8: Well, it sounds like an old Jedi, so I've gone for 70s Jedi, Seven Seas of Rye.
4: Oh, 70s.
0: A 70s Jedi.
4: Yes.
0: Okay, that's very good. All right, I like that. Stand by Liverpool, please. Thank you, Alan. Shirley Winch is our next caller. Where are you, Shirley?
9: I'm in Ashford in Kent.
0: How's it been in Ashford today?
9: Very windy, very wet, but the sun is finally out. Yay.
0: Oh, very nice. Okay, so what is your song title, please? What do you think it might be?
9: I think it's Tragedy by the Bee Gees.
0: Okay, and why do you think it's Tragedy by the Bee Gees?
9: Well, because Obi-Wan is a Jedi, and you said in your very lovely clue that you gave us that he was old-fashioned.
0: That's right.
9: So another word for old-fashioned is traditional, so he's a trad Jedi.
0: Ooh.
9: Tragedy.
4: Trad Jedi.
0: Okay, very good. Nicely worked out. Shelley, stand by, please, in Ashford. Call number three is James Day. Where are you, James?
10: I'm in Birmingham, mate.
0: Whereabouts in Birmingham are you?
10: Not far from Oldfield.
0: That missed that altogether. Anyway, how's it been in your part of Birmingham, James? How's it been?
10: It's been a bit windy, a bit rain, but the sun's starting to come out a bit now.
0: Okay, all right. Well, I think we can hear most of what you say, James. Give us your song title. What do you think?
10: I think it's The Charlatans, the only one I know.
0: Okay, because?
10: Because, obviously, Obi-Wan is old, so I think it's the oldly one. So the oldly one I know.
0: Yes.
10: And I think Matt is a charlatan because he's not even a real cyber, he's using a wooden one.
0: Charlatan.
4: Yes.
0: Okay, all right.
4: Like
0: all right, that's very good. And Tim Burgess of the Charlatans on with Jackie Brambles tonight.
4: Corporate.
0: I have
4: well
0: the corporate
4: done.
0: Tart. Yeah. Okay, James, thank you. So we've got three good answers. The only one I know, Tragedy and Seven Seas of Rye. Matt, do you have Wednesday's prize envelope in your bag?
4: Indeed, I do.
0: And could you hand it over, please?
4: And it is now. In red, black and white tonight in honour of Start Bruno FC.
0: Start Bruno?
4: Bruno FC.
0: Does he need to be started?
4: Playing tonight in Switzerland.
0: Start Bruno.
4: Start Bruno.
0: Okay, and who are the Start Bruno boys?
4: Another fine bunch of lads. Somewhere near the Alps.
0: Somewhere near the Matterhorn.
4: Yes,
0: is that right?
4: That's right.
0: I don't know. Okay, well, the prize envelope has been torn asunder.
4: Oh, yeah.
0: Revealing a piece of paper which instructs me to do this.
4: Oh!
1: And the winner is...
4: Finally! Yes!
0: Does anyone know 13 people? Okay. Today's winner is Shirley Winch from Ashford in Kent because it is the Trad... Jedi.
4: He's a trad Jedi, isn't he?
0: He's a trad Jedi, like in jazz and all that kind of stuff. Alan and James, thank you. Good answers. Jog on, losers.
4: Yep.
0: Shirley Winch, you are a triumphant caller from Ashford in Kent, putting everyone out of their misery on day 13. So your incredible prize, which I know you're very excited about, is you can now say hello to 13 people. Off you go. Do it now.
9: Okay. Okay, I don't know 13, but I'd like to say goodbye and thank you to 5 colleagues because I'm leaving my place of work on Friday. So to Ashley, Gemma, Lauren, Leanne, and Rachel.
0: 5, yeah. Is there anyone else?
4: Any other 8?
9: God blimey. Okay, Katie, Jessica, James, and Dave.
0: That's 9.
9: 9. Kelly, 10. Okay, let me think a few more. Okay. Sue, Angie,
0: you're just making up names now, yeah. I think. I think that's what I
9: I'm not.
0: Shirley, congratulations anyway. You're absolutely right. You are the first person to call in and say tragedy, as in Trad Jedi, with Shirley Winch and Ashford and Kent. You may glow with righteousness for the rest of the day. Well done, Shirley.
9: Thank you very much.
0: Thank you. It's a Trad Jedi, of course. Another song ruined.

0: Well, the longest running drama for a long, long time was correctly guessed by Shirley Winch in Ashford. It was Tragedy by the Bee Gees, the Trad Jedi, of course, that's what it was. A traditional Jedi. I never knew that they made their lightsabers out of wood back in the day.
1: Well, they were traditional then, weren't they?
0: Yeah, which made it just a stick, really.
1: It did in a way, yes. But they had their ways, didn't they?
0: Anyway, well done to Shirley and her 13 friends, and we start with a brand new drama tomorrow.
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19: 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The vehicle that broke down earlier has been moved out of the way on M42 southbound at the Solihull turnoff, whilst over in Ward End there's a breakdown on Bromford Lane northbound around Drew's Lane, with one lane blocked causing very slow traffic. Meanwhile, you may want to allow extra time on M6 northbound from Junction 8 to Junction 9 Wensbury, where there's also a lane blocked breakdown, and a bit further away it remains slow towards Junction 2 Coventry after an earlier accident. Look out for Sandy Lane blocked in Fairfield from M5 Junction 4 to the Wildmoor Lane. More on our website.
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0: Checking in on your Wednesday here in three words. Summer, not summer, says Rich. Showers battering flowers for Denise. Socks back on, says Sheila.
1: Oh, right.
0: Jumper needed today, says Betsy.
1: Yes.
0: In the message. Packing for holiday, says Elaine. So it's absolutely fine with her. All right, it's approaching 8:30. Here comes the latest.
2: The Prime Minister says there's no justification for more violence and disorder after protests in Southampton over Henry Novak's death. The 18-year-old died handcuffed, falsely accused of racism in December. Sir Keir Starmer's condemned Reform UK leader Nigel Farage's call for rage is unforgivable. A former West Midlands police superintendent has been charged with fraud as part of an investment scam. Syed Hussain has since been sacked from the force. Another man was charged too. Both were accused of fraud and transferring criminal property. A convicted arson murderer from Walsall has died while serving her sentence in Surrey. Georgina Viella, 60, was jailed for life in 2012 for killing her husband in a petrol attack. The prison's and probation ombudsman is investigating. And Birmingham Airport has been announced as the official airport of the Birmingham 2026 European Athletics. It's the first time they've been hosted in the UK and are set to take place at the Alexander Stadium in Perry Bar. Thousands of people are expected in the city in August to watch. That's the latest. I'm Claire Ems.
0: Sport. Okay, 5:30, Matt has all the news.
1: Yeah, this year's French Open has been a graveyard for the top seeds, and another big name has been knocked out today. World number one, Aryna Sabalenka, who's never won a singles title at Roland Garros, has been knocked out, but the manner of her collapse was itself shocking. She'd won the first set and led 4-1 in the second, but then her opponent, Diana Schneider, won all but one of the next 13 games. Sabalenka struggled in windy conditions and was quick to voice her frustrations as her performance dropped off. Her defeat means no player left in the men's or women's draw has previously won any of the Grand Slams. Schneider will now face Polish qualifier Maja Chwalinska, who knocked out Anna Kalinskaya. Yep, it's one set all between Felix Auger-Aliassime and Flavio Cobolli. Later tonight, it's an all-Italian affair between Matteo Berrettini and Matteo Arnaldi. Easy enough. Bournemouth Alex Scott is expected to make his England debut in one of their warm-up matches ahead of the World Cup. He's one of five supplementary players who've joined the squad, while Arsenal and Crystal Palace players are given extra time off. Manchester United have agreed a £35 million deal with Atalanta for their Brazilian midfielder Ederson. One of the oldest sports in the Winter Olympics, Nordic combined, is in danger of missing out on the next games in 2030. It involves ski jumping and cross-country skiing and has been part of the programme since the Games in 1924. And that brings us to On This Sporting Day in history. So on this day, W.G. Grace played his last test match for England. Heavens. His weight was such that he struggled to run, and when he was batting, very rarely took any singles. He called time on his career on the train on the way home. Meanwhile, Queen Victoria made her last public engagement as she laid the foundation stone for the V&A Museum. Lord Salisbury would contend with the outbreak of the Boer War later this year. But what was
3: later this year?
1: What was the year?
0: In the words of Blur, it sounds like the end of the

0: century.
1: Yes.
0: So it's just a question of how close to the end of the century. So I'll say 1890.
1: Yes.
0: 1899.
1: Spot on 1899. Well done.
0: Wow. Thank you, Lord Salisbury.
1: Yes,
0: and the Boer War. And W.G. Grace.
1: Yeah, I mean,
0: what an innings that was.

0: 5:37, Greatest Hits Radio Drive Time till 7 o'clock. Then it's Jackie Brambles. Coming up the other side of this break here, we have Wednesday's Confession. Today's is called Radio is a Sound Salvation, which is true, and a smart speaker to give away after this.
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16: The earlier breakdown has been cleared on the M6 northbound from Junction 8 to the M5 turning at Junction 9. Meanwhile, it's very slow southbound from Junction 9 to Junction 8 after an earlier breakdown. Also, problems have now cleared on the M6 north in Warwickshire from Junction 1 to Junction 2. Newport Road is blocked from Coles Hill Road to the M6 at Junction 5 in Castle Bromwich due to an accident, with bus route diversions in place. Meanwhile, you may want to allow extra time because there's delays on the A38M Aston Expressway heading out of Birmingham.
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0: few people have been calling the studio worried that they missed today's Big 45, which they have not.
1: Oh, they've not, have they?
0: Very reassured to know it's around about 6:15, sometime like that. But today's Brucey Bonus is Bruce Springsteen with Cover Me. And it is 6:15, which means it's high time we had a little sharpener from the trolley. What are you lining up for us today, Sue?
2: Well, this is definitely a sharpener. It's a sour beer, Vault City, very good for that. This one is a lemon iced tea, table sour. So it's like lemon iced tea and sour beer all in one, and 3.4%.
0: Okay, so you can go, you can have a half before you go to bed, I think.
2: Yeah,
1: before you go to bed.
0: I think so. That's fair enough.
1: Okay.
0: I'll put you to sleep. Okay, today's confession comes from Dave. Dave, thanks very much indeed for this. Father Simon and the Crackly Frequency crew, no warnings needed, I think, for the first time this week.
1: Good.
2: Oh, good.
0: I write seeking forgiveness for myself and my friends who I recently met up with again at a school reunion celebrating 40 years since we left. Back in the early summer of 1986 at a perfectly respectable boarding school in Derbyshire, an institution devoted to the noble pursuits of discipline, scholarship and finding increasingly creative ways to avoid both, a small group of us decided that what the place truly lacked was culture. Not the approved Latin grammar and hymn practice sort of culture, no. No, we were visionaries, disruptors, pioneers of a new medium. What the school needed, we concluded, was pirate radio.
1: Oh.
0: Fortunately for this bold endeavor, among our number was a boy whose understanding of electronics was so advanced it existed somewhere between science and wizardry. Within days, Radio Eric was born. The name naturally was a tribute to Eric the Half a Bee, the Monty Python song.
1: Yeah.
0: Because if one is going to illegally commandeer the airwaves, one might as well do so with a certain intellectual flourish. It lent the whole enterprise a veneer of sophistication, which was helpful given that our actual output consisted largely of rumours, gossip and the occasional fart. Maybe you could suggest a similar show for Greatest Hits. One of your streaming.
1: I think
0: that'll go to everyone.
1: Jeez.
0: Our programming was, in our eyes, revolutionary, groundbreaking, journalism at its most fearless. We tackled the issues that really mattered. Breaking news, did you hear who was snogging who behind the bike sheds? Analysis was thorough, sources were shaky, accuracy variable. Entertainment value was, however, exceptional. The response was immediate and electrifying. Corridors buzzed with speculation. Dining hall whispers turned into broadcast confirmation within hours. We were no longer mere students. We were broadcasters. Influencers before influencers were a thing. Even some of the teachers knew about Radio Eric. But as history consistently demonstrates, all great empires contain within them the seeds of their own destruction. Ours came in the form of Johnny, our housemaster. Why did you call your housemaster Johnny?
1: Johnny.
0: Yeah. A little bit casual. Johnny was a man of routine, order, and a deep attachment to having his evening sherry and watching television. One evening, he reported a most peculiar phenomenon. His TV reception had become inexplicably dreadful. Tragically for Johnny, he chose to consult us why this might be. Without hesitation, without even the courtesy of a meaningful pause, the nerd genius we had on board delivered his diagnosis. Grave faces were adopted, voices lowered. It's almost certainly radioactive interference, we explained, from Chernobyl. This was, we felt, particularly convincing given that Chernobyl had indeed occurred in April that year, lending our entirely invented explanation a troubling veneer of plausibility. We elaborated with increasing confidence and decreasing scientific integrity that such radiation could affect electronic signals and possibly people. We advised, purely out of concern, Sir or Johnny, that he should probably minimize his time outdoors. And he believed us completely. In the weeks that followed, Johnny could be observed navigating the school grounds like a man living inside a low-budget spy thriller. He darted between buildings, hugging walls, glancing nervously at the sky, as though it might at any moment begin glowing ominously. Outdoor time was reduced to the absolute legal minimum. Derbyshire, in his mind, had transformed into a nuclear exclusion zone. Meanwhile, with Johnny effectively self-isolating, long before that was fashionable, we found ourselves with unprecedented freedom. Specifically, unrestricted access to the students' television room. And thus began what we considered a true golden age. Not of pirate radio, but of football viewing. Because the 1986 World Cup unfolded before us in a blissful, uninterrupted style. No supervision at all. Everything was perfect. Until Maradona.
1: Oh, yes.
0: Diego Maradona's Hand of God goal, as you may recall, was rather controversial. because it was a cheat. To one particularly passionate schoolboy in our midst, it was not just controversial, it was a personal affront. And so, in a moment of pure, unfiltered sporting outrage, he hurled his can of drink towards the TV. The projectile struck the television with devastating efficiency. The result was catastrophic. The screen died. The match vanished. Silence fell, broken only by the faint hiss of a set that had, moments earlier, been the centre of our universe. We had destroyed our own golden age. And so as the summer term drew to a close, it's like an entire episode of the sitcom.
1: Yeah.
0: We found ourselves reflecting on what we'd achieved. We'd launched a pirate radio station, we'd convinced our housemaster he was living under nuclear threat, and we had, with astonishing efficiency, engineered our own downfall by breaking the television. As for apologies, well, we feel they are due not to Johnny, who really should have questioned the nuclear theory we came up with, not to Mikhail Gorbachev, who may or may not have benefited from our creative interpretation of global events, but to our fellow boarding housemates for giving them greatness and then smashing it with a well-aimed can of drink. He put drink in inverted commas, so I can't, I've got no idea why. Why would you put drink in inverted commas?
1: Oh, because it might have been a different kind of drink.
0: Oh, I see.
1: Yeah.
0: I see what you mean. Okay.
2: Yeah.
0: Something at 3.5%.
1: I think so. Yes.
0: With kindest regards, Dave. Well, so it's a boarding school story of making the your housemaster think he's under nuclear attack and then blowing up the television with a can of ale. Anyway, Sister Susie, what do you say?
2: Well, I feel sorry for the housemaster because they weren't very nice to him. And also, you know, a waste of beer, if it was beer,
0: that's,
2: or a waste of drink, and vandalism at the telly. You know, just because you're annoyed. And I never get this with football, is that why would you throw things and get so cross? Because it's just a game.
0: Oh,
2: that's
1: oh
2: my opinion. But I'm not going to forgive.
0: Brother Matthew.
1: Okay, so I'm going to forgive. Number one, Housemaster Johnny is obviously a bit thick. If you, I mean, come on. If you're being... The after effects of Chernobyl are going to be that your telly is just a little bit snowy. That doesn't make sense at all.
0: No.
1: And him running around and trying to avoid the skies. I'm not. How did he even get that job? Anyway, also they throwing the stuff at the telly, that would have self defeating. Would have missed the Gary Lineker goal, wouldn't they? If they'd thrown it after the handball, even though England went out. But there were lots of plenty of other decent games in Mexico 86, so you missed out on that. So they've already had their punishment in a way. So for all those reasons, I'm going. Forgive.
0: Okay, so it's the people's verdict for Dave. Does he get your forgiveness? Yes or no? 61054. The first word is Simon.
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17: The top stories this hour. Hampshire's chief constable says he doesn't think policing in the UK is anti-white.
18: Do we have a two-tier type policing system? I would refute that. I would say absolutely not. I see officers day in, day out on the grounds serving without fear or favour all our communities. And I think that's the case nationally.
17: He's apologised to the family of university student Henry Novak, who was murdered in Southampton in December. The 18-year-old was handcuffed as he lay dying after his Sikh attacker made a false allegation of racism. Sir Keir Starmer says Nigel Farage's call for a raid response is unforgivable. 11 officers were injured in protests last night. It comes as the acting chief of West Midlands Police says there is no two-tier policing in the West Midlands, with Scott Green admitting, though, it was difficult in a more polarised society. A West Midlands woman whose husband was killed in a crash says more needs to be done to make roads safer. It comes amid repeated calls for repeat and excessive speeders to have technology fitted to their vehicles to stop them offending again. More than 4,000 drivers were found to have 12 or more penalty points for speeding offences and were still behind the wheel. Diane, whose husband Martin was killed in a crash, says she wants others to understand the devastating impact dangerous driving can have.
1: On average, 4 to 5 people are killed on our roads every day. When I read something in the paper or hear something on the radio, you just know how those families are feeling, and it just takes you right back, and I don't wish that on anybody.
17: A woman convicted of murdering her husband in a petrol arson attack in Walsall has died in prison. 60-year-old Georgina Viella died at HMP Send while serving a minimum 23-year sentence. An investigation into her death is now underway. And finally, Europe's first universal theme park will receive £1.3 billion worth of taxpayer funding. The government's confirmed it's upping its original investment of £500 million for the Universal United Kingdom Resort that will open in Bedfordshire and will create thousands of jobs.
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17: Staying wet and mild across Birmingham tonight, with temperatures getting down to around 11 degrees. That's the latest. I'm Claire Ems.
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0: Hello, good evening. Great Estates Radio here. Drive time through till 7 o'clock. Big 45 in just a moment. Also a song featuring all the members of Toto, because it's a Toto song. Three Steps to 7, end of the show from January 1990, just before the 6 o'clock news. We had a confession which involved, in no particular order, a boarding school in Derbyshire in 1986, the World Cup, a smashed television, Maradona, Mikhail Gorbachev, Chernobyl, a nuclear fallout, a pirate radio station and Monty Python. Together in an extraordinary story from Dave. Does he get the forgiveness? Here we go with the verdict.
1: Not forgiven, says Peter. I was with Dave right up until the destruction of the TV. Pirate radio, forgivable. Psychological warfare, questionable. Missing the rest of the World Cup, unforgivable. Bartholomew says,
0: all right,
1: forgiving.
0: Bartholomew.
1: Yes, well done. I'm forgiving this because them starting a pirate radio station as students is a genius idea, and I wish I'd done the same. But Gregory says, forgiven. As someone who taught teenagers for 30 years, I can assure you this is far from the worst thing a boarding schoolboy has ever done. Forgiven without hesitation.
0: Well, I think there'll be some other boarding school confessions on the way. Confessions at greatesthitsradio.co.uk. Thank you for the verdicts. Thank you for the tales. And after Toto, it's the Big 45.

0: Toto, 1979. Okay, here we go with today's Big 45, which has quite a history. So it started off life as a Bo Diddley song in 1955 called She's Fine, She's Mine. This then inspired a Willie Cobb song called You Don't Love Me in 1960. Well, 34 years later, it led to the song that we're going to play you, which NME said was their 24th favourite song of 1994.
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0: That's the origin for Dawn Penn's huge number three hit in 1994, and You Don't Love Me, brackets, no, no, no. Jamaican dancehall, that sounded rather fine. So it's 18 minutes after 6 o'clock, and although you're already in the mood, that dance floor is on the way.
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16: Newport Road is blocked from Coles Hill Road to M6 Junction 5 in Castle Bromwich due to an accident, with diversions for bus routes 28, 71 and 96. Meanwhile, you may want to allow a bit of extra time because it's heavy on the A38M Aston Expressway, with 15-minute delays both ways between the city centre and M6 Junction 6. Also, it's slow on Aston Lane around the A34 Birchfield Road in Perry Bar, whilst over in West Bromwich, expect delays at the M5 Junction 1. That's the latest. 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
0: Looking forward to the sunset time game very shortly, but before we get there, we have to work for our money. There's that factory whistle to let you know that it is precisely right now 6:24, so time for
19: the
0: 6:24
19: dance floor.
0: That was very, very professional.
1: It was, wasn't it?
0: And polished.
1: Yeah,
0: it's a new idea.
1: Yeah.

0: On the dance floor tonight with Gonzalez, haven't stopped dancing yet. And a little bit of Kenny Loggins and Footloose 1984. Sunset time came. Just going to help Matt here with some framing. Sunset tonight, Birmingham is 21:22.
1: Of course, yeah.
0: Edinburgh is 9:49.
1: Right.
0: And Belfast is 9:51.
1: 9:51, that
0: so
1: is helpful.
0: Bear those in mind.
1: Thank you.
0: As we bring you the sunset time game for today, Wednesday, June the 3rd, 2026. Towns and villages competing tonight. Debate. Drumbeg, Ram, Zeal, and Wash. Which sounds like a scouting motto in there somewhere. Debate, Drumbeg, Ram, Zeal, and Wash. Or it could be a prog band, actually.
1: Could be, couldn't it? I'm going to go for Drumbeg.
0: Drumbeg, I thought you probably would.
1: Uh-huh.
0: Debate, Nilockaby, 9:44. Okay, Drumbeg, County Down, 9:49.
1: 9:49.
0: Ram, Lampeter, 9:29.
1: Nope.
0: Zeal Zeal Monochorum. I beg your pardon.
1: Monochorum.
0: Do you want to change?
1: No, I'm sticking with the
0: Zeal Monochorum in Devon 9:21.
1: Oh dear.
0: And Wash in Derbyshire 9:27.
1: No.
0: So points on the board again for Matt because they're dancing on the streets of Drumbeg County Down tonight at 9:49 and not a moment earlier. Now let's bring you the latest.
2: The Prime Minister says there's no justification for more violence and disorder after protests in Southampton over Henry Novak's death. The 18-year-old died handcuffed, falsely accused of racism in December. Sir Keir Starmer's condemned Reform UK leader Nigel Farage's call for rage is unforgivable. A former West Midlands police superintendent has been charged with fraud as part of an investment scam. Syed Hussain has since been sacked from the force. Another man was charged too. Both were accused of fraud and transferring criminal property. A convicted arson murderer from Walsall has died while serving her sentence in Surrey. Georgina Viella, 60, was jailed for life in 2012 for killing her husband in a petrol attack. The Prisons and Probation Ombudsman is investigating. And Birmingham Airport has been announced as the official airport of the Birmingham 2026 European Athletics. It's the first time they've been hosted in the UK and are set to take place at the Alexander Stadium in Perry Bar. Thousands of people are expected in the city in August to watch. That's the latest. I'm Claire Ems.
0: Sport. Okay, so it's 6:32. What's going on, Matt?
1: Yes, world number one Aryna Sabalenka admits she fell into a dark hole mentally as she collapsed in her quarterfinal at the French Open tennis this afternoon. She was a set up and leading 4-1 in the second before the momentum switched and her opponent, Diana Schneider, won 12 of the next 13 games to complete a huge upset. I don't know when I last lost 10 games in a row, said Sabalenka. I got into a very deep, deep dark hole and I just couldn't get back on track. Sabalenka was the only Grand Slam champion still in the draw and was heavy favourite to win the singles title at Roland Garros for the first time. Schneider will now face Polish qualifier Maja Chwalinska, who knocked out Anna

0: Walinska, who knocked out Anna Kalinskaya. Walinska was open-mouthed in her shock at her win. "I honestly don't know what's going on," she said. "Every match here is kind of crazy for me." Felix Auger-Aliassime is, thank you, trailing by 2-1 against Flavio Caboli. Later tonight, an all-Italian affair between Matteo Berrettini and Matteo Arnaldi. Bournemouth's Alex Scott is expected to make his England debut in one of their warm-up matches ahead of the World Cup. Ferrari driver Charles Leclerc has agreed a new long-term contract with the team. He's won 8 Grand Prix since joining them 2 years ago and is currently third in the driver standings. One of the oldest sports in the Winter Olympics, Nordic combined, is in danger of missing out on the next Games in 2030. It's been part of the programme since the first Games in Chamonix in 1924. And finally, our thoughts are with Jakob Mensik, who got a bad case of cramp midway through his news conference after his latest win at the French Open tennis. He winced and had to stretch his leg, but then resumed, telling reporters, "I had a bad movement," which we're hoping was just him using the wrong word.
1: Oh dear.
2: All right, very good. Thank you. 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
2: Could have been awkward. Okay, 21st of June 1982. New on the album charts, The Lexicon of Love, a debut from ABC. It would go on to be a number one record. It would go platinum. Here's a single.

0: One of the albums of the 1980s, The Lexicon of Love by ABC, is our album of the week, playing your tracks every day. Tears Not Enough, 1982. Okay, on the way, three steps to seven. It's going to be January the 14th, 1990, next.
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10: See that, Martin?
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10: What? 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
11: Sounds like magic to me.
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11: Perhaps.
12: Severn Trent. It's in our nature.
13: There's been an accident blocking two lanes on the M40 northbound from Junction 16 Henley and Arden to the M42 Junction 3A, causing stop-start queues with a 15-minute to get through there. Meanwhile, you may want to allow a bit of extra time because it's very slow on Newport Road in Castle Bromwich from Coleshill Road to M6 Junction 5 after an earlier accident. Also, buses are running instead of trains on West Midlands Rail between Coventry and Nuneaton due to signal problems. Look out for temporary lights on Warmley Road near Thimble Drive in Sutton Coldfield for water main work.
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16: Okay, 17 minutes to 7 o'clock, 3 steps to 7, it's January the 14th, 1990. Step 3.

Three Steps to Seven tonight is the album chart from January 1990. The Best of Rod Stewart's at number 10. Wet, Wet, Wet, Holding Back the River was at number 9. Soul to Soul, Club Classics, Volume 1 was at number 8. Jive Bunny and the Master Mixers at number 7. Chris Rea, The Road to Hell at number 6. Affection, Lisa Stansfield was at number 5. The number 4 album was Enjoy Yourself by Kylie Minogue. At number 3, Foreign Affair by Tina Turner. And at number 2, We Were Hanging Tough with The New Kids.

And number two, Hanging Tough from the New Kids on the Block. And at number one, well, it was the UK's best-selling album of the year. It was Phil Collins' bestseller. It was But Seriously.

0: Number one album, January the 14th, 1990, the biggest selling album of the year, But Seriously by Phil Collins. Thank you very much indeed for listening. You'll find Jackie Brambles after the news.
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20: The top stories this hour. Hampshire's chief constable says he doesn't think policing in the UK is anti-white.
21: Do we have a two-tier type policing system? I would refute that. I would say absolutely not. I see officers day in, day out on the grounds serving without fear or favour all our communities. And I think that's the case nationally.
20: He's apologised to the family of university student Henry Novak, who was murdered in Southampton in December. The 18-year-old was handcuffed as he lay dying after his Sikh attacker made a false allegation of racism. Sir Keir Starmer says Nigel Farage's call for a rage response is unforgivable. 11 officers were injured in protests last night. It comes as the acting chief of West Midlands Police says there is no two-tier policing in the West Midlands, with Scott Green admitting, though, it was difficult in a more polarised society. A West Midlands woman whose husband was killed in a crash says more needs to be done to make roads safer. It comes amid repeated calls for repeat and excessive speeders to have technology fitted to their vehicles to stop them offending again. More than 4,000 drivers were found to have 12 or more penalty points for speeding offences and were still behind the wheel. Diane, whose husband Martin was killed in a crash, says she wants others to understand the devastating impact dangerous driving can have.
0: On average, 4 to 5 people are killed on our roads every day. When I read something in the paper or hear something on the radio, you just know how those families are feeling, and it just takes you right back, and I don't wish that on anybody.
20: A woman convicted of murdering her husband in a petrol arson attack in Walsall has died in prison. 60-year-old Georgina Viella died at HMP Send while serving a minimum 23-year sentence. An investigation into her death is now underway. And finally, Europe's first universal theme park will receive £1.3 billion worth of taxpayer funding. The government's confirmed it's upping its original investment of £500 million for the Universal United Kingdom Resort that will open in Bedfordshire and will create thousands of jobs.
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20: Staying wet and mild across Birmingham tonight, with temperatures getting down to around 11 degrees. That's the latest. I'm Claire Emms.

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2: Evening all, Wednesday night on the evening show. Let's kick it off with some steaming hot chocolate.

Greatest Hits Radio. Ain't That Just the Way? A hit in 1997 for Latricia McNeil. We also heard from Bob Marley and the Wailers, Could You Be Loved? And we started tonight's proceedings with You Sexy Thing, a hit in 1975 for Hot Chocolate. How's it going? Hope you've made it to hump day feeling good. Worry not, we are here to keep you company with some amazing music between now and 10. And coming up for our great conversation at 8, our special guest is the always delightful Tim Burgess of The Charlatans. Tomorrow night, what a treat, the iconic Jane McDonald, very good friend of mine, very excited for that one as well. Right now, let's play you some more great hits. 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

0: Supertramp with Dreamer. And before that, we heard from Taylor Dane with Tell It To My Heart, especially for Nat, Amy, Joanne and Louise, who are all heading to Capri for Daisy's Hen Do. They've got four lovely days there. Very nice. Well done.
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0: 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That's when the lines close. 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

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What a tune. George McRae with Rock Your Baby. That one's for Peter and Jan listening in Cornwall, who say, me and my wife's favourite tune, we always put it on when the housework needs doing, gets everything done a lot quicker. Oh, very smart. I like it. We also heard from the Bluebells and Young at Heart from 1984. Got a text coming in from Nick in Edinburgh to Jackie on 61054. Hi, Jackie. Please, could you play If I Could Turn Back Time? I've got the house to myself tonight, so it would be great to belt it out without any judgment. Nick, I want singing, I want drama, and I want dancing like nobody's watching, because tonight, for once, they're not. Here she is, Cher, If I Could Turn Back Time.

0: Gracious Hits Radio, playing Madonna's Borderline, one of her 64 top 10 hits. Time right now for your entertainment update. Here's Wednesday's live music news. Madness will be playing live in Grangemouth this coming Friday. To celebrate, let's play their hit record that was named after an iconic British actor. Is that too easy? What song was it and in which year did it chart? All will be revealed coming up after the break on Greatest Hits Radio.
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Michael Caine, A Hit for Madness, getting to number 11 in 1984. Well done if you got that one right. Got a message from Gareth into Jackie on 61054. Jackie, please could you play Rockin' All Over the World by Status Quo? I'm a huge Quo fan. I had it on standby for Arsenal winning their first ever Champions League title against PSG, but it wasn't meant to be. Thanks anyway, Gareth in Leighton Buzzard. Gareth, that was agony, wasn't it? Happy to play you some Quo to help heal the heartbreak. And let's look forward to the World Cup to take your mind off things. We're rocking all over the world on Greatest Hits Radio.

0: great music to wrap up the 7 o'clock hour. Coming up, folks, we are joined by our special guest, Tim Burgess of The Charlatans, is here for the great conversation. 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
18: Top stories this hour. Sakir Starmer's accused Nigel Farage of exploiting a teenager's murder when the Reform UK leader said this in a cell-shot video yesterday.
19: I suggest the rest of us respond to this with pure, cold, rage.
18: The Prime Minister's called it unforgivable. Protests followed in Southampton last night. It's after Henry Novak was handcuffed as he lay dying when he was falsely accused by his Sikh killer of racism. Hampshire Chief Constable Alexis Boone is rejecting claims of two-tier policing.
20: I do not think policing is racist. There are racist individuals within policing. Of course there are, and there have always been, and we will tackle that and deal with it. But it is not any anti-community.
18: A man who faked being live on YouTube to try to get away with murdering his girlfriend has been jailed for at least 31 years. Natalie McNally was pregnant when she was killed at her home in County Armagh in December 2022. Three people have died after a Royal Navy helicopter crashed in a field in Devon. It happened during a training exercise early this morning. £1.3 billion of taxpayer cash will go into Universal's new UK theme park in Bedfordshire. Chancellor Rachel Reeves toured the site today, with construction due to begin soon.
21: What's really exciting news, the theme park is going to be creating 20,000 jobs in the construction phase, and then when the theme park is up and running in a few years' time, it'll be employing permanently around 8,000 people to keep the park running and to help create those memories for families.
18: An Iranian drone attack briefly shut down Kuwait's main airport and injured 63 people. Foreign Secretary Yvette Cooper says she condemns it in the strongest terms. Residents of a former mining village in Clackmannanshire face a further 8 weeks away from their homes. They've been evacuated over concerns of ground movement. And world number one Aryna Sabalenka says she feels like quitting tennis. She's been knocked out of the French Open quarterfinals by the 25th seed Diana Schneider. From Sky News, I'm Nick Quraish.
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0: Welcome, welcome to The Great Conversation with Jackie Brambles. This is the home of great conversations with your favorite artists of the 70s, 80s, and 90s. And tonight we are in the 90s, the decade when we first fell in love with The Charlatans, who are back with their first album in 8 years, with 3 number one albums and 22 top 40 hits under their belt, including our opening track, One to Another, which got to number 3 in 1996. So what a pleasure to welcome back to The Great Conversation lead singer Tim Burgess. You doing well, Tim?
1: How's it going? I'm doing great, thanks. Yeah, I'm doing great.
0: Oh, brilliant. Nice to talk to you again.
1: Nice to talk to you as well.
0: So I think the last time we talked, I think it was just kind of post-lockdown, because you were in this new broadcasting world, which has kind of embraced you with open arms.
1: Yes, it really has. It really has. And I'm enjoying it. And it's kind of interesting to be on the receiving end of questions, as opposed to, you know, it flips around a little bit anyway now.
0: Yeah, I was going to say that. Does it give you, does it make you more, critical of journalists or interviews, you know, that you have?
1: More understanding, I think, more understanding.
0: I was going to say, or go the other way, with empathy.
1: Yeah, with empathy. Yeah, because, I mean, I think it's, it's just like, I'm an agreeable kind of person. And if someone asks me a question, I answer it, you know, politely and with some thought. But when there's dead air I just haven't really prepared my questions properly, then it's a different kettle of fish, as they say.
0: It is. Have you had that sort of scrambling feeling where you think, I don't know what I'm going to say next?
1: Yes, it's always a scramble. My voice goes a bit like that. And then, you know, then I'm in with a question, climbing a peak.
0: Well, listen, we are here today to talk about The Charlatans, back together, first new album. Is it like 7 or 8 years, maybe?
1: Something like that. I think journalists so far have tended to go for the eight year rather than 7. I think it's more dramatic. I think it's one of the two.
0: Right, okay. And this is, the album is We Are Love. What can you tell us about it?
1: It's, what can I tell you about it? Well, it took 2.5 years. No, it took maybe 2.5, 3 years to write and record. We had a few false starts. We wrote in all kinds of places, like New Zealand, and nowhere else as great as that. Nowhere as far away as that. Obviously, there's not that many places that are as far away as that. New Zealand and Ireland and, Hackney. It was written, in all various kinds of places, and then recorded in Rockfield in Monmouth, South Wales. So we went there because we'd been there in the kind of early era of The Charlatans, and we'd not really been back since 1997. So it felt like a good time to go back with a bunch of songs that we all felt very proud about.
0: It's a very definite decision, and it's, some may think, gosh, that's quite a brave thing to do, because obviously that was the scene of a tragedy where you lost one of your bandmates.
1: That's true. In 1996, Rob Collins died in a car crash at the end of the gravel road that leads up to the Rockfield Studios. It was obviously it was a nightmare, basically. We did finish the album after we left with the tapes under our arms. We just never went back.
0: I was going to say, I thought you must have thought I'm never coming back here again. And yet, here you are.
1: We just all agreed that we would probably be including Rob and John, the Charlatans drummer who passed away in 2015, to include them, because they both enjoyed it as their kind of playground as well. And it was, you know, they had some wonderful times there. So we just felt that we were including them a little bit. That was the idea.
0: We'll play the new single, Deeper and Deeper. What can you tell us about that song specifically? You know, where and how, and it was written, and about what?
1: Well, actually, what was it about? It was possibly about a breakdown of a relationship and a memory of that. And sometime the feeling is so emotional and overwhelming that you have to swim through it and, you know, dive deep to accept and to get through it.

0: Deeper and Deeper by The Charlatans from their new album, We Are Love. Tim Burgess of The Charlatans is with us on The Great Conversation. And we should just mention that despite having fairly recently wrapped up the second leg of your very big UK tour, you still have some gigs over the summer before heading off on a major US tour. You're going to be at Forest Fest in Ireland on July 24th, Lake Fest in Herefordshire, August 6th, and at Roshire Festival in Wellingborough on August 29th. So that's what's coming up in the near future. But Tim, let's take a deep dive back through the mists of time right now to when you were but a little kid to figure out the musical influences that you were unknowingly absorbing around you.
1: My dad really liked Frank Sinatra. And I always remember the album Come Fly With Me being in his collection. He liked also Bobby Darin.
0: Oh, right, yeah, okay.
1: I've never really heard him much since, but I think he was kind of like, you know, a bit of a crooner.
0: Yeah.

0: My mum liked ABBA. We had ABBA arrival in our house. Although then I would imagine that was probably a bit later than when I was 5 years old. My biggest influence was my mum's youngest brother, who was actually only 6 years older than me, and he had records like Aqualung by Jethro Tull. He had Led Zeppelin 2 and Hawkwind and Genesis and stuff like that, Peter Gabriel era Genesis. My first record when I was 1 year older than six, was Little Jimmy Osmond, Long Haired Lover from Liverpool. Which I didn't buy. No.
1: You bought that?
0: No, no. Well, I got my parents to buy it for me. Yes. First record I bought with my own money was Rat Trap by Boomtown Rats.
1: Oh, we had Bob Geldof on a couple of weeks ago. Be delighted to hear that.
0: Exactly. Well, you know, I'm doing it for Bob.

0: from 1978. Rat Trap from the Boomtown Rats, the first single ever purchased by our special guest. And we will be back to carry on our chat as our great conversation with Tim Burgess of The Charlatans continues next on Greatest Hits Radio.
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10: Welcome back to The Great Conversation with Jackie Brambles, where we are cozying on in with Tim Burgess of The Charlatans. So before the break, we discovered you were certainly well into your music from a very young age, buying Boomtown Rats records when you were just 6 years old. So what about as you got a little older then?
11: I went on holiday with my mum and dad, and my dad gave me £10 to spend on the holiday. And I just managed every single way to not spend it, just, you know, hang around, make new friends and just sort of like get them to buy me lunch and stuff like that, and, you know, sweets and things. And with this £10, as soon as I got back off the holiday, I got my bike and rode to a record shop and bought Great Rock and Roll Swindle.
10: Oh wow.
11: Sex Pistols, which was like the first album I ever bought with my, I guess it was my money, given to me by my dad, but it's my money.

0: And so the whole punk thing, has that really spoke to you?
1: Yeah, it did.
0: You must have been pretty young, though.
1: Yeah, I was really young. My nan, she was from Bolton, and she bought me Bolton's Finest Buzzcocks. And the album was called Love Bite. So whenever that was, really, 78. I mean, I guess I was 11, you know.

0: 1978, Ever Fallen in Love, a hit for the Buzzcocks from their album Love Bites, bought for our special guest Tim Burgess of the Charlatans by his very cool nan. And what about joining bands and or having aspirations to be, you know, in a band yourself? When did that all start to come together that actually this is something you could do, not just be a listener?
1: Yeah, I mean, I was always in bands. And I was, you know, whether it was like a band where I played bass or I was in a synth duo, probably based around OMD or
0: right, yeah,
1: Pet Shop Boys or something like that for a minute. And a synth duo was never really got out of the bedroom. It was just me and my mate, David Jones.
0: The first time with an audience, in front of an audience?
1: First time in front of an audience was in Northwich, and we were in a... It was a pre-shoegaze band called Love Cindy.
0: And was it all your own stuff, or did you do covers, or...?
1: yes, we did covers by it would have been Joy Division.
0: Nice.
1: Depending on the time, I might be messing with time here, but... Spirit Walker by Death Cult, or The Cult, and The Cure.

0: 1983, Love Cats by The Cure, an early influence during a young Tim Burgess's first forays into being in a performer with his first band.
1: I was later in a band who did a cover of the Electric Crayon set. We did Led Zeppelin and Iggy Pop and The Doors as well. Just, you know, broaden our horizons a little bit.
0: Did you have a sense that, oh, you know, I definitely want to be in this band, they're going places? Or was it just very sort of organic that you just went with the next thing that came along kind of thing?
1: With the Charlatans?
0: Yeah.
1: Yeah, it just felt like, no disrespect to all the bands that I've mentioned so far. Charlatans just felt, it was like, oh my God, this is like the first proper band, you know. It really felt like we'd arrived and what we'd been waiting for was actually in that room. There was only three songs. We had three songs, and one was an instrumental, and another one was Flower that ended up on Some Friendly, and another one was called Always in Mind that we recorded on a radio session and just left it there because we just knew that we could, you know, do better.
0: And how long did it take before, you know, you started getting traction and the attention of the music industry and a bit of a following where you were?
1: Yeah, I mean, kind of straight away, we had about seven songs and we did a demo and sent it out to people, and people started to come to the shows, you know, almost immediately, which we were pleased about. Although, you know, we always felt that it had been such a long time in coming together. I think we all included all our past groups as well, you know, because they'd never really got to the places that we hoped and dreamed of. So when we got together, we still felt that we were in a rush for it all to happen, and it kind of got there quite quickly, but it felt like we'd been doing it for years, you know.
0: Yeah, of course, everything leading up to that.
1: Yes, exactly.
0: So 1990 is the big year. You have this big breakthrough hit, top 10.
1: Yeah. Amazing.
0: Their breakthrough hit, the only one I know from the Charlatans.

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20: Welcome back to The Great Conversation with Jackie Brambles and my special guest tonight, Tim Burgess of The Charlatans. They are back with a new album called We Are Love. But before the break, we were talking about your first breakthrough to the charts in 1990. What was that experience of becoming a pop star like for you? Was it something you felt you were ready for?
21: It was pretty crazy. I mean, the only one I know was the track, you know, like you were talking about. We were constantly playing, and we were constantly in the van, and we constantly had the radio on, and it was always on. You know, anytime we'd stop off at a service station, you know, it'd be playing before we got out and playing again when we got back in. You know, it was all over the place, and it definitely, I mean, we dreamt of, you know, being in the NME and Smash Hits and stuff like that, but it was every kind of magazine, like Number One and sort of like, you know, glossy magazines and stuff like that. And, you know, I was just asked to be in everything, which I felt It was such an

0: amazing thing to have happened, and it's all I wanted all my life. And so I just did it and just really went for it, and yeah, enjoyed it. Yeah, people loved me. Yeah, it's great.
1: It's quite nice, isn't it?
0: Yeah, it was great.
1: Can you describe to us that experience of, you know, because you'll have grown up watching Top of the Pops and stuff like that, and as we all did, to find yourself, you know, on the other side of that particular looking glass, everything you hoped it would be, or some surprises?
0: Well, the only one I know, they only showed the video on Top of the Pops, because we were we were actually playing live pretty much every night, and we were in Portsmouth on the night that they wanted us to come and play, and we passed on it and you know, explained to them that, you know, our fans in Portsmouth were super important, and that we had to honour that. So it wasn't until our next single, which was called Then, that we actually went on Top of the Pops, and that was just like, it was amazing. We were playing with the Smurfs, and I think that was kind of like, you know, and I mean, next to the Wombles, they were like the...
1: I was going to say, it's a career high.
0: It's a career high. So, yeah, so that was us propelled into the world of Top of the Pops.
1: I was going to ask a question about, you know, being gobsmacked about standing in the same studio as other musicians, but it was the Smurfs that made the big impression.
0: It was, yeah. They're a lot bigger than you think as well. They're a lot taller.
1: A lot bluer.
0: Yeah.

0: I often ask our special guests about full circle moments for them, perhaps talking about meeting musical heroes, not unlike the Smurfs. But perhaps in this case, the Charlatans' full circle moment is that decision to go back and record the new album, We Are Love, at the very studio where such a terrible tragedy took place, losing one band member, Rob Collins, there in a car crash in 1996, and also remembering the other band member, John Brooks, that you lost to a brain tumour in 2013. And to do that, to sort of include that experience in your present story rather than to try and maybe outrun that grief?
1: Yeah, that's true. I mean, I think we all had our kind of like own ways of dealing with it at the time. I mean, I certainly spent 10 years self-medicating. Which is kind of a, you know, a kind of...
0: Which is another route to go.
1: It's another route to go, probably not as healthy, but probably a little more obvious, you know.
0: You've said that sort of a couple of concepts that contributed to this album, two words I have not come across before, hauntology and psychogeography. Is that what we're talking about?
1: Yeah. I mean, psychogeography, I guess, is the kind of like, you know, I guess regarding the place and the hauntology, just kind of like using the past to update the present, you know, and propelling you into the future. That was the idea, to include John, to include Rob, to sample ourselves, to, you know, to... It's amazing. When you do go and make a record in... We've made records in Los Angeles, we've made records in Cornwall. You definitely get a feeling of the place in the record, whether you like it or not. You know, it's kind of like...
0: It kind of makes an imprint.
1: It does make an imprint, and Rockfield, we wanted to have that imprint, and the only thing that we thought we would get would be something from the 90s. Which I think we...
0: You think you did it.
1: I think we might have achieved. Yeah.

0: Number four, in 1997, Norse Country Boy by The Charlatans. Before we wrap, Tim, I did want to ask you, interviewer to interviewer, in your capacity as somebody who has flourished chatting to your fellow musicians, what guests have surprised and delighted you along the way in this side hustle of yours?
1: It's a side hustle, yeah.
0: A little side hustle that's gone very well for you. Can you, you know, you've interviewed and talked and done the listening parties with so many people, but before we let you go, which I will do, I promise, in 3 minutes, as I'm supposed to, is there a particular one that stands out in your mind as being just such great fun to be in that conversation?
1: I was really thrilled with Gary Kemp and his, his album, Spandau Ballet album, True.
0: Yeah.
1: And it was just really the fact that he wanted so much to do a great listening party, and he called me, and you know, we spoke about it and how the best way about doing the greatest listening party, it was just like listening to the record and the emotion in his tweets, really, about him growing up in a council house in London, and his brother and his mum being the only audience that he would write these incredible songs, you know, like Gold and True, and it was just like, it kind of just really kind of blew my mind, that one, really.

0: final question. Ask it for all our guests. It's the toughest one because you have to pick the final track.
1: Well, everyone always asks me what I'm going to have played at my funeral, and it's going to be "There Goes the Tenor" by Kate Bush. So I'm not going to have that because that would just be too, like, be just too dark of a kind of like, you know, of an ending. When I was making this record, Dev Hines played me this song, and it was a collaboration between Kate Bush and Prince, and there was kind of some animosity about how it was going and stuff like that. So it was kind of an interesting story, and also Lenny Henry sings on it as well, which is an amazing, amazing thing. I think you know, if I was asked who I would invite to a dinner party, it would be Lenny Henry, because you know, I would want to know more about that story.
0: That's amazing. What a brilliant one. We've never had that one before chosen, so that's a unique...
1: It's an amazing song, and I play it to a lot of people, but never on this kind of like platform.

0: from 1983, Why Should I Love You by Kate Bush, the final track of our Great Conversation Hour, as chosen by our special guest, Tim Burgess of The Charlatans. Let's remind folks that the latest album is called We Are Love. You've got a good few gigs coming up over the summer with The Charlatans before heading off on a major US tour. You'll be performing at Forest Fest in Ireland on July 24th, Lake Fest in Herefordshire, August 6th, and at the Roseshire Festival in Wellingborough on August 29th. So lots of fun stuff ahead, Tim.
1: Yeah, looking forward to it. Yeah, look forward to that.
0: All right, Tim. Thank you, my love. What a great chat.
1: Thank you. You take care. Thanks, Jackie.
0: Tim Burgess, a very agreeable person to spend a great conversation hour with, indeed. Tomorrow night, it's going to be very special because the icon that is Jane McDonald, who is also a very dear friend of mine, will be our very special guest on The Great Conversation, fresh of the back of the amazing festival appearance that she had for the first time in her life in front of 30,000 people at the Mighty Hoopla in London. We're going to be catching up with Jane McDonald. That's Thursday night. In the meantime, this evening, we have Me Time for our collective mental health, and your five epic 9 o'clock anthems are up next on Greatest Hits Radio.
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18: Top stories this hour. Hampshire's chief constable has rejected a claim from Nigel Farage of two-tier policing. Student Henry Novak was arrested as he lay dying in Southampton after his Sikh murderer falsely accused the 18-year-old of racial abuse. The Reform UK leader has been condemned for calling for rage. A man who murdered his pregnant girlfriend will spend at least 31 years behind bars. Stephen McCullough killed 32-year-old Natalie McNally at her home in County Armagh in December 2022. McCullough, who's 36, had filmed a YouTube video to create a false alibi by claiming he was live streaming at the time of her death. Natalie's dad, Noel, spoke outside court.
19: Today we do not celebrate the sentence handed down as Bernard. They three boys and myself are serving a life sentence since the murder of our beloved Natalie. But hopefully it will serve to deter and to help stop violence against women and girls in this country.
18: The Royal Navy says its thoughts and sympathies are with the families and friends of three service personnel killed in a helicopter crash. The aircraft came down during a training exercise in Devon early this morning. A Labour MP is suing Elon Musk's ex-AI. Jess Asato is accusing his Grok chatbot of creating fake sexualised images of her. Now, you might be on your phone as you listen to this, and there's a good chance you don't really know why. Research by Virgin Media O2 has found people in the UK will likely spend more than 4.5 years of their life aimlessly scrolling for no real reason. The study says it can impact sleep. Spice Girl Mel B's encouraging phone users to take a break.
20: 74% of us are getting mentally affected by just doom scrolling. We end up scrolling for per day, I think it's like an hour and 26 minutes. Half the time we don't even know why we're scrolling.
18: Europe's first universal theme park in Bedfordshire will be built with £1.3 billion of taxpayer support. The government's upped its investment from £500 million. From Sky News, I'm Nick Horatio.

0: That's our epic 9 o'clock anthems on the evening show for you this Wednesday night. We're on the last train to London with ELO from 1979. Before that, from 84, Nick Kershaw and The Riddle. From 1976, Tavares, Heaven Must Be Missing an Angel. We also heard one of the best summer songs ever, Don Henley's Boys of Summer from 1985. And we kicked off our 9 o'clock anthems tonight in 1976, Dancing Queen from ABBA. But more of the same tomorrow night and every night, because the greatest hits just sound better on Greatest Hits Radio. Coming up, we're going to be doing a midweek me time where we can talk it all out, as we always do. We've got you back. We will be hearing tonight from Tina, who wants to dedicate her me time to the love of her life. We'll be finding out the full story shortly and playing her me time musical choice. But first, the greatest hits just keep on coming. Catatonia on the way and Rod Stewart's Young Turks up next on Greatest Hits Radio.
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0: Great tune from Catatonia, Mulder and Scully. Before that, Rod Stewart with Young Turks from 1981. Folks, it is that time of the evening where we get to slow down, take a few deep breaths as we indulge in some musical me time. We like to think here on the evening show that, you know, we're all in the same boat together, right? Nobody's got it all perfect or all figured out. We can share what's going on in our lives, whether it's happy or crappy, because we are navigating the choppy waters of life together, and we do it just like this.
1: Jackie Brambles. Me time. Me time.
0: So tonight's email request is coming in from Tina, who says, "Hi, Jackie, I'm a carer for my husband, Ray, who has Parkinson's, and I think we could both really do with a little me time. We've been married for 37 years, and through everything life has thrown at us, music has always been one of the things that's kept us going. No matter what kind of day we've had, putting on a favourite tune can completely lift the mood.

was our wedding song, and hearing it still takes us straight back to that dance floor 37 years ago. Thanks so much from Tina and Ray. Guys, Tina and Ray, it sounds like you have certainly fulfilled the wishes of the Reverend Al Green with Let's Stay Together and shared 37 very special years through the hard times and the holidays and everything else in between, just being there for one another. So let's do it. This is Your Me Time, Al Green, and Let's Stay Together.

0: That's our Me Time track for tonight. Let's Stay Together by Al Green, especially for Tina and Ray. That was their wedding song. Oh, so lovely to think of those memories. And thank you so much for sharing your story. And please know we are sending you both our very warmest wishes, making their way to you right now in the Me Time Collective. If you'd like to share your story, just like Tina and Ray, and share your special song, don't be shy. 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

in music. Ali in Plymouth has texted into Jackie on 61054. Evening, Jackie. Please could I request Just an Illusion by Imagination for tonight's show? Of course you can, Ali. Excellent suggestion. Let's do some Lee John, shall we, with Imagination and Just an Illusion.

0: an Illusion by Imagination to wrap things up for tonight. Do join us again tomorrow evening when the icon, that is Jane McDonald, will be our very special guest on The Great Conversation. We'll also have our musical me time, our epic 9 o'clock anthems, and it all kicks off, as ever, on the evening show at 7 with your favourite greatest hits. But right now, stand by. Andy's next with the top 10 at 10.
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4: The top stories this hour. Hampshire's chief constable says he doesn't think policing in the UK is anti-white.
1: Do we have a two-tier type policing system? I would refute that. I would say absolutely not. I see officers day in, day out on the grounds serving without fear or favour all our communities. And I think that's the case nationally.
4: Alexis Boone has apologised to the family of university student Henry Novak, who was murdered in Southampton in December. The 18-year-old was handcuffed as he lay dying after his Sikh attacker made a false allegation of racism. Sir Keir Starmer says Nigel Farage's call for a rage response is unforgivable. A senior prosecutor in Northern Ireland says it's been absolutely chilling to watch a killer's fake live stream alibi. YouTuber Stephen McCullough is starting a minimum 31 years behind bars for murdering his pregnant girlfriend in County Armagh in 2022. Three people have died after a Royal Navy helicopter crashed in a field in Devon. It happened during a training exercise early this morning. The head midwife at one hospital has labelled the state of maternity care in England heartbreaking. Analysis of NHS figures reveals a growing number of traumatic births, with one in 35 women suffering a serious tear in the past year. A national investigation is underway. The government's new maternity advisor, Michelle Welsh, had an emergency C-section.
17: I was lucky. I walked out of the hospital with my son, and that is the word that actually is driving me on and on with the work that I do, because maternity care should never ever be about luck. It should be about safe and compassionate services.
4: Vladimir Putin's representative in the UK has been summoned by the Foreign Office after a Russian drone hit a building in Romania last week. Keir Starmer called it a serious violation of NATO airspace. And world number one, Aryna Sabalenka, says she feels like quitting tennis. She's been knocked out of the French Open. From Sky News, I'm Laura Say.
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1: Evening, how are you? Welcome to The Late Show. Crane here. What was that story? Quitting tennis because you got knocked out of one of the Grand Slams. I thought tennis players were made of sterner stuff, frankly. That's like me packing in radio every time I get a bad set of listening figures. The number of times that had gone, you wouldn't believe me. How are you? Welcome to The Late Show. And welcome, as always, to a top 10 at 10, 4 of 5 for the week. Because although Andy Goulding did it on Sunday, I wasn't here. But nonetheless, we had the top 10 at 10 as per. So 4 of 5 for the week. If you're looking for 4 out of 5, jolly well done. You'll be on for a full house. If you're looking for your first of the week, tonight might be the night. If you're just looking for a night of really good tunes. Oh, you're in for a treat. I'm looking at the 10 I've chosen. It's fantastic. I mean, if I do say so myself, but you're really going to enjoy it. The object of the exercise, of course, is to work out what year these songs I've chosen are from. And you'll be able to do that, I'm sure, fairly swiftly, I should imagine, because most people who play this game are pretty good at it. Those who are texting or emailing for the first time, don't be nervous, don't be frightened, don't be like, oh, I'm not sure, it might be one year either way. I better not, because he might take the mic. He won't. Right, he might occasionally. But it's all done in good fun and with, good humour. We're just a bunch of mates messing about on the radio. So when you've figured out the year, send me a text, why don't you? 61054, Andy is the first word. Your name in there somewhere so I can say hi. And obviously, the year you think it is. If you'd rather email, it's andy@greatesthitsradio.co.uk. To help you figure out the year, I will have clues from telly. Great TV theme in a couple of minutes. We've got news from news. We've got stories from entertainment. Because we're Greatest Hits Radio, though, we'll have 10 great songs. Oh, including this one.

Told you, didn't I? Didn't I tell you? And that's only the first three. Joan Jett and the Blackhearts. I love rock and roll. XTC, Sense is Working Overtime. What a fantastic song. And the Haircut 100 and the Love Plus One. Thank you for texting. Yes, one of those nights. You know, I'm always busy, but there are busy and there are busy nights. And it's one of those. Sue and Dave are in their holiday home in Chapel Hill in Lincolnshire. Yeah, very nice. And they're right. Peter and Paul, the painters. Everybody likes a bit of alliteration. Peter and Paul, the painters, driving to Cardiff from Chester. We've been best mates and work colleagues for donkey's years. We very rarely agree on anything. Best mates rarely do. But this time we both think it's that. Can we both be wrong? Surely not. Well, you're both 2 years out. But it doesn't matter, lads, because you've been best mates and work colleagues for donkey's years. NHS Jason has had a mare. Let's put him out of his misery. I'm looking to get at least one right this week. Well, you have done tonight, Jace. Ian is in Aberdeen, 3 hours into a 12-hour shift. The final nine will fly by, Ian, if you stick with Greatest Hits Radio. I'm going for that. No, maybe that. No, I'll stick with that. You were right to stick with it. It's correct. Elaine and Mark in Bangor. Oh, ways out. Mark, 6 years. Elaine, 5. Tony, yes, it is the year you took your O-levels. Similar educational vintage to me. Hello, good evening, says this. I'm going for 4 out of 4. Oh, Zoe in Southampton showing off. And right, I'm teasing, well done. And Jackie from Ermston, yeah, got it right. I got it from Love Plus One. Plus, I've got my tickets to see Haircut 100 in December. Oh, you will have a fantastic time. Speak this from a man who spent quite a considerable time in the company of Nick Hayward on Saturday. He was at the 80s festival I was at. In fact, as I walked in, somebody went, oh, look, it's Nick Hayward. I'm going, no, I part my hair the other way. But we did some nice selfies and I loved his company and he was brilliant on stage. Absolutely brilliant. Jacqueline, you're going to have a lovely time. Let's do some telly then, shall we? Let's do TV themes. This'll take you back and maybe bring back the memories and help you with your guess. TV shows making their debut in tonight's year. Before tonight, you hadn't seen, let's be careful out there, the Hill Street Blues on ITV. You hadn't seen Leg Warmers Everywhere, Fame on BBC One. Meanwhile, over on Channel 4, it was time for John and Vangelis. All right, it does sound like I hear you now, but it's not, obviously. This was the first time you heard a theme for a brand new soap opera called Brookside. The idea of Phil Redmond. To make it, they bought 13 houses in a cul-de-sac in Coulterton, Liverpool. 6 of them were used for sets. 7 of them were used for production offices. One of them, presumably, had a patio behind it. Later on, under which Trevor Jordash would be buried, but that was a long way off. So, what year was Brookside first on your telly? If you have any idea, text me. It would be nice to hear from you. Otherwise, just enjoy D-Train.

0: I like it when the top 10 at 10 also turns into buried treasure and I just play songs that we haven't heard for absolutely yonks. Phil Everly and Cliff Richard. Do you remember She Means Nothing to Me? It was huge in tonight's year, as was D-Train, You're the One for Me. There's one I've played in the clubs over the years. How are you doing with guessing? It's busy. I'll just try and rattle through some of these emails. There's absolutely gazillions here. Kate and Steve in Tewkesbury. Steve thinks it's that. I think it's that. Yes, one of you is right. It's Steve. Thank you for your email. Yvonne from Hemlington. Oh, that's a request for anthems later. Evening, Andy. I'm chilling on the PlayStation. Mike Prosser, you see. Who says men can't multi-skill, ladies? Mike Prosser is listening to Greatest Hits Radio, playing on the PlayStation and getting it right. Come on. Multitasking. Of course we can. Lawrence in Bangor. You are spoiling us, Mr. Crane. Superb songs. Well, it's a great year to choose from. And Lawrence knows it and gets it right. Mick in North Tyneside. Yes, well done. Got it right. Maureen, I can't send you an email without mentioning Gary Newman Pickett. Has naturally mentioned Gary Newman. Got it on Brookside. It's the year I turned 18 and Gary was living in America for a few months. She knows too much about Gary. It's weird. I'm teasing, Maureen. I know you're a good pal. And finally, John, Trevor, Steve and Ronnie. Oh, that's another one for the Midnight Anthems. I'm sorry, I haven't sorted them out. Lenny, who's trucking for Halfords, says, I'm fairly sure this was the first year I could legally buy a pint. Yes, if you could legally buy a pint in that year, Len, it was definitely that year. Other stuff that was going on. Glastonbury was well confusing, right? The lineup for Glastonbury in tonight's year is a right mixture. Because normally it's like, you know, big acts of the year, right? Van Morrison was headlining. Also on the bill, the Thompson Twins, who you might expect. Also on the bill, the Climax Blues Band, hello, and Sad Cafe. I mean, fine acts, obviously, but what a mix. Tickets were £8. Right, now I've done the inflation calculation for you. If the price of Glastonbury tickets had kept in line with inflation, you would be paying for your Glastonbury ticket in 2026, £29.99. And maybe it's the offers got bigger. Maybe they're offering a lot more now.
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0: I'm just sitting here like you, enjoying the music. The Nanas and Shy Boy Junior. Mama used to say I played that so much in the clubs. Absolute great song, always a full filler. And before that, Meatloaf, of course, and Dad Ringer for Love. They're all from the same year. What year was it is my question to you, but mostly my request is just chip back, sit back, chill and enjoy the music. Helen and Daz are in the Caravan Awning in Scarborough. Now, if you're still in the Caravan Awning at just gone 20 to 11, that's a good sign. It means it's either warm or not raining, or you're in North Sea oil skins. One or the other. You're a couple of years out, but it's nice to hear from you and enjoy your time in the caravan. John in Podsea, nice to have you back. Just 1 year out tonight, pal, but there's always tomorrow. Stephen Bexley, oh, it's my favourite year, he says. You, what's this? You lift us up and make our lives so much better. I might be slightly overstating it, Steve, but bless you. That's a new strapline right there for The Late Show, isn't it? What's the radio station? The good times sound like this. Pa, pa. The Late Show lifts you up and makes your life better. Yeah, that's definitely overstating it. Bless you, Steve. That's very kind. And Michelle from Kidderminster speaks for us all when she says, getting the year right. I loved this year. I was in school and life was simple.
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2: 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Well done.

0: leaving it till 24 seconds before the end of Tight Fit to send her email. Joanne Gower, you're absolutely right. So, the lion sleeps tonight before that Tears for Fears and the Mad World. The Nanas and Junior and Meatloaf and Phil Everly and Cliff and D-Train. Joan Jett and the Blackhearts, XTC and Haircut 100. I told ya!
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0: Elsewhere tonight, Mark is listening from the middle of the North Sea. He must have really good Wi-Fi. Am I on some kind of satellite system that the boss hasn't told me about? I should have got more money. You've got the year right, Mark. Be safe out there. Thank you for your note. Stephen and Teresa are in Cookley. We listen every night and we always get it right. Pop masters or what in blocks? Yeah, well, you are right tonight. Well done. Careful, though. I find on this show that pride generally precedes a fall. This is Sophie and Annie, who are in Hampton Court. Well, it's East Molesey in the Hampton Court area. Remembering it so clearly, 16. I can see all the single picture covers on Woolies shelves in East Molesey. Spot on. Thank you for your note. Also, Mike Broadway, who's in Edinburgh. After Monday night's top 10 disaster, I'm going for redemption. And you got the year exactly right. It was, as you might imagine, very, very busy tonight. But if you got an email or sent me an email or a text, much appreciated. I got through as many as I could. Tonight's top 10 at 10 was brought to you by the BBC journalist Brian Hanrahan, who this year famously said, "I counted them all out and I counted them all back." Tonight's top 10 at 10 was brought to you by musicians Johnny Marr and Morrissey, who this year formed the Smiths. And tonight's top 10 at 10 was brought to you by everybody who this year went to see E.T. Phone Home. Because tonight's top 10 at 10 year was 1982.
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16: Top stories this hour. Hampshire's chief constable denies UK policing is anti-white. 18-year-old murder victim Henry Novak was handcuffed as he lay dying in December when his Sikh killer, jailed on Monday, made a false allegation of racism. There were protests in Southampton last night after Nigel Farage said the reaction should be one of rage. He was condemned in the Commons by the Prime Minister.
17: Exploiting this tragedy to create grievance and division would be wrong in any circumstances, but to do it when the family are expressly saying, please don't, is unforgivable. It shows exactly who he is.
16: The Royal Navy says its thoughts and sympathies are with the families and friends of three service personnel killed in a helicopter crash. The aircraft came down during a training exercise in Devon this morning. A YouTuber who faked a live stream for an alibi has been jailed for at least 31 years for murdering his partner. Natalie McNally was pregnant with their son when she was killed in County Armagh in December 2022. Donald Trump says the Strait of Hormuz will immediately reopen once the Memorandum of Understanding between the US and Iran is signed. He says negotiators are trying to separate the issue of the vital shipping lane and the hostilities between Israel and Hezbollah in Lebanon. Iran insists any peace agreement must include Beirut. Speaking in the Oval Office, Mr. Trump's also reiterated his claim that the Iranians will agree to not have a nuclear weapon.
18: The negotiation itself has gone very well, actually. It might not happen, you know, who knows? But if it happens, it could happen like over the weekend.
16: The Foreign Office has summoned Russia's ambassador. It's after a drone violated NATO airspace last week and hit a building in Romania. Europe's first universal theme park in Bedfordshire will be built with £1.3 billion of taxpayer support. The government's upped its investment from £500 million. From Sky News, I'm Laura Say.

just the year after your top 10 at 10, that. From 1983, David Bowie and Modern Love on The Late Show here on Greatest Hits Radio. Crane here until 1. Thanks for being part of the top 10 at 10 in the last hour. 1982 was the year, and it was about as busy as it gets when I do an 80s year. So if you got yours on the radio, brilliant. But if you didn't, it's all right. Honestly, I read it. I've enjoyed them all, so thank you. One more tomorrow night. If you're 4 out of 5, well done. Let's hope you get a full house. I don't know about you, I'm not massively into artisan baking. I think it's all very exciting and lovely, and those who want to do it and those who want to enjoy it, it's all right by me. I was in Lidl today buying a Hovis Extra White Soft Thick. That was me, and that's me sorted, thank you. However, my eye was caught by a story in one of the newspapers today, which I suspect will send artisan bakers into a frenzy. If you've got an artisan baker in your family or somebody who likes it, check this baby. A sourdough loaf. Yes, of course, sourdough. The ubiquitous sourdough loaf has been made, listen to it, from the yeast inside the tummy of Europe's oldest mummy. Now, that doesn't mean the mother of a child. This means a preserved body. The ancient yeast, was located in the guts, I'm told, of Ertis the Iceman. Yes, Ertis the Iceman is Europe's oldest mummy, perfectly preserved by ice in the Italian Alps about 3,200 BC after being shot in the back by an arrow. Right, so 3,200 BC, 5,300 years old, this yeast. 5,300 years old. And as Jimmy Cricket says, there's more. The yeast didn't originate from something this guy ate, right? Apparently, the yeast would have been lying around on the ground when he got shot in the back by the arrow. So, essentially, as the scientists say, it entered through his mouth and found a friendly environment in his body due to the nutrients there. Okay, so this 5,300-year-old yeast was lying around on the ground somewhere in the Italian Alps. A bloke gets shot in the back. The yeast goes into his mouth and stays there for nearly 5,500 years. It's then discovered by scientists who said, you know what, let's make some sourdough. Obviously, what else would you do? I mean, you know, research and all. No, let's make some sourdough with the yeast. So, after 3 months of failed attempts, 3 months, they tried this. 3 months of failed attempts, they have finally produced an apparently tasty sourdough bread from the yeast. Now, I don't know where you are on this. It's 5,300-year-old yeast that was lying around in the Italian Alps. Look, when I see this on the Great British Bake Off, then I'll buy in. You get me a scientist on the Great British Bake Off making a sourdough loaf with 5,300-year-old yeast, bake it, produce it, present it to Paul, and if it gets the Hollywood handshake, then maybe I'll buy a loaf.

UB40, of course, from 83, and Red Red Wine. Before that, Simon and Garfunkel. Cecilia from 1970, isn't it? Around about there. This is The Late Show on Greatest Hits Radio. The Midnight Anthems are on the way. That's obviously at midnight, but I was going to say it's about 45 minutes away. It's Thursday very soon, and Thursday means, of course, it'll be Foodie Thursday with Simon and the team on Drive. I always love it when Nige pops in for Foodie Thursday. If I'm covering, it's wonderful. I get a free tea. But he's very aware, Nige, that over the bank holiday weekend, you may have splurged. Because, you know, the weather was good, wasn't it? It was cracking on the Saturday, and it was reasonable on the Sunday. So, maybe you've, you know, I don't know, maybe there's a hole in your wallet. So he's going all thrifty, right? He wants to make a hearty, nutritious, and yet cost-cutting or cost-aware meal. So I'm reading that apparently tomorrow during Drive with Simon, Nigel will be making chickpea stew. I mean, yes, cost-cutting, yes, warm, yes, hearty, yes, thrifty. Come on, we've all gone to the same place, haven't we? We've all gone to the same... A lot of chickpea stew, lots of people in a warm, confined studio. I mean, need I say more? Watch out, Simon and Matt.

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1: 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Also there, the rules for this network competition. Or a telephone entry if you ring 03-434-282017. You're in the draw, and it was only the standard rate. You'll need to be 18 or over to play, and you must get your entry in by 5pm Friday, please, because that's when we close the lines, that's when we pick a number, that's when we ring the number. I hope it's your number, because if you answer, you get the £750,000.
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0: So last night we learned the connection between Good Vibrations, The Beach Boys and Sarah Smile, Hall & Oates, was that Good Vibrations was on a Beach Boys album called Smiley Smile. Tonight we'll connect Sarah Smile with Girlfriend by Pebbles, because that's what Crane's Chain is, finding unusual and little-known links between greatest hits, and then playing you those hits one after another after another. So, what is the connection, or a connection, between Sarah Smile, Hall & Oates, and Girlfriend by Pebbles? Well, Sarah Smile was written by Daryl Hall. He wrote it for his longtime girlfriend, Sarah Allen.

0: played that for ages. Could it be any more 80s if it tried? Pebbles and Girlfriend on Crane's Chain, connected to Sarah Smile Hall & Oates, because Sarah Smile was written by Daryl Hall for his then-girlfriend, Sarah Allen. They were together for 20-odd years, I think. They're not together anymore. And I read that she finds it very difficult now when that song comes on the radio, as you might imagine. So the chain continues. A connection tomorrow night, please, for Girlfriend, Pebbles, and Rock Lobster, the B-52s. I think it's fairly obvious, that one, isn't it? But if you haven't worked it out, don't worry, because I will be here tomorrow night. It'll be around about this time. I'll have your connection and another link in Crane's Chain.
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17: The top stories this hour, the National Police Chiefs Council's to review the language in its anti-racism guidance. It's after teenage student Henry Novak lay dying in handcuffs after his murderer falsely accused him of a racist attack. The Hampshire Force denies claims by Nigel Farage of two-tier policing. Sir Keir Starmer's condemned his calls for rage. In the Lords, Baroness Lawrence, whose son Stephen was murdered in 1993, urged politicians not to turn the clock back.
18: The mere fact that the leader of the opposition in other place can use my son's name in referring to reform. It took 20 years and more for anybody to understand the murder of my son and to have anybody convicted.
17: Three people have died after a Royal Navy helicopter crashed in Devon. It happened during a training exercise early yesterday morning. A man who faked a YouTube live stream to give him a false alibi has been jailed for the murder of his pregnant girlfriend in County Armagh. Stephen McCullough will spend at least 31 years behind bars. Police have released a 999 call he made in December 2022 after claiming to have found Natalie McNally's body.
1: Is the patient breathing?
19: No! She's cold!
1: Okay. Are you saying she's pregnant?
19: Yes!
1: And she's not breathing? Did you say she's cold?
19: She's cold!
1: Okay. Listen to me. I'm gonna help you, okay?
17: MI5 is warning spies from China could be posing as recruitment agents to trick British officials into giving them state secrets. The Five Eyes group says they could use sites like LinkedIn and Indeed to advertise fake jobs and then pressure applicants into giving out information. Vladimir Putin's representative in the UK has been summoned by the Foreign Office after a Russian drone hit a building in Romania last week. And world number one, Arina Sabalenka, says she feels like quitting tennis. She's been knocked out of the French Open quarterfinals. From Sky News, I'm Laura Safe.

From 1978, the Bee Gees and Night Fever start the midnight anthems for Thursday morning. I know you're saying to yourself, how can it possibly be Thursday already? It is. It's the 4th of June. Good morning, I'm Andy Crane. May I therefore be, because probably nobody else has already, be the first to wish you happy. Once again, we have a choice. National Cheese Day, enjoying that. National Cognac Day, probably would enjoy that. But standing head and shoulders above all the others, I have no pithy or witty remark to offer. Just very simply, please enjoy National Hug Your Cat Day.

Perhaps we're looking for a metaphorical bright side of the road at the moment. It was pretty soggy in Manchester today. Van Morrison, before that, Simply Red and Stars on Greatest Hits Radio's Midnight Anthems. Getting our teeth then into the ones that's chosen by you. Hello, Andy. Some Paul Weller coming up for you. Julian Ringwood, some Michael Jackson coming up for you first. Adrian and Sarah say, hello, Andy. If you feel like it, of course I feel like it. Could you please play Phil Fearon and Galaxy?

Lover and the Super Trooper. Before that, for Adrian and Sarah, Phil Fearon and Galaxy from 84, and What Do I Do? Next, we're going to meet Andy Ibo, who says, good morning, Andy. Can you please play a song, please, for myself and my darling wife, Anna, currently awaiting our taxi to Manchester Airport to jet off to celebrate our 19th wedding anniversary on the 10th of June. Bravo and congratulations. The song we'd like was Our First Dance and brings back, as you might imagine, many happy memories for us when we hear it.

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1: E-L-O. Okay, two more vowels and a couple more consonants, please, Rachel.
0: These are the Midnight Anthems.

always a joy to start each new day with your choice of greatest hits. These are the Midnight Anthems on Greatest Hits Radio. Thanks for picking them. Love Is in the Air, John Paul Young, of course. We'll play that also with Paul Weller and You Do Something to Me. For lovers, Andy and Anna off to celebrate their 19th wedding anniversary. Julie is next. Julie's in Ringwood. She wants a song she would describe as sad with a cheery tune. I'll let you be the judge of whether she's right.

0: Emotional affection must be running high tonight. We've just had a love triple. I'm Not in Love, 10cc. Love Resurrection, Alison Moyet. And Farewell, My Summer Love, for Julie, who's in Ringwood. Midnight anthems gratefully received from you. Please pick them, because I love playing them for you. 61054. Andy is the first word if you'd like a song. 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

0: Always good to finish with another triple. We had a love triple earlier. 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Please hang around for Alex, who is next. 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
15: Top stories this hour. Hampshire's chief constable has rejected a claim from Nigel Farage of two-tier policing. Student Henry Novak was arrested as he lay dying in Southampton after his Sikh murderer falsely accused the 18-year-old of racial abuse. The Reform UK leader has been condemned for calling for rage. A man who murdered his pregnant girlfriend will spend at least 31 years behind bars. Stephen McCullough from Lisburn killed 32-year-old Natalie McNally at home in County Armagh in December 2022. McCullough, who's 36, had filmed a YouTube video to create a false alibi by claiming he was live streaming at the time of her death. Natalie's dad, Noel, spoke outside court.
16: Today we do not celebrate the sentence handed down as Bernard, my three boys and myself are serving a life sentence since the murder of our beloved Natalie. But hopefully it will serve to deter and to help stop violence against women and girls in this country.
15: The Royal Navy says its thoughts and sympathies are with the families and friends of three service personnel killed in a helicopter crash. The aircraft came down during a training exercise in Devon. Donald Trump says the Strait of Hormuz will immediately reopen once the memorandum of understanding between the US and Iran signed. He says negotiators are trying to separate the issue of the vital shipping lane and the hostilities between Israel and Hezbollah in Lebanon. Iran insists any peace agreement reached with America must include Beirut. Mr. Trump's also reiterated his claim that the Iranians will soon agree to not have a nuclear weapon.
17: The negotiation itself has gone very well, actually. It might not happen, you know, who knows? But if it happens, it could happen like over the weekend.
15: A Labour MP is suing Elon Musk's ex-AI. Jess Asato's accusing his Grok chatbot of creating fake sexualized images of her. And Europe's first universal theme park in Bedfordshire will be built with £1.3 billion of taxpayer support. From Sky News, I'm Laura Safe.
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